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1: Thank you. 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

0: bad, just in the neighborhood. 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
1: The mailbox is full and cannot accept any messages at this time. Goodbye.

0: 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Coming up this morning, fresh courtroom clash to unfold as current and former attorney generals face off over former Buffer Stock CEO Abdul Wahab Hanan's dramatic airport re-arrest.
1: Is in contempt of court, and I'm going to file contempt of court proceedings against Dr. Aini as well as Semsai personally.
0: Also coming up this morning, clearing of debris, rehabilitation of damaged roads and the distribution of relief items continue 8 days after devastating floods sweep through parts of the country.
2: As part of the operation, the Ghana Armed Forces will deploy personnel, engineers, specialized equipment to clear major drains, streams, rivers, and other critical waterways.
0: In business,
3: Bank of Ghana pumps more than $2 billion into market in June this year to stabilize CDS local currency's monthly appreciation reaches 3.3% first in 2026. We've got details on the Joy Business Report.
0: And Black Stars head coach Carlos Queiroz quits team after Ghana's exit from the 2026 FIFA World Cup.
4: New tactics, new way of seeing football and things. No, we just need to look at the future and stay positive.
0: These and more with me, Mamie Sinya Mitchell Thompson. Do stay for details. And this morning, a legal battle is unfolding between Ghana's current and former attorney generals following the re-arrest of former National Buffer Stock Company CEO Abdul Wahab Hanan. Mr. Hanan was picked up at the Kotoka International Airport on Saturday night while preparing to travel to the UK over claims he tried to access funds in a frozen bank account. His lawyer and former attorney general, Godfred Yeboah-Dammeh, has accused the current attorney general of contempt and says he will challenge the arrest in court, while the Attorney General is also seeking a court review of Hanan's travel order. James Aveji reports.
5: Deputy Attorney General Justice Ramsay, around midnight on Saturday, posted on his Facebook page announcing that Abdul Wahab Hanan was arrested by officers of the BNI at the Accra International Airport. He said although Hanan has been cleared to travel, his attempt to empty one of his frozen bank accounts is what has triggered the arrest. Lawyer for Abdul Hanan, Godfred Yeboah-Dammeh, however, rejects the allegations.
1: Because in the first place, there has been no attempt by Hanan Abdul Wahab to withdraw any money from any account of his. Secondly, no account of his is frozen. I mean, sadly, a court of law has given an order, essentially giving him permission to travel as a reason for medical purposes, and the attorney is aware of it.
5: He said he will proceed to court to cite the Attorney General and his deputy for contempt of the court.
1: The Attorney General himself, who clearly issued an order for his arrest, is in contempt of court. And I'm going to file contempt of court proceedings against Dr. Aini as well as Semsai personally, as the Director General of BNI.
5: Justice Semsai also said the Attorney General will go to court today, Monday, to seek a review of Hanan's travel order. James Savage, Joy News.
0: Meanwhile, the former Attorney General, Godfred Yeboah-Dammeh, says he was denied access to his client when he visited the BNI on Sunday.
6: We were not given the opportunity to see our client at all. Indeed, we were told flatly that they don't allow lawyers to see their clients on weekends. And that's quite perplexing. Where persons are arrested, see on Friday night or Saturday, they will be in without access to counsel. I mean, that's the republic in which we live now. And indeed, he's been picked up for no reason. As far as I'm concerned, he's just been banded off into custody for no reason whatsoever. He's been given the right to leave the country, to travel to the country for a few days by a court of competent jurisdiction. A deputy attorney general himself was in court and argued. And if indeed he had any objection to the order granted, he only had to appeal. But he had to sort this surreptitious means of preventing him from traveling. I think that this is totally unwarranted and unnecessary.
0: Away from that, 8 days after devastating floods swept through parts of the country, recovery efforts are still underway as authorities clear debris, rehabilitate damaged roads, and assess the impact of the disaster that claimed 34 lives, including children and infants. The tragedy has also reignited debate over the country's decades-old flooding problem, drawing fresh reactions from various quarters, including civil society groups. There's more in this Newsdesk report.
7: The disaster has once again put Ghana's recurring flood crisis in the spotlight, with critics questioning why successive governments have failed to deliver lasting solutions. Speaking on Newsfile, Executive Secretary of the National Interest Movement, Susanna Edo Amankwa, blamed weak interventions and the politicization of disasters for the country's inability to address the problem.
8: Subsequent governments have failed us. It's as simple as that. So this sort of political football that is now being played, you know, about whose tenure has had the worst flood consequences than the other, we find it nauseating.
7: The flooding has also triggered a political blame game. Director of Communications for the Bawumia campaign team, Dennis Miracles Abuaji, blamed the incumbent government for last Monday's floods.
9: That anti-flood task force failed. As long as we have seen flood in such a devastating nature, you failed. Take responsibility. Don't make excuses.
7: NDC's former Tamale Central MP, Inusa Fuseini, however, urged political leaders to avoid politicizing disasters, stressing that the MPP also failed to resolve the challenge while it was in government.
9: We're learning. You mean nothing has been done over the years? It's inadequate. Now, I say reimagining. This shifting sounds of politics will not help us.
7: Susanna Edo Amankwa insists Ghana needs bold, long-term interventions to end the country's recurring flood disasters.
0: Now, the Ghana National Fire Service is urging warehouse, factory and commercial property owners to urgently equip their security personnel with basic firefighting skills. The warning comes after multiple fire outbreaks over the weekend at Adontin Senior High School in the Eastern Region and Malcolm Ghana Warehouse in Tema. Speaking to Joy News, member of the Public Relations Department of the Ghana National Fire Service, ADO1 Alex Kinati, stressed the need for companies to empower security guards.
10: Security men should be trained in handling fires. Institutions like this should also prioritize having early fire detection and early fire management systems like fire extinguishers and smoke detectors, so that as and when the fire starts, these wardens will be trained enough to be able to manage the situation.
0: Now, Cote d'Ivoire and Sierra Leone have taken the lead in ECOWAS's push to cut the cost of flying across West Africa after the region's new airport Air Transport Economic Oversight Committee wrapped its first meeting in Lomé, Togo, with a clear message to the rest of the bloc to catch up, chaired by ECOWAS Director of Transport, Chris Appiah, and Civil Aviation Director General of Sierra Leone. The committee reviewed progress on the December 2024 Abuja reform, which scraps four separate travel taxes and cuts passenger and security charges by 25%. Cote d'Ivoire has already implemented the changes, while Sierra Leone has moved into implementation phase. The committee has the mandate to turn up the heat on other member countries like Ghana to scrap the taxes. Listen to ECOWAS Director of Transport, Chris Sapia.
11: Now, to implement this, they set up what they call the ECOWAS Air Transport Economic Oversight Committee. So the committee's work in this meeting is to, one, take stock of the level of implementation of all member states and agree on a strategy of practical actions that will be undertaken to implement the decision in all member states at a uniform rate.
0: Now, Black Stars head coach Carlos Queiroz has bid farewell to Ghana after his time with the national team, saying football teaches you that, quote, you either learn or you either win or you fail. In a Facebook post, he expressed pride in what the team achieved, but said he leaves with a healthy dissatisfaction, believing even more was possible. The following report has more from Ghana's match on Saturday.
12: The first kick of the last game of the round of 32 at this World Cup.
13: Ghana's World Cup campaign came to an end at the Kansas City Stadium after a 1-0 loss to Colombia. Defender Marvin Senaya was forced off with an injury early in the first half and was replaced by Alidu Seidu. Moments later, Colombia capitalized on the defensive reshuffle with midfielder Johan Arias scoring what proved to be the decisive goal.
12: It's finished Colombia 1, Ghana 0.
13: The game left many Ghanaians disappointed.
14: Actually, I think it was the wrong time for our coach to experiment with the players. Round 32, the Eshewa Obefi, I don't know.
15: Jordan should go because what Jordan is playing, like he's not pressing that much, you know, as a striker.
13: Despite the disappointment, Black Stars head coach Carlos Queiroz believes the team has laid a solid foundation for the future.
16: It was a difficult moment for us. We lost the right back. It took some time for us to adjust and recovery from that substitution.
13: Black Stars captain Jordan Ayew has also urged Ghanaians to remain patient with the team, insisting.
0: Well, on that note, that's how we end this morning's bulletin here on Joy 99.7 FM. Up next is Business on the Super Morning Show.

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3: 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Because we don't just move money, we take care of people. Money moves in every direction. Uncle to nephew, nephew to uncle, sister to brother on Monday, brother back to sister on Friday. And it moves together. The funeral contribution, the susu, the wedding levy, the hospital bill in the family WhatsApp group. In Africa, money is rarely one person's transaction. It's many people moving small amounts toward one purpose. That's how money moves here. And there's one bank built for it all.
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3: Ecobank, the only bank built for the way Africans move money. 34 countries, one screen. Ecobank, the Pan-African Africa, bank. Yeah.
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0: dynamic duo is right here. Difficulties. And we're here to ride with you in Top Gear. Oh, a week ago by now. Good morning, welcome to Daybreak Hits on Hit 103.9. My name is Kwame Dadzi.
1: And I'm Doreen Avio. Good morning to you wherever you are. And yes, a week ago would have just been so loud and shouting.
0: Chale.
1: But unfortunately, we're back and we're quiet. And Kwame, this morning I wanted to use this platform to tell our brothers and sisters who went that it's time for them to come back home so that we can all help one another.
0: Which people?
1: Oh, those who went for holidays, those who went to go and watch the matches and all that. And even now, I also want to let them know that the prices of tickets for the other matches have become extremely expensive.
0: So they should come back home.
1: They should come back home. So that we all can help one another, support one another, you know. So it is what it is. It's like things have happened so fast.
0: Even the Black Stars are back.
1: Can you imagine?
0: I'm coming home.
1: I'm coming home. Oh, tell the world that I'm coming home.
0: They are back home. You saw their video.
1: I did.
0: Yeah.
1: I did.
0: Somebody was hiding his face.
1: He has to hide. It is what it is.
0: It is.
1: Yes, but good morning to you wherever you are. You know, Kwame, there's one thing I've come to realize, and that is the hardest part of anything is simply getting started.
0: Yeah.
1: So whether it's getting out of bed for work or opening your shop early, hitting the books or finally deciding to chase that dream you've been putting off. But here's the thing. Once you've started, don't stop because you're tired. Don't stop just because you've done a little. Now look at what you've seen over the past few days with the floods. Many families have gone through heartbreaking moments, losing homes, businesses, and things they've worked years to build. Yet in the middle of all that, we've also seen people showing up for one another, neighbors helping neighbors, strangers lending a hand. And that's what moving forward looks like. Not because it's easy, but because giving up isn't an option. Now, the same goes for your own life.
0: Yeah.
1: Maybe you finally started saving. Maybe you've begun that business. Maybe you are repairing a relationship or taking better care of your health. Keep going. Don't lose your momentum, because once the wheels start turning, they become easier to keep moving than to stop and start all over again. So as you step into today, remember this. Don't quit just because you've made some progress. Some of you, when you make a little progress, you have arrived. You walk with your shoulders so high. Keep pushing. Keep believing. Keep showing up. Your breakthrough may not be as far away as you think. Have yourself a beautiful morning and make today count.
0: Oh yeah,
1: yes, very important this morning. And
0: very,
1: also yes,
0: very.
1: For our weather this morning, before I entered, it was drizzling.
0: Yeah,
1: it was drizzling. Prior to that, yesterday we all had text messages from the interior. I don't know whether it's from the interior ministry. Yes, that there was going to be some rains between 4 to 7 a.m. this morning.
0: Okay, so it says 40% chance of rain.
1: Yes, 40%. So I'm sure for most of us who got these messages, we were looking forward to it, but it's pitting. It's drizzling out there. But this morning, of course, or should I say throughout the day, the temperature will be 26 degrees Celsius throughout the day. But this morning will be a mix of sun and cloud with a slight chance of showers or thunder showers, windy. In the afternoon, will be mostly sunny with a slight chance of showers or thunder showers and also windy. And then in the evening, mostly clear, slight chance of a thunderstorm and windy as well.
0: All right, our big story this morning. Ghana's FIFA World Cup campaign ended in the round of 32 after a 1-0 defeat to Colombia at the Kansas City Stadium on Friday night. John Arias' 14th minute strike proved enough for Nesta Lorenzo's side, who controlled the contest from start to finish to book a last 16 meeting with Switzerland. Ghana started brightly with Thomas Partey going close with a powerful long-range effort inside 2 minutes but Colombia, roared on by a sea of yellow-clad supporters, soon seized the initiative. The Black Stars dominated possession in the second half as they chased an equalizer. Atizigi kept Ghana in it with saves from Rafael Santos and Luis Diaz. Inaki Williams and substitute Abdul Fatau Ishaku came close but saw their efforts go wide. Now, Ghana's wave of attacks from Ernest Nyama, Abdul Fatau Ishaku, and Antoine Semenyo ended without an equalizer as Colombia maintained their lead. Despite 5 minutes of added time, Kudus' side could not find a way through a steady Colombian backline marshalled by Davison Sanchez and John Lukumi. And then the result ended. Ghana's run at the 2026 FIFA World Cup as Colombia advances to the round of 16 to face Switzerland. That is what happened Friday dawn. Some of us woke up to watch the match. I set my alarm for at 12, mm-hmm. 12:30 a.m., not knowing it was p.m., so it didn't ring. So in my dream, they were playing the match, and I'm a bopitri. I woke up, it was left with about 30 minutes for them to finish.
1: Well, so I didn't watch
0: the full match.
1: I didn't have any.
0: Yeah, so we're asking this morning, the Black Stars are out. What, in your view, went wrong against Colombia? Were you satisfied with Ghana's overall performance at the 2026 FIFA World Cup? And which Ghanaian player impressed you the most throughout the tournament? Already we've seen Carlos Queiroz's statement on social media raising concerns, people drawing meanings or reading meanings into it. Has he resigned? Has he not resigned? We're yet to get into that. But this morning, the big story is about our loss and the fact that we are out of the tournament. The Black Stars are back in town already. 054-884-1039, our WhatsApp number. You can also send us your messages to our social media handles, Hit1039 on X and Facebook. 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My name is Kwame Dadzi.
1: And I'm Doreen Avue.
0: And from now till 10 a.m., we promise to give you nothing but the best. Have a productive morning.

0: the Nkunim was he able to be in the other?
1: No, we need to get a remix of the song.
0: Nkunim
1: nyeyedia.
0: Oh.
1: Black Star say Nkunim nyeyedia.
0: Oh, okay, Nkunim yeyendia benyeda.

0: 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Time for the headlines brought to you by CompuGhana. And the big story today, Ghana's FIFA World Cup campaign ended in the round of 32 after a 1-0 defeat to Colombia at Kansas City Stadium on Friday night. And that is the reason our boys are in town. Mr. Hagler, good morning.
1: Rami, good morning. How are you?
0: I'm doing well. How you go do?
1: How was your weekend?
0: Oh, it was a restful one. I didn't go anywhere. I was at home throughout.
1: Okay.
0: Yes.
1: Okay. I had a good weekend as well.
0: You did?
1: Mm. Yes, yes, yes. I was at work yesterday.
2: Oh, really?
1: Well, you know, I have a show. I have a reggae show called Sun Up Melodies.
0: No, but I thought you...
1: I was here yesterday.
0: Physically?
1: Yes, yes, I was here yesterday.
0: I know how you do your things.
1: When I woke up,
0: yes,
1: I had a feeling of coming to do
0: to
1: it.
0: To do it like physical.
2: Oh,
0: yes.
2: Okay.
1: Yes. Oh. So I just dressed up and then drove straight here.
0: Interestingly, yeah. People who listen don't really know the difference between
1: yes, yes, yes.
0: What you do remotely, yes, and yes, what you do.
1: Yes, yes. But did you receive the weather alert?
0: Yes,
1: yesterday?
0: I did.
1: Actually received two.
0: Oh, really?
1: Yes.
0: Two.
1: One from the Interior Minister and then one from Ghana Meteo. I don't know how true or how authentic those messages were, but it looked like it's the same message from Interior Minister and then the same message from Ghana Meteo. So I don't know how to.
0: Okay, I received the Interior Ministry one.
1: Okay.
2: Same here.
0: Yeah, saying moderate rain likely on Monday, July 6th from 4 a.m. to 7 a.m. Okay, 40% chance. And we've passed that. Is it 7 or not 7 yet?
1: But it is drizzling.
0: Drizzling. Okay.
1: Now, guess what? I have a surprise for both of you.
2: Hey.
1: Nat, please go to the front desk and bring the surprise. I have a surprise for both of you. I have a guest who is coming to present the headlines today.
0: Wait. You have a surprise for
1: us? Yes, I have a surprise for you guys. I went out to check the weather.
0: To see whether she's there.
1: No, I went out to check the weather.
0: Adwoa Loud is here.
2: Oh,
0: wow.
2: My goodness. I can't believe it.
0: Adwoa. Look at Adwoa Loud.
2: Hey, Adwoa, but you even tell her sister and put that, Doreen,
0: challenge. I'm coming
2: tomorrow. I'm passing through the show. You see the way we both shouted?
0: Yes, I was like, Adwoa Loud.
3: Very early today.
2: Wow.
3: So that because I usually
0: come closer to the microphone.
3: I usually leave home around 7:15, 7:20 because it's about 30-35 minutes drive to my office.
2: Yeah.
3: But today I have to pass. In fact, I wanted to come on Friday.
2: Wow.
3: And Mr. Hagler said that you don't do shows.
0: And so, Mr. Hagler, you planned with him.
2: This plan has taken really long, but like since last week. And Adwoa, it's been 3 days. Isn't Adwoa for Adwoa usually like, you know, should have sent a message to you. He said, nothing.
0: Hey.
2: Adwoa, no. What kind of sister is this?
0: But good to see you.
3: Good to see you too. People have been asking me, why do they keep mentioning your name on Hits FM? I said, they
0: you
3: are my
0: tell them you have shares in the company.
3: And
0: tell them you have shares in the company. People don't know. Those who don't know, Adwoa Loud is a media person.
2: Mm-hmm. Yeah, right.
0: I don't know why she ran away from this industry.
2: She said she's tired and she wanted more money.
0: So if we come with big money,
3: at this point, I don't think so.
0: Watch out, be careful.
1: So, guys, you know something?
0: Okay.
1: Adwoa brought some goodies for us. But before that, let's do the headlines.
0: Okay.
1: When we wrap up, then she'll do her presentation. Then she can take her leave because she has to be abroad.
0: And I hope she does it earlier and she leaves before Muftar comes here.
1: She will.
2: I want to.
1: Kwame, big story.
0: So the big story this morning, Ghana is out of the World Cup tournament. We were defeated 1-0.
2: Sad.
0: Yes, to
2: Sad.
0: Colombia on Friday. Mm. And we're asking you, now that we are out, what in your view went wrong against us in our match against Colombia? And then were you satisfied with Ghana's overall performance?
2: Ooh.
0: Were you okay with it?
2: I didn't watch, so I don't even know.
0: Send us your comments now, 054-884-1039. Adjoala, did you watch the match? The matches?
3: I didn't watch any of them. I just watched snippets and I was listening to commentary and then I'll come and do my trolls and just get away with it. But I'm happy for Norway. No, I just finished watching their journey to the World Cup, Dark Horse on Netflix, just about last week. Oh. And so I'm excited about how they are performing. I want Haaland to do well.
0: Oh,
3: I like him. He's just a very happy soul.
2: Yeah.
0: All right.
3: So I want him to do well.
0: So yesterday. That is your wish?
3: Yes, yes. Since all the African teams... Well, we are left with Egypt and Morocco, right?
0: Exactly. Who is in there now? Morocco?
1: And Egypt. And Egypt.
3: I can't really be bothered about Morocco. They claim they are not African, so I can't be bothered about
1: them. They don't see themselves.
0: Yeah, we don't care about
3: Salah them. And his Egyptians... Well,
1: but Kwame,
0: yes, sir.
1: I wasn't impressed with the performance
0: at all.
1: I think that the only match that they played as a team was against England.
0: That one, it'd be good, though.
1: And after England, we all knew that Charlie.
0: Kwaku Bonsanwe do that, won't give you.
1: You know, we've been saying it from even before the World Cup.
0: Yes, yes.
1: Now
0: we don't have a team.
1: A team.
2: Oh.
1: So it is good that we are out. Let's come back home, work on.
3: And the coach's sign out message carried a lot of weight.
0: Yeah,
3: the message, third paragraph in that loaded. Statement was very loaded.
1: It's something that we have said over and over and over and again. But the FA always comes out to debunk those things.
2: Yeah.
1: But it looked as if this new coach also experienced.
0: Yes, he has noticed it.
1: Yes. So
0: yes, noticed
1: we have a lot of work to do.
0: Okay.
1: Else we will struggle to qualify, and when we get there, we will struggle to progress. We have a lot of work to do. So let's hear what the listeners are going to say.
0: Okay, so 054-884-1039, send us your comments now. And we have Adjoala here, special guest this morning.
2: Yes.
1: First story is from ajoonline.com. Momo vendor recovers 140,000 Ghana cedis after fatally shooting armed robber in Lashibi attack.
2: I will shoot and break all his knees or her legs.
0: For a moment, I was imagining this in my mind's eye, like I say, film bizarre. I bet if it's
3: cool, I wouldn't like some.
1: You can find that story on myjoonline.com. Degree to nowhere. Dr. Educhum questions relevance of some university programs. 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DVLA warns public against fake fine payment messages. 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Dorian, having to receive such message before?
3: I have.
0: What message?
1: I also have.
3: I have.
1: You are there, you receive a message that you've crossed some
3: red light, some traffic,
1: and
3: something.
1: Click
3: something
1: on the link and pay a fine, blah, blah.
2: That's
1: if you don't know,
2: come to my house.
1: If you don't know, if you don't know and you click on the link, your phone has been hacked. Yes, Ali. I have received.
0: Try it and let's see how it works.
1: Hey. Anyway, let's move on. Internal friction and tactical flaws define Ghana's 2026 World Cup exit. MyJoonline.com has this story. GFA looks to the future after Colombia humbles Black Stars. You can find more of this on MyJoyOnline.com. Ex-G4S guard jailed in UK over £117,200 bank fraud after 4 years stay in Ghana.
0: Okay.
1: MyJoonline.com has the story. 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
0: They did one in the US.
1: Taylor Swift and then Travis Kelce wed in New York City ceremony. Officiated by Adam Sandler.
0: BBC
3: Adam Sandler
1: has this story.
2: We beg them they should stay together. Oh. Now Adam Sandler, you heard them be blessed marriage.
1: Kwame, you guys should listen to this. Burna Boy's mom asks singer to get married and have children. Daily Post.
0: Not just get married.
3: I think she said that he should not wish for more cars. They have enough.
2: Hey.
3: Yes, so now he should focus on
0: his 34th birthday.
3: I think 35th.
0: Fifth, right?
1: You can find more of this on Daily Post. Musica sympathizes with flood victims, urges Ghanaians to stay safe. You can find this on myjoyonline.com. We want to be remembered for our unity. Daughters of Glorious Jesus are the ones saying this. MyJoyOnline.com has this story. Next one is from legit.ng. Hip hop pioneer Doreen Brunex dies at age 61.
2: Oh.
1: Popular adult film actress Jasmine Kashmir 10th pastor in Notable.
0: You know
3: where
0: him?
2: Dorian,
0: do you know her?
1: No, wait. Bonnie Ben or here?
3: Jesus Christ died for the sinners, not for the righteous.
1: No, I want Dorian to answer. Bonnie Ben or here?
0: Oh, she used her body in the wrong way.
1: Wasn't it acting?
3: Temple of Christ.
0: Yes, sir?
1: Wasn't it acting?
2: Was it acting?
1: Yes, it was acting.
3: Mr. Angler, this kind of acting.
0: It is real.
2: This kind of acting is real.
1: Oh, no. It is acting.
2: It's not AI.
1: They do cut and action.
2: Oh,
1: you don't know. Yes.
0: Yes, but they do it anyways.
2: Yes.
1: But they do cut and action.
2: I'm sure even in real life, it is motivated her to even work harder.
0: But Mr. Hagler, that Jasmine, do you know her?
1: Yes, I do.
0: Do you know her too?
1: I saw her photo this morning.
0: I have a friend here. When you mention, oh, this one, I know her. I know him. I know her.
2: Hey! I saw her photo this morning.
0: You will not watch this film. You go online, you go and watch adults.
1: No, I had to check who she was. So
0: you saw the photo, you said, oh, yeah, I've seen her before.
1: No, I saw the photo. You can find more of this on legit.ng. Let's go to gatherweb.com. Even Portugal couldn't beat Colombia. This is coming from Ekpia Pimpolo as she comments blasters after the defeat. Shatawale throws Black Stars goalkeeper after Ghana's defeat to Colombia. GhanaWeb.com has the story. You know, even with this one, we have turned it to SMN.
0: And Beam. And Stumbo also did a live video, Charlie, talking about it. And Ghana.
1: Tell us if the Ayus own the team. Kojo Kansale win. Rages after Ghana's World Cup.
2: How can we tell you? And how can GFA tell you that? Eh?
1: You can find more of this on GhanaWeb.com. It felt like 50 times Chris Waddle slams Jordan Ayew after Black Stars defeat.
2: I don't know if you all have seen that video of a young man who's, I don't know, it's like he's playing,
3: trying to dribble the ball and he's falling off. It's so funny.
2: And it's like in different like, you people should stop.
1: GhanaWeb.com has this story. I don't want my contribution to music to be wine your waist. Guess who's saying this?
0: Manifest.
1: GhanaWeb.com has more of this. Floods could damage Ghana's economy for years. And this is coming from Efiaodo. You can find more of this on GhanaWeb.com. Forget master's degree and then use the money for BBL. Ajagraja.
0: Or you are already BBL'd.
1: Why would someone who already has natural BBL go ahead?
0: You're already BBL.
2: It's okay.
3: But you see, I think in recent times, there's been a very unhealthy comparison of education with what people
0: do. Yes,
3: people writing, an influencer made this amount of money, and you are going to school and doing this.
0: It's not
3: healthy
0: at all.
3: People are trying to rubbish education. But you see, education is the one thing that nobody can take from you.
0: Exactly.
3: No matter what, even if you go on retirement, you can still use your education.
0: Yeah.
3: You see, there are things that when you go on pension, you cannot do. I cannot put a camera in front of me and be doing
0: wake up with me, get ready with me.
3: But my knowledge will still make me work, even from my house.
0: True.
3: It's very unhealthy, that comparison we've been making.
0: It is bad. Kofi Gabbing, PhD versus Huan visa.
2: This passport to say Huan.
3: Just imagine.
1: Charlie, let's move on.
3: I've been tasked to continue the headlines.
0: Yes.
3: Wow.
0: Yeah, let's go, baby.
3: So this is insane and makes no sense. Sarkodie on South Africa's xenophobic attacks. The source is GhanaWeb.com. Technology has made current generation of musicians lazy. This is coming from Adani Best. Appiah Stadium begs wife for forgiveness.
2: Anyway.
0: But if he had no intention
2: of doing anything.
0: Why
2: is he going to beg?
3: We keep saying that it's the thought that matters. The thought was there.
0: Eh?
3: But it's who are begging. Now, work before you get married. Akwaboa advises, I completely agree.
0: Yes.
3: Stability is very underrated, though.
0: Yes.
3: Even you that is not married and have no kids.
0: Look at you.
3: In fact, yesterday I made a post on my WhatsApp that if I get pregnant right now, the child is going to eat gari and akamu, because even me, I cannot take care of myself.
0: No, but you can. You can. You are lying. You can.
2: Ooh.
4: Kwame, Kwame, please.
0: You can. Kwame, please.
4: Kwame, let's continue with the headlines. I won't cook Banku or wash clothes because of votes. A plus.
2: Our big brother has been the top of the internet this whole weekend.
4: Charlie. I never wanted my son to do music because of Juju. It's coming from J.A. Adofo and the source is Ghana Web. My father left a valid will. Ajasafo. Source is adumonline.com. Oh, fire destroys housemaster's office storeroom at Adonten SHS. I think I heard this on the news earlier.
2: This morning.
4: Yeah, when I was coming over. AMA presents 997 school desks to improve teaching and learning in public schools. And lastly, for the flood disaster, death toll hits 34. According to NADMO, and the source again is My Joy Online, and that's it for the headlines.
0: Okay, you see, I'm brought from the
2: kind
0: of headlines.
2: I said,
0: we are with Mejai,
2: ladies and gentlemen. If you're joining us this morning, our guest here is Sister Ajua Laudo. Ajua Loud is our guest this morning. In fact, we're having a good time here, and we're happy she's here because we have called her son. Looking at things, we want her
0: always
2: to invest.
0: Insulting us.
2: Yes, she's going to invest in this. I don't know whether we should give her the headlines or we should give her the music side, or I don't know.
4: I prefer the music side.
0: Yeah. She will sponsor.
2: Let
4: me go and consult my assistants from Antwa.
0: But to the big story, the Black Stars are out of the World Cup tournament. They are back home, and we're asking you, what do you think could have been the problem? Which player impressed you the most? And we have some comments coming in already during this year.
2: Well, I'll start. Enoch Duarte says that them no play anything. And then Mac Amen Samuel says the Ghana Black Stars can improve if we refrain from involving politics, as politics and favoritism are the reasons Jordan and William started in this match. Kwamla Welbeck says, I think we can all accept the fact that the boys played their hearts out. They were simply outclassed and outmatched. Colombia was simply a far superior team. Nana Oforibwedi says that let's blame the coach for the defeat. Said he didn't select the right players for the game. Again, this tactics was vague. Master, don't come and mention it right now. He's PR. Sheikh Idris says that, please, I slept. Woke up, me say I slept. Kwabina says I could have enjoyed my sleep than to waste my precious sleep for. Hey, Okreku boys, let's ask Songo, the fireman, his side of what he watched. Very shambolic display. No department in the field proves something. Capo Verde would have given it to us. Water. The coach got it all wrong. Period. Steve Mine said, realistically, we weren't expecting them to reach even the group stage. We were only afraid of disgrace. It says, 4 matches, 1 win, 1 draw, 2 losses, and 4 points. It wasn't the best, but definitely not a disgrace. Anthony Okosia says, tactically, Ghana was very, very poor. How can Jordan play up to almost 80th minute? There was no energy in front. As Shaolu says, we are used to losing by now. I'm not surprised. Benjamin Yeboah says, Sasa. Karazem Time says, I dare to say that Carlos Queiroz's style is not the best fit for us. Oh boy. The danger of that defensive style is that when we are down and in need of a goal, we still keep defending instead of attacking. And Osekweku versus says that those wondering why Jordan was still playing need to understand this. The coach is supposed to have full control over the team, but when big hands enter the Ghana camp and a player starts calling the president brother, uncle, right in front of the coach, what message are you really sending? You are indirectly telling the coach that his authority no longer mattered. You were reducing his power. From that moment, I felt we had already lost it. Abba. Now, who analysis here? We are cramming. Who in him? Na mimu eche. Asumadu says, so this is it. Silence Dawn says, I nearly got beaten at my area on Friday when I said, Colombia will win Ghana for 1-0. We love emojis. Oh my goodness. Opoku says that absolute no plan. Just defend with the ball the next one. Chia.
5: And then C Original says that the contribution Sikano are shit. Marathon says the Black Stars team played poorly without intent, coordination, and we couldn't string four or three passes together. Kenpa says they played rubbish. Let them come back home and save the taxpayers' money.
3: That's Israel, quite harsh. Rubbish.
5: Rubbish.
3: I don't support them, but it's quite harsh.
0: Team Nakasadi,
3: you know how I know that we lost the Colombia game? Mm-hmm. I went to bed. I went to bed just as they were about to start the game. And don't you know where my house is? Once the Ghana wins, it's a whole party on my street.
0: Where?
3: So I did not hear any cars honking. Anything. I woke up at 6 a.m. and everything was quiet. There was no party. I said, they lost. Even before I went on social media to check.
5: Israel only says, no wonder Seydou usually carried a drum. He was so old. Charlie, when my grandma said that we hear Black Stars,
3: don't mention it.
5: I will mention it. Emmanuel Gankro says the so-called seniority mentality has held us back. Vel says the poor selection by coach. Ngubayam says I should have slept. Owusu says we have been saying this for months. That Owusu guy is but you are still forcing him down on us. And finally, Hope Banta says Jordan, Alidu, Seydou, Iniaki, Sibo, are all awards in it. Said who don't deserve
3: the
5: to wear the Black Stars jersey.
3: Baba Rahman in any of the match.
0: Rahman?
5: I think the first match.
0: The very first one.
3: For how long?
0: The Panama.
5: Few minutes. Even that one, Ghanaians made sure that they took him out.
3: So Baba Rahman still got a call to the match.
5: Yes, wow. He did. If you get your
3: and the
5: player,
3: pencil guy was not
0: Joseph Pencil.
5: Joseph Pencil did.
0: Brackstars.
5: Kwame, you have more messages.
0: Yes, Adjua, do you have some messages?
3: No, okay. I don't.
5: Okay, so you, Kwame, right. Let's go with yours.
0: Good morning, Mr. Kwame Doreen, Mr. Hagler. Welcome back. Kofi Luma sent you that one. Hello, Ghanaians and drama. Hello. Oh, Ghanaians and drama are like 5 and 6. There are a number of teams which are out of the competition now. Some even went out in the group stages. So what are they talking about?
5: Hey.
0: This is football. You can win, you can draw, you can lose. The coach did a very good job, but the materials available and the other unnecessary meddling from the GFA also negatively impacted the Black Stars. I love Enter Sona. Kabila sent you that one. Good morning to you all. I'm sure it's the GFA that gives match lineups to Carlos. You know, see, Karela, said the end. Oh, yeah, Karela. Oh, I'm saying Kiroz. Kiroz. Because you and I can't think far forward. The whole Africa, dear. It's only Ghana that doesn't play good football. Basabi, or say Basabi. Kinjaba here inside, Michelle Kamtema. Greetings to my boss, Slay Collins. Don't get the Slay King. Slay Collins inside, Bechile Tema. More comments here. This one from, okay, so good morning, my Daybreak Hits family. For the big story, the Black Star didn't play well during the game with the Colombians. And my question is, what actually happened before they benched Benjamin Asari and Jonas on the day? We need an answer to that. Message from Susan Ash, Spintex. Though Ghana came, okay, but why must the coach be sacked for preparing us a great team? Jubilee Hachu. Good morning. Yesterday, I listened to Hagler before I took my breakfast because of elimination of Ghana. Good morning to my favorite morning show crew. I was not impressed at all looking at how they played against England. They could have done way better with Colombia. Brandon Asante and Fatou Ishaku should have always started or come in right after first half, after halftime. Okay, and I hope we will do better next time. It is what it is. From Kakalika to Kotoka. Melanin Queen Tema. Poco a Poco says there should be a time when no Ghanaian would watch or show concern to Ghana football, especially Black Stars.
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1: At GFA.
2: That's a good point there.
1: Okay. Papa All Swell. Buama Felix says, I am not a Ghanaian. I have no regret.
3: Now
2: you can be called Buama and not Ghanaian. Yes. And so, this World Cup has showed.
1: Yeah.
2: That there are a lot of Ghanaians, there are a lot of players who have Ghanaian names.
1: Maybe they have Ghanaian ancestry.
4: The most interesting one is the Dutch brothers with one having a Dutch name playing for Ghana and the one with the Ghanaian name playing for
2: Netherlands.
1: Yeah. Oh, okay. Okay. Kwesi Bank said the laziest captain in the tournament was Wangasa filling the black spaces. Richard Doe, good news. Akomiya Princess, good news. We have Ni Odam Trossard saying, player who gave you the most important assist of the tournament sat on bench for the remainder of the games, only for a team to play the whole games without any impact.
3: Voila.
1: MJ Hosani Madoda Kali says, meaning hope for Africa is in Morocco and Egypt now. A few more comments here. Papa Allsworth, what am I again is here? He said, I chop Beto. That's all. Okay. Jewel Update says, Ghana must go. Zero shot on target. And how sad they only know how to eat egg.
4: Oh.
1: Nigerian is behind that account. Hajia Redemption says, we didn't lose badly, we just didn't score. Frank Dennis writes, why is no one talking about Caleb Birenchi for not marking the goal scorer?
2: There's one message here. It says that coming from John Apetti, says that Lucoze or the play ball. Elisha Owusu, they run like national service personnel. Na Jordan dear group admin pomfa. Group admin pomfatano. And it comes with so many laughing emojis.
3: And then I think just a few more years. Says, okay. I knew Ghana would come back home when I saw Ziga. Who is Ziga?
1: Ziggy.
3: As for the Black Stars performance, dear, the least said the better. There seems to be an internal issue that nobody wants to talk about. I pray one person gets the courage to expose them. YV from Kasu. And finally, good morning, guys. Jordan is our biggest problem. Even now from Ningo sent this.
4: You know, I miss the Muntari, Sule, Jan,
1: that era.
4: Essien, Ajman Bedu. Their squad was solid. Like,
1: by
4: they made you enjoy. And you see, I was saying that, you know the England game when Bellingham went to
3: Paintel.
4: I just said, this should have been Sule Muntari. This would not have happened.
2: Thank you for having me, and thank you for having
3: our guest. Thank you so much, Adjoa Loud.
4: It's been such a long time. I sat behind any microphone.
1: Yeah, you need to be coming too.
4: Nostalgic, but I'm excited. Please,
1: excited
4: I miss radio
1: you.
4: A bit.
1: You do,
4: but
1: I
4: TV
1: think so.
4: No, TV is too demanding. Too stiff.
1: Yes.
3: If possible, if you can be waking up with us and working here, it wouldn't be bad.
1: Wake up at 3:30 or 4 a.m.
4: I can come very early in the morning before I go to work.
3: It will be for God and country.
4: At this point, I'm looking for money to go to Monaco.
2: Now, Kwame, before Adjoa leaves, Adjoa says that she has a present for us.
1: Present!
4: I promised you guys that I was going to bring you perfumes.
1: Okay. You did.
4: So I called my friend at Quality Fragrance. And she said that, if they are your media colleagues and your friends also. So here is Alma Club de Nuit for Avio.
2: The name alone.
1: Yes. Mention the name again. It's what?
4: Amaf Club de Nuit.
3: French for them.
1: I'll be called France. So I'll go back to that.

0: you.
1: And then this is Pride Platinum for Kwame.
2: Oh, my goodness.
1: And this is Ryan Azul for Mr.
2: Hagel. Oh! So said, what's their name again?
1: Quality Fragrance Ghana. Yes, they are located right at the Osu Cemetery traffic lights on your right, on the story building.
2: Oh.
1: So please feel free to patronize from them. Okay. Affordability, authenticity, no fake zone.
2: And their handle is what? Quality Fragrance GH underscore
1: on Instagram.
2: Please.
0: Quality pa.
1: Yes,
2: and go and thank them for us, eh? Go and thank them for us because this is simply beautiful. I also want you guys to know, you know Ajua is an influencer, right?
0: Yeah.
2: Ajua calls and everybody comes to her. So true. I know that this perfume's work. Please, so Ajua will be coming here more often. So you people should be doing
3: She's that also Ashanti and MPP.
1: Honey, that conversation is for another day. Leave me alone.
2: No, but
1: I do use all these perfumes. Yes. I have the female version of this. I have that, and I'm a male sense person.
0: Oh.
1: So
0: thank you.
3: You're a male sense person.
1: Yeah.
2: Adra, thank you so much. We are so grateful.
1: Come and keep that in your head.
2: Yeah. On behalf of the entire team,
3: we love you for this.
2: We will dedicate our music segment today to Adra Loud.
3: Yes.
2: And we also want you all to know that Adra is a family. She's a friend of this station.
3: Yeah.
2: She holds shares here as well because. Yeah. When we talk and we don't talk well, she goes all out
3: and
2: let us know on Facebook. So we're grateful. Thank you so much once again, and we look forward to seeing you more often with more goodies.
1: I will do my best.
3: But I have a question. Into your son, Mende.
1: Go to Quality Fragrance and purchase it.
2: Thank you so much, Ajua.
3: Thank you for the present.
2: Have a beautiful day.
4: You guys know that Ajua is a wedding planner as well.
2: Oh yes,
4: she is a wedding.
2: It's not just even wedding, it's just events.
4: She loves money.
2: And please ask her
1: that will give me money.
2: Please ask her the name of the company.
3: Tell us, eh?
1: Oh, but Kwame, we do me catch you. Loud Royalty Events.
3: Loud Royalty
1: Events. Yes.
3: So will you plan your own wedding?
1: Definitely. If I decide to marry at some point.
3: Will you, at some point. So why not just say?
1: It is possible.
3: You are using the term. You are using your family people term. It is possible.
1: Very possible.
3: Oh, say, baby, I'm free.
2: Thank you so much. Ajua, all the best at work today.
1: Thank you.
2: All right. Well, it's still Daybreak. It's here on Hits 1039 FM. And of course, let me remind you that no matter what we all do, money moves, everywhere. 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
2: 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I'll take it again. Who won the golden ball as the best player at the 2022 FIFA World Cup? 0548-841-039 is our WhatsApp number. And you can send. I know most of you will answer this, so just keep them coming and we'll definitely be right back.

0: Daybreak Hits on Hits 103.9. And we have a winner or winners for the question of the day. Now the answer is Lionel Messi, and the winner is Samuel Dankwa. We also have other people sending in the answer. We have Kinjaba, Dominic
1: Adia.
0: Hey,
1: is it a footballer?
0: We have Richard Crunchy and Kuma, and then we have Susan Ash. They all have the answer correct.
1: Congratulations to all of you. We asked this morning who won the Golden Ball as the best player at the 2022 FIFA World Cup, and you all got the answer. It's Messi, literally, yeah.

back, but to charity, I'm giving. 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That's why I'm living. For the speedy of that demo. I'm beefing my bitch too. It was too fat, man. I let go. Tap a nigga if I'm a fit to a place. Now my family jackknife now. Andre and Kello. 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I'm a second, I'm in penny back. I'm not interactive. We getting

0: 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Happy 70th birthday to Family Life Mission Ghana President and Prison Interdenominational Church Boston. The Associated Pastor, Reverend Issy Brew K. Annan. And he says, I wish you long life with God's love, blessings, more anointing, good health, and renewed strength. God will keep you, Papa. From Francis Kelly, Marco inside Prison Barracks, Boston.
1: And also, before I share in your favorite celebrity birthdays, let me say belated birthday wishes to our own Ninoy and also gospel artist Joe Metal.
0: Yeah, Ninoy's was it yesterday?
1: It was
0: or
1: yesterday.
0: Saturday?
1: Yes, no, it was yesterday. Sunday, and Joe Metal's also.
0: Ah, so
1: Saturday.
0: They share the same.
1: They
0: birthday.
1: Do. Yes, manager and artist.
0: Hey, and you're bedding the year, pal.
1: So belated birthday yesterday was indeed a special one for them, and we wish them all the best. The best yesterday were not on air, but I know Daughters of Glorious Jesus celebrated him beautifully. In fact, they sang in English and Italian for him for the birthday wish.
0: Wow.
1: Beautiful, beautiful. Yes, so
0: nice.
1: And now to your favorite celebrity birthdays. Kevin Daniel Hart. Of course, Kevin Hart is an American comedian and actor. After winning several stand-up comedy competitions, Hart had his first breakthrough when Jude Apatow cast him in a recurring role on the television series. That's The Undeclared. And Kevin Hart is 47 years of age. If you know Kevin, he's one short man, but he has a lot of influence. And he's The Rock's best friend.
0: Must you add a short?
1: Oh,
0: you
1: he's,
0: do
1: same height
0: Sammy
1: as
0: Flex
1: George
0: and George Quay
1: and Cole,
0: and
1: like
0: Ajiman
1: and Dusty.
0: They will get angry.
1: No, that's their colleague. That's their
0: They are in the same family.
1: They are in the same
0: the
1: family.
0: Same species.
1: And also, it's the birthday of another interesting character in the world. That is 50 Cent, Curtis James Jackson III, professionally known as 50 Cent. He is an American rapper and actor, television producer, record executive, and businessman. He was born in Queens, and that's the borough of New York City. And Jackson began pursuing a musical career in 1996. 50 Cent is 51 years.
0: Oh, 51.
1: Yes, he's 51.
0: Wow.
1: And he's also done a lot. Yes, when it comes to dragging you on social media.
0: Charlie.
1: Give him number one. Like, you know, he's simply funny, but he's also a good producer when it comes to series productions and movie productions. He's simply amazing. Also, Michael Sylvester Gardenzio. Yes, course, Stallone is an American actor and filmmaker. In a film career spanning more than 50 years, Stallone has received numerous accolades, including a Golden Globe Award and a Critics' Choice Award, as well as nominations for 3 Academy Awards and 2 BAFTA Awards. Also, 80 years of age. And we have George Walker Bush. George Walker Bush is an American former politician, businessman, and former United States Air Force officer who was the 43rd president of the United States, serving from 2001 to 2009. A member of the Republican Party, he served as the governor of Texas from 1995 to 2000, and he's 80 years today. And then finally, Nero X. Joseph Nkrumah Boateng, we all know him as Nero X. He's a Ghanaian singer and songwriter. He's best known for his hit single Ose, but he named the age.
0: Ghana for Nyomo former age. They hardly add their ages.
1: When they add the age, people start calculating, because right now, as you and I sit here, people will calculate our age. Kwame, no matter everything we do, they will always refer us
0: yes,
1: to our
0: oh,
1: age.
0: You are like, but does it even matter?
1: It ideally doesn't, but I don't know. It's a thing with Ghanaians, and so I thought it was hard for women to share their age because women don't. But these days, men don't like to share their age either.
0: Well,
1: what do you think?
0: Media, I don't care.
1: I don't care either.
0: And how old I am is
1: in
0: how
1: fact,
0: old I am.
1: Age is just a number, because as I sit here with my age, I still look otherwise. You know, man.
0: Yeah.
1: Yes. Well, of course, shortly we will be bringing you the lifestyle, and well, we have so much to share. Maybe today being a Monday, we can all share reasons to love. and yes, during our lifestyle. So just right. Again, stay. We'll be right back.
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1: This advert is FDA approved.

0: Welcome back, and also belated birthday wishes to gospel artist Esther Smith and our own sister colleague here from our sister station, Doreen, and belated birthday wishes to you as well. I know I'll see you very soon, but let's come back to our lifestyle segment, which is brought to you by Telesol on the Junction Mall. And today we are looking at reasons to love Mondays. I know some of you have woken up, you're really upset, you wish you would not go to work, whereas others are also excited because they know what they are going to miss at work.
1: Some people get excited.
0: Yes, and others get upset.
1: Why do some people get excited?
0: It is the things in the office that gets them
1: you
0: excited.
1: Mean they have some food.
0: The food.
1: They serve them food. Oh.
0: Some loved ones. Some concubines. Some chicks. Some chicken.
1: Oh.
0: You know, it's like, and then others too. They wake up and it's going to be a dry space, and they're just saying to themselves,
1: yeah,
0: not again.
1: Oh yeah, that is why some people are always at the workplace. They don't want to go home.
0: Mm-hmm.
1: They have something special.
0: Thank you.
1: Oh.
0: So I am always excited to join the weekly Hello Monday.
1: Mm-hmm.
0: It's such a great way to start the new week, and it's always nice to share all the fun things that have happened during the weekend. But poor old Monday usually gets a bad rap. Sadly, it cops all the hatred and bad feelings because, let's face it, who doesn't just love staying home, being on vacation, or not having to go to school or work? So I thought that for today's post, we could look at a few reasons to love Mondays and hopefully turn the whole negative vibe about Mondays around. So yes. Now let's look at what we can do to make your Monday wonderful, Kwame.
1: Mm.
0: So if you're listening to us, whether your car, tro, your Uber, wherever you are, prep the night before. You know, if you have to iron, if you have to lay out your outfit, pre-pack your bag. So whether it's your laptop bag, whatever you need or you will need at work, prep. It makes waking up in Ablekuma North a breeze, stress-free.
1: Ablekuma North, that's where you are.
0: No, but I'm just saying it's far.
1: No, Ablekuma North is where Mr. Hagler is, right?
0: Mr. Hagler is in Gbawi.
1: Ah, yeah.
0: Yes, Adjualoud is in Dansoman.
1: Oh,
0: so
1: okay.
0: Adjualoud sometimes has to leave Dansoman all the way to like Tema.
1: Ah.
0: So if you prep well, when you wake up, you know you're up.
1: Yes.
0: And you start getting ready. So if you have your iron clothes, you've already packed your bags, if you're someone who carries food from home to the office, then you know that everything is set. So the moment you wake up, you have your bath,
1: mm-hmm,
0: you cream yourself, you do all the necessary things you need, and you just lift everything into the car, off you go.
1: Mm.
0: But if you do not prepare,
1: mm-hmm,
0: when you wake up, you are all over the place. And this happens to me a lot because I am not able to prepare a night before. I hate ironing the night before.
1: You don't do that?
0: I don't. So I always wake up in the morning and
1: Kwame,
0: that is when I start looking at my clothes and trying to figure out what to wear. And that can take my whole time. Because if I wake up at 3:55 a.m. and I have to get to work like few minutes to six,
1: know,
0: then it's
1: I
0: a problem.
1: I know why that happens to you.
0: Mm.
1: Because you have a lot of clothes.
0: I do.
1: So you are now selecting. Misha Wei. If you have just four like I do,
0: mm,
1: you know which ones you wear.
0: Exactly. But don't be like me. Don't be like me if you want to have a good Monday. Okay? And also tidy your workspace. Yes, clear your desk or table before diving into work to give yourself a visual fresh start. Now, for most of us, when you get to work, you just take out everything and just put on the table. Now, when you sit and you look around, you see how that place looks stuffy, uncomfortable. It looks some way. But if you get to work, don't let anybody say that you are doing too much.
1: Mm.
0: You have to treat your space like your space. So if you get there and it means that you have to clean your table, you have to rearrange the stuff so that when you sit down, you can look at them comfortably, you can smile and still go about your way. Do so. Okay? And trust me, you have a good Monday when you do that. And also shift your perspective. Wake up with a positive affirmation or gratitude instead of a sigh. Fake a smile until it feels real. So don't wake up and say that, Else, don't wake up and say that and say, yeah, na me de me ye, anape biya, me sorry, akwaba. Some of these comments do not go well with, like, yeah. You should wake up and be like, oh, thank God for another Monday. You should wake up and say that this week I'm going to have a good week. Wake up and say that today being a Monday is going to be positive. Everything that I'm going to do will, I mean, it will create an impact in the life of somebody. Don't sit and then just make it look like, ah, my bread. Oh, and yes, stop Granny. Complaining. Don't do things
1: no,
0: like
1: no,
0: that.
1: I think we should move Thank God It's Friday to Thank God It's Monday.
0: Exactly. So that you all can stop complaining. Because
1: so we get energized for Monday.
0: Exactly. So please, when you're able to do all these things, trust me, you have a beautiful Monday. Now, let me spell Monday for you.
1: Okay.
0: Monday starts with the letter M.
1: Mm-hmm.
0: And with M, maybe this is not.
1: Mm.
0: O, which is one of your favorites.
1: Mm-hmm.
0: N is never forget that every. D is day you wake up is an. And then A, amazing gift and it's up to.
1: Oh.
0: And then why you to make it count. So I'm now going to read it
1: Everything.
0: With the words yes.
1: Yes.
0: Says maybe this day is not one of your favorites. Never forget that every day you wake up is an amazing gift and it's up to you to make it count.
1: Mm.
0: So that's our message this morning.
1: Yeah.
0: And I mean, I want to believe that whatever I've shared with you this morning, it will go a long way to impact you on a beautiful Monday like this. Be grateful because you had a good weekend.
1: Yeah.
0: You had a long weekend. Friday, Saturday, Sunday. Why are you complaining this morning about going to work? Is it that you're lazy? Is it because you don't want to go, or you rather wish to be on vacation than to be at work? No. If it's time for vacation, book and go for your vacation. But if it's time for you to work, make time and work. And please, always make it positive for yourself and you will live a
1: Great.
0: Happy life. Yep.
1: And in the morning, if you feel very, very tired, you feel lazy,
0: mm-hmm.
1: and you don't have that excitement, all you need to do is to listen to Hit 103.9 FM in
0: exactly.
1: the morning. We keep you entertained, informed, educated throughout the morning
0: mm-hmm.
1: and throughout the day on Hit FM. Everything will go well for
0: yes.
1: you. 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
0: 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Maybe I think at this point I can only be happy because I saw what Norway did to Brazil yesterday. After a whole Jay-Z, a whole DJ Khaled actually went there to go and support their very good friend Vinicius Jr., Brazil was kicked out of the game.
2: They chopped L.
0: Oh, Charlie. But hey.
2: Once again, you have to respect history. Brazil has never beaten Norway in any competition.
1: Never.
0: So it's not news.
2: It's not news.
1: Oh, but, I see.
0: But I don't know. I have this feeling that
2: Brazil won the World Cup in 2002, they've lost to every European nation they've come up against in the knockout phase.
0: I was going to come to that. I don't know, but like, that's what happened, and it is what it is. But I'm happy for Haaland. I think he's amazing. That second goal was everything. It looked like a movie. They stood there, watched him to kick that ball into the pole.
2: No, they didn't stand there looking at it.
0: But what did they do? They did nothing.
2: Okay, so
0: they did nothing.
2: Their action was slow.
0: Yes,
2: but strikers like that, you notice
0: fast.
2: That no. Okay, so now let me tell you one thing. You would notice that when the Norwegians were attacking through the left flank, was it Nusa who had the ball and was going that left flank? The Brazilians were running back to go and cover their line. Guess what? Haaland wasn't running with them. He was jogging. So he allowed them to go and give him space.
0: Enough. Yes.
2: So the moment he realized that the defenders were far gone and he was in a very good position, he asked the player for the ball.
0: Yes.
2: They gave it to him. By the time you react and cover the line, he shot it.
0: And
2: he took it first with the right.
0: Yes.
2: Gave it to his powerful left foot, leg. Which is the left. Fired it.
0: And it was so beautiful.
2: It was symptomatic of Croatia's goal they scored. Sisic's goal he scored against Ghana. Pass through the legs of Lukasin.
0: Please don't remind us of our wounds.
2: Which wounds? You chop L. What is the wound in it?
1: All right, guys. You've heard his voice already. Muftau Nabila. Here for the sports update brought to you by Sasso and Cowbell.
3: The hits. Sports update.

0: Zayn, Muftao.
1: How are you?
2: Did you sleep well?
0: Yeah, I slept well.
2: Even if you didn't sleep well, I cannot do anything about it.
1: Wow.
0: Mr. Hagler, wave yours from there.
1: Wow.
0: You are saying wow, wow.
3: What time did you get to work today?
1: Well, today I came in a bit late because I had asked Mubarak to handle AM and then sports center. So, but usually I get here like 5:30.
3: Unfortunately, today that you decided to come in late and let Mubarak handle all those things, you missed out a lot.
1: Missed out? What did I miss out?
3: You missed out because
1: I've just seen the tulale here. That's my own.
0: This is not tulale. This is perfume.
4: Now, what is tulare? What is tulare?
0: Is perfume.
4: Tulare.
0: This is not tulare.
4: Like tulare.
3: Yeah.
0: It's rare.
4: Tulare. Yes.
0: Yeah. What's the meaning of that?
4: Oh, spray. Oh, yeah, spray.
0: Which language is that?
4: Hausa, Tulare.
3: We want the understanding of it.
0: No,
3: Mubarak,
0: sit down.
3: So wait.
4: I'm hungry,
3: so that means it's not...
0: Who brought you here?
3: Is it? No, so the Tulare.
0: Tulare.
3: Negative or positive? Because they make it sound like when you buy Tulare, it means that it's cheap perfume. What it is?
4: Tulare, if... It's just nice smell, that's all. Tulare, the spray stuff. So I'm not sure it has to do with the quality of the spray.
0: We have spray, perfume, cologne, and Tulare.
4: So Tulare is in Hausa.
3: I
4: don't know whether there is a different, an implicit meaning in the markets. I don't know.
3: Okay.
4: But typical
0: so
4: Hausa.
0: So Tulare is spray.
4: Yes, yeah, spray.
0: Or it's perfume.
4: Perfume.
3: All of it. Oh, but thanks for that clarity, because every time somebody wears a particular type, like you go and then they don't say Tulare.
0: I'm saying Tulale.
3: Tulale.
0: Yeah, that's so
3: I don't know
0: say.
3: Whether the Tulale is for the negative one.
4: Oh, yes. Tulare. Like generally, is something positive.
0: Good smell.
4: Yeah, good
3: smell. Oh, so then Muftao is right. Muftao, we are sorry.
0: We are sorry.
4: Cheer up, man.
3: We are sorry.
0: Adjolat came here
3: this
0: and
3: morning,
0: I told her
3: personally,
0: you will not come to work today. So
1: that is what you did.
3: Yes, we told her that you, because we're looking for you and realized that you were not around. So we told her that you didn't come to work because you were tired.
0: Yesterday. Yes.
1: You texted me yesterday.
0: Yeah, yes.
3: Did you tell him you come
1: to work? What happened to your phone? Why did you not text me?
0: I sent you a message yesterday.
1: That did it bring.
3: No.
0: About the sports story.
1: Yes.
3: I sent you, we were surprised this morning.
1: When there is a gift, you forgot that you're supposed to text. When it is work related, you text.
4: Wow.
3: Muftao, we were even surprised this morning because she didn't tell us she was coming.
0: It was a surprise.
3: So if I missed out, I would have also missed out on that opportunity.
1: No, she couldn't have missed out because I kept reminding every Tom, Dick and Harry that we've been promised spray.
3: Even Muftao, if money was involved, if they brought money and once you did not show up here at that time, you miss out on the money.
1: This
3: so
1: is
3: that
1: not
3: is
1: money. Your analogy does not work. This is spray.
0: But the thing is that Adjoala did not promise you perfume. She promised us, Doreen and I and Mr. Hagler. You were not among.
1: Hagler was not here.
0: Hagler was here.
1: He was not. He was seated at the corner there.
3: Okay.
0: But so the one that brought her.
1: In fact,
0: but he brought her into the studio.
3: Let's solve it all and then we can do our sports. Adjoa says, I'll bring Muftao's own. He should relax for me. No shaking at
0: mine?
3: All.
0: Adjoala, make sure the one...
3: Adjoa, Mubarak to his now.
4: Clarify the meaning of Tulare and I'm not getting it.
0: Adjoa, make sure the one you bring to Muftao is a low grade.
1: I want the cologne.
0: Don't bring the low grade.
1: I want the cologne. She has brought you people, Argentina, Brazil. Mine is going to come from Germany, Cologne.
3: That's her message to you, Muftao.
1: Yes.
3: So,
1: hey.
0: Are you happy now?
1: No, I want to take Kwame's own, so she'll bring the phone to Kwame.
0: Let's go on to sports.
3: Oh, wow. Thank you, Adjo Aloud, once again. Yes, we're grateful.
1: We are grateful.
3: Yes, yeah. We are
1: grateful.
0: You are grateful.
1: No, my is hope, but we are grateful.
0: Muftao, what's happening in sports?
1: Well,
5: 48, 49, 50.
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1: According to him, every single thing about the team should be off the field. Preparations, conducive environment that will ensure the Black Stars success.
2: Hey, what's your good team?
3: Now,
1: it's not verbatim. I only paraphrased it.
2: Okay. Yeah.
1: It's not verbatim.
2: Okay.
1: This clearly suggests that there were some undertones in that statement.
3: Yes, there were.
1: Okay. My colleague Karim went through the statement and gave us a portion of it.
4: Football, like life, teaches us one timeless lesson. You either win or you learn. I leave this journey with pride in what we achieved, but also with the healthy dissatisfaction of those who always wanted more. Reaching a higher level should never be the destination. It should be the beginning of even greater ambitions. The future of the Black Stars will not be built only on the pitch. Black Stars' success must start off the field by creating the best possible environment to prepare the team, protect and develop Ghana's extraordinary football talent. To my president and board, thank you so much for the opportunity to serve the Ghana national football team. It was an honor and privilege to serve the country and the Black Stars. To my players and staff, my deepest gratitude for your courage, commitment, and unwavering dedication to the team. To the fans, we cannot claim complete sporting satisfaction, but we can proudly say that we have honored the colors of Ghana and restored respect and credibility to the Black Stars on football's greatest stage. Thank you, Ghana. The journey starts now to the future.
2: Ayo.
1: Carlos Queiroz.
2: Yes.
1: With that statement.
2: Yes.
1: If I were to break down that statement, either line by line or each word, you would clearly have a proper appreciation of the context of that statement. The beginning of the statement was clear.
2: Yeah.
1: Football is like life. You either what? Win or you learn.
2: Yes.
1: In life, we either win or we learn. Sometimes people often say it is failure. It is not failure.
2: Okay.
1: It is life's lessons that we are all learning. And one thing that leads you to success is you building an environment that is conducive for success. If that environment is toxic, if that environment is one that is full of question marks, if it's an environment where the voices seeking that success are multiple in different directions, failure is inevitable.
2: Okay.
1: So I've read that statement multiple times. And I've come to the conclusion that there are probably certain things that Carlos Queiroz himself has seen within our football that he's leaving us a message to work with. As to whether our people will work with it is another thing. We await his report that he submits to the Ghana Football Association. Because I'm wondering why he would go on his social media pages to drop this statement. And in fact, some of officials of the FA are claiming that they are surprised by the decision of the coach to go and post on his social media pages.
3: That is his page.
2: Yeah.
1: That is his page.
3: Personal
1: page. But he is under contract.
3: I thought he is done.
1: He's not done. The contract was till the end of the World Cup. So the World Cup hasn't ended. He's still under contract. So for him to go and post that, and in fact, one of the things they've tried to, maybe they think we are not smart.

0: is to tell us that, oh, the man says that I live this journey with pride in what we achieved. People are trying to tell us that, oh, he said he's leaving the World Cup with pride and not the Ghana job.
1: So you think he's checked out?
0: Oh, he has.
1: But officially, has he tendered in any resignation or?
0: How does it work? If I were you, my job with you ends, let's say, end of July. Should I bring a resignation letter when the thing can just run out?
1: It ends in July. Soon. So there is nothing
0: the man
1: like...
0: The man was interviewed on April 3, if my memory serves me right. What my sources told me before he was hired. He was hired somewhere April 9, if I can recall. And that was how he took over the job.
1: Yeah.
0: April, May, June, July.
1: Yeah.
0: 4 months contract.
1: All right.
0: $100,000 per month. He's gone.
1: I get you.
0: So, this thing of what? Let's hear from Jordan Ayew. Jordan Ayew is a disappointed man. He would have wished Carlos Queiroz stayed. He wanted the man to stay. Mm. But unfortunately, the man says, let me disappoint you.
2: To be honest, he's done a great job, you know, to come in when it's not easy. I've been in the game for a while now to know that sometimes you need 5 months, 6 months to understand your ways. And he came in, and after a month or two, we started implementing what he wanted, he asked us to do. And, you know, he worked well at some point, but at some point we fell short, you know. So, like I said, he needs more time. I hope he stays.
3: Is that the feeling among the whole squad?
2: I personally hope he stays because I think, not for me or boy, I just feel like he's the right person to take us to the next step.
1: All right.
0: That is Jordan Ayew, Capitano, who has been censured. The flag this gentleman has received this World Cup.
1: Charlie.
0: It's actually one of a kind.
1: Oh.
4: Ghana 4.
0: Oh, but some of the flag is justified.
1: Okay.
0: Play 10 World Cup matches, no shot on target. Never boss, we are striker. Well, the GFA president himself has also released a statement, Keto Kriku, and the portions of that statement, he also talked about the fact that the future of Ghana football is bright.
5: Our journey ended at the round of 32 of the tournament, and as disappointing as this is for all of us, we are immensely proud of the team for the courage and passion they portrayed in representing the country. Before the start of the 2026 World Cup, many doubted the team's ability to compete at this global stage. Yet the Black Stars responded by qualifying from a difficult group into the round of 32. That resilience should make every Ghanaian and our supporters proud. The technical team and players have learned invaluable lessons from the 2026 World Cup campaign that will make the Black Stars stronger to compete for future laurels. I wish to express my sincere gratitude to the government of Ghana for their unwavering support. We also thank the wonderful people of Ghana and our supporters around the world for your faith in the team. The future of Ghana football remains bright. The Football Association is committed to building a stronger, deeper and balanced team that will return to the Africa Cup of Nations, challenge for continental glory and reach even greater heights on the world stage.
1: Okay, that's a statement from Ket Okraku.
0: From Ketino. Yeah, if you were a Brazilian, we'd just say Ketino.
1: Okay, Ketino Okrakuno.
0: Edwino Simeono. Ketino Edwino.
1: Yeah, Dorino. Dorino Aviono.
0: Okrakino. Charlie.
1: Yeah.
0: Erling Haaland scored 2 goals. As Norway knocked Brazil out of the FIFA World Cup. Both goals came in the second half. One a header, the other a left-footed, powerful drive to give them 2-1 win. Neymar scored a late penalty. Brazil missed a penalty in the first half. Yeah. Let's hear from Erling Haaland.
6: I don't know. I think it's my speciality to score goals.
4: It's like many other things. I'm just really good at scoring goals, and I'm quite lucky. I don't know what I'm doing, but that's just how it is.
6: That humility, you know.
0: He's an interesting character. Yeah. He's an interesting character. Always.
7: But when he scored a goal, he didn't even celebrate. Aquaipa! You don't knock Brazil out, you don't celebrate.
6: No, because, like, you see, that's what I'm saying. You heard what he said. He doesn't know. Like, he doesn't know. Like, maybe he's just meant to score goals.
1: Mm.
6: So he did.
0: Yeah, he was. In fact, he has scored more goals than he has played for a national team.
6: So it's not new to him.
0: First World Cup, 7 goals scored.
6: Charlie.
1: Yeah. Wow.
0: Haaland is a special breed. Let's hear from Thomas Tuchel too. In fact, he also has lots of reservations. His side defeated co-host Mexico. Oh, so two of the co-hosts have been eliminated from the World Cup. Canada and Mexico.
1: Uh-huh.
0: Aka US.
1: Aka US.
6: Honestly, I didn't really hear anything about Mexico playing in the World Cup.
0: Why?
6: I didn't hear. That means they didn't do anything to catch my attention.
0: They did. Mm. Your attention was just far.
6: No. Honestly, I didn't hear much of them.
0: Opening game, South Africa. Them top South Africa, 2-0.
6: But even...
0: The entire continent was behind them.
6: You know why? Mm-hmm. Because South Africa was also in their own mess of whatever was going on. The attention was more on South Africa than Mexico.
0: But we were supporting Mexico to beat them.
6: Yes. We supported them, but the whole world was upset with South Africa.
1: You know where she's coming from, right?
0: I know the angle she's coming from.
1: Yeah.
0: She's coming from an interesting angle. But let's hear from Thomas Tuchel.
8: It's just not good enough. Referees are just not good enough. Force officials are just not good enough. That's the bottom line. VAR today, I think three... did I see that right? That three people at the VAR from South America in a match like this? I think so. I saw this before the match. I might be, but if this is correct, it's just VAR overturns. Is this a clear and obvious error for the mistake, for the penalty? For sure not. Like, VAR gets involved. He didn't even give the foul. He didn't even overturn a yellow into a red. They overturn a situation where he doesn't even give a foul.
1: All right. To Kale.
0: That's the master.
1: Why are you so excited? Have you heard some good news?
6: He's ready for the good news.
0: The fact is that I always work with good news. That's why Hagla likes my matter.
6: Let's give him the good news then.
1: Okay. Asamoah has sent in a message.
6: Okay. He's from Tema.
1: Tema.
6: Tema. Tema.
1: Says, tell Muftal he should relax.
0: Okay.
1: I'll bring him fresh tuna.
0: Hey! Hagla, come and sit down.
6: What is Hagla coming to do?
1: So you are going to choose between Tulare and tuna.
6: And tuna.
0: The Tulare is coming from Ajua.
6: Mm-hmm.
0: The tuna is coming from
1: Asamoah. You can't have the two like that.
0: I can have two.
1: Do you want tuna?
0: Because I am a lucky soul. Tulare? The last time I came here, Ajua promised... Tulale, you got it. I'm yet to get
1: the next moment. Somebody is also
0: now
1: promising.
0: Now I hear someone has promised tuna.
1: The next
0: you
1: moment,
0: see how lucky I
1: the
0: am.
1: The next moment,
0: and they work with lard.
1: You know they work
0: make
1: with anything.
0: Make me your friend.
1: We will not give you two. If not, somebody also say he or she is promising you D-U-N-A.
0: Duna. What's it, Duna? Wiper.
1: Hey. Move down.
0: FIFA, they do something.
1: Okay, quickly.
6: What is FIFA doing?
0: Them give American player red card.
6: Mm.
0: FIFA go suspend the red card and make the boy come play against Belgium.
6: But if you are playing in their country, what do you expect?
0: White House, per media reports, in fact, per BBC.
6: And I'm saying
0: called FIFA president and make it intervene.
6: And I'm saying that you are in their country. If their president can call FIFA and tell FIFA that let him play, what do you expect?
0: Other players might also receive red cards.
6: Unfortunately, you are not American. And the thing is that if I had that power, I would have done the same thing. That's all I'm trying to say.
0: Then you are corrupt.
6: Of course. Who is not corrupt in this world?
0: Belgian goalkeeper Thibaut Courtois is not a happy person. He's been reacting to FIFA's statement, clearing Balogun to play the game.
9: No, eventually we as a team, we always prepare for for all the possible strikers. You know, I think eventually he's a very fast striker, obviously a different profile than maybe Pepe, but I think they're all good strikers. Also with Dest that playing on the right wing, Pulisic that can play. They have a lot of quality up front. Eventually, for us, it doesn't change anything. We'll be ready for the game, for the 11 that will start, and other players that come in. So eventually, footballers play with a lot of players, and we'll be ready for each of them.
1: Alrighty.
0: Yeah. So before I go, let me say thank you to Asamoah.
1: Okay.
0: Thank you to Adja. They are still hanging in the air, but I'm grateful.
1: Tuna and Tulare.
0: Tulare.
1: Okay.
0: Thank you. See the way they rhyme.
1: Yeah. Tulare. Tulare. And then the next one will be Una.
0: Oh, the next one? It will be Money.
1: You know what you said?
0: Money.
1: Thank you very much.
6: Thank you.
1: Muftau Nabila. And that's the sports update brought to you by Sasso and Cowbell Coffee. Coming up, we have an exciting conversation. You will love it.
6: Yeah.
1: You will love this man.
6: Mm-hmm.
1: Charlie, don't go nowhere.
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0: 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Super excited to bring you this conversation. He is a man of God. He is a prophet. Prophet Nicholas Osei. Heaven Gate Ministries. Prophet Nicholas Osei. A.K.A.
1: Kumchacha.
0: One more say.

0: Cha.
1: Kum Cha Cha. Prophet.
2: Senior.
1: Good morning.
2: Morning, good.
1: And welcome to Hit FM. This is your home. You've been here a number of times.
2: Hey, and that's my woo, bro.
1: Oh, yes,
0: don't worry. Who speak English?
1: You speak good English.
2: Yes, I'm a boy. You train your man. I will be. Now you're there.
0: So this is what we'll do. You know, because I'm a white woman, which I know you refer to me as such as Obroni. The thing is that we'll speak English, but if you feel you do not understand what we're asking, then we can, you know, break it down.
1: Prophet Kum Cha Cha.
2: I said, "Eighteen, I'm missing. No, embassy be anyone more. I'm a qua young five visa, mommy. I said,
0: really?
2: Yeah, my qua UK qua my qua be almost 21-22 times. Qua say, me started to qua 22 years in here. My qua America be 10 times. Embassy be a me qua be a no Burundi no." Oh yes, I will come, but of what I met, say, please, I need interpreter. Yes, because a law, I saw the mommy. One farmer, me, I wait 8 years, me freedom, so. Because Obroni no person, Obama, or visa, or can the sinister. I don't know. Obama said, no, I can't, we will see the time. Tim, I said, please, I'm very sorry. Now I cancel one for this animal. So, okay, me kuro mu kasiya.
1: Yeah.
2: And mommy feeling good. And feel comfortable.
1: Oh, yes. we love that.
2: Yes, it's in Oko embassy. That person we need visa on abrofo no ya. Oh, but then they didn't come. No, we yeah visa no come. Person wa lebe mau. It was said that Kenny sinisi this issue. Once abrofo be owa. Nanu ya she ya man penny John Mahama. Ote abrofo pa oye. Wakusku.
1: Yeah.
2: But I say we share video be able to.
0: Oh, I remember the UK.
2: Yes. I can. Also, on my penny said they be said they can't say no.
0: I can't hear you.
2: Answer. I told them
1: the accent. The UK accent.
2: And America for bro for no. A slans.
1: Yeah.
2: Answer.
1: So for say you're saying
2: slans.
1: Yes. Yeah.
2: Answer. UK ni can God or can God. America ni can say God.
0: You are experienced.
2: And the UK ni can say water. I say water. American ni can say aura.
1: Sorry for Michelle. I think you best start in Kasa. Bompaye or American bro from my name from start.
2: Hey, what the mommy call you kid?
1: Okay, uncle you kid.
2: Father, we thank you this morning. We commit ourselves into your hands in the name of Jesus. Amen.
0: Amen.
2: Bro, for the air, Mompaye.
1: Aye,
2: bro, for Paye, dear. Ah, bro, from Paye, dear. And what? And you treat the ark at 5 minutes.
1: In the same air, Bono, sorry.
2: Now, my son is up, Gina, I'm the bro, for the quiet thing. Maso no, but mamichia empedifobi.
1: All right.
2: Na yento adwuma di eno so mechia COP enketia frempon. COP enketia frempon.
0: Okay.
2: By a commissioner of police.
0: All right.
2: Your friend paymaster. Usuru nyame papa edonyame bunipa e respect pa anti baby a COP enketia frempon e will be a anopay mechia no fidi so ena Dr. Boatin.
0: Okay.
2: Dr. Boatin, endpoint.
0: Okay.
2: And I say, Modium endpoint.
0: Yes.
2: Right. Dr. Boatin.
1: Yeah.
2: Maybe you also will be a Dr. Boatin. And no pay you only as of Kum Cha Cha. Mitchiao.
0: Amen.
2: And now the chat will cry Honorable Eric Opoku. Honorable Eric Opoku.
1: Okay.
2: Agric Minister.
0: Okay.
2: Agric Minister. Honorable no Mitchiana no pay baby will be a. Esra nyamea ho den nkwa wa edemano. It's honorable Eric Opoku. God bless you. Long life. God give you long life and prosperity and your life.
1: That's it. Beautiful.
2: Will change and your life will never be the same and your life shall never be the same and your life will transform somebody.
1: Amen.
2: Thank you. God bless
0: Amen.
2: You.
0: Amen. Amen.
1: Guys, we're live on Facebook. Come and see Prophet Kum Cha Cha.
0: Yes, and also if you have any questions, you have any comments, you can send them via WhatsApp number 0548-841-039. Now, this conversation is going to be one good one. If you know Kum Cha Cha, then you know that he's one who is honest when it comes to communication. Mm-hmm. So yes, Kumchacha, we'll start with the recent floods that happened here in Accra. It looks like your church, or should I say you were quite affected, isn't it?
2: No, I signed the abattoir. Now don't call you car. Oh my Ghana. Oh my America.
0: Okay.
2: Oh my Ghana. Oh,
1: but we hope so, you understand.
2: Mm-hmm. What is sign for the tree?
0: Okay. Mm. So Kumchacha.
2: Maybe I am present me to me through here.
1: Oh, don't worry about it.
2: Yeah, what can I say?
0: Okay. Aye nanui. Aye flood in sua etoye. I say baby baby. Na em say one so wa sorry no. And as one kasane ekam. Na it is saying ubetimi a church mu atwe.
1: Like,
2: oh,
1: yeah,
2: yeah,
1: good.
2: Good. In Zoom, say, be a winner, be sure. Yeah, now walk a Kumchacha area. Kumchacha,
1: I saw that video. Yeah,
2: and no, your malam. Baby, I'm a son of station, you know. And the sun came, you feel two bad junction.
0: Oh,
2: Caswell Road, the toll boot, you know.
0: Okay,
2: me want a wah, a sign a came. If you hear the make us a mental, you say up and down, quiet. I say, quiet, bear 40.
0: Oh.
1: 40.
2: Yes. 40. And I'm in Pabua, I'm shoes near dinner, church and so on. Me and Kasa Missy Kakurabe 20,000. Oh. Na the office. Na at the office. And last 2 weeks, Kurano, you call Jim Fidio for Frobe 30,000. 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
0: Ah,
2: 150,000. And now your first warning in answer Bugu.
1: Oh.
2: So, my firm, a serious part, my firm, no, a serious. So, more help will be a more mummy, you know.
1: Multimedia is helping. Multimedia is helping.
2: Multimedia help. The idea to muda.
1: Oh, no, people are bringing items.
0: So it's not just items. We know, people are bringing money. Definitely, yeah. Some people bring some. Oh, it would definitely go out.
1: So
0: when it gets to your turn, definitely.
1: Your name.
2: Okay, and yes, we are Miss Ramo. Invrep.
1: Not now. I think Omuguso day by, you know. Yeah, Bwabwano. We are gathering items and.
2: Answer me, the any emergency. So if you go to hospital, if you go to Kolebuta, the seminar, we have emergency ward. So me problem, no, it's emergency.
1: Mm.
2: So you can help me some more.
1: We hear you.
2: Aha, so try.
1: Our bosses are listening to you.
2: You promise you.
1: Our bosses are listening. The emergency one, they are listening.
2: Your boss?
1: Yes. They are listening to you.
2: Me no know why say you are boss.
1: Yes. Say you communicate. I'm at Reno.
2: So, excuse me.
1: Yes.
2: I hear Ken, and I say Ebu. Ebu hain neti ye, because only
1: Ken,
2: now
1: Ken,
2: me
1: Ken,
0: no,
1: Ken.
0: Even, so let Ken. Me tell you something.
2: Uh-huh. Don't tell me something.
0: I'm telling
2: tell
0: you
2: me
0: the
2: money.
0: Truth. Kwesi Chum is listening.
2: Uh-huh.
0: Ken will definitely listen. Uh-huh. Even if they don't listen, they will be told. So I want to assure you that most of our bosses literally listen to us as we talk here. DJ Black is our boss. He's listening.
2: So after the show,
0: mm-hmm.
2: take me.
0: Okay. We should take you to Ken's office.
2: Yes.
0: Okay.
2: Uh-huh.
0: All right. That's okay.
2: So are you promise?
0: I'll promise. Once we're done, I'll definitely.
1: No, but once you are here,
2: so
1: you are
2: today,
1: in the office already.
2: This morning, I need money.
0: Hey. Okay.
2: Serious. I need money. So Ken is my best friend.
1: Oh, yes. Okay.
2: It's my best.
1: Oh, nice.
2: Ken and Ebu.
0: Okay.
1: Oh, nice.
2: Yes, I have Ken number. Mm-hmm. I have Ebu number.
1: Beautiful. Oh.
2: Yes.
0: Then you don't have a problem.
2: But okay. I have problem right now, dear. Right now, dear, I have problem because it's not easy for me.
0: Okay,
1: it should be easy. Don't worry.
0: It should be easy. We're here. We've got you.
2: No problem.
0: I just wanted that. I mean, because we had heard all the stories and everything with regards to your church, I just wanted us to find a way to, you know,
2: so
0: also understand what
2: after
0: happened.
2: The incident and the power framing. You know, prophet Kumchacha, prophet. Obati Yanka for
1: Tosh.
0: So you haven't heard from them?
2: Yeah. Obeti and Cafo Dawson. So that baby. Obeti and Cabati and Cabati and Cafo and Dawson. So if you want to help me right now.
1: Yes.
2: Okay. So Obeti and Cabati and
1: Help will come.
0: Help will come.
1: Help will come.
2: Proverbs 3:28. Or sing Kenchel when you answer Cobra. No, China would be a man or bread.
1: Ebi anen ni hosi siya.
2: Oh, who say ebi oho? Ena ufo nso kura ebi oso.
1: Na bi o met me ya chero.
2: Ah, ba ubo to mu di ebi o.
1: Yini.
2: O ka nso ebi o.
0: But we're sorry about what happened. So that means yesterday you couldn't have your usual church, church service.
2: Yes. Yes.
0: You couldn't have it.
2: Yes.
1: You couldn't have
2: it. Yes, because wo sha na social media na hwe ezo na eda me ha.
1: Ah, it has not gone down.
2: Oh, se se de ya atwe aba. But on say, a horse you see in Kuano.
1: Ah,
2: a bit to near take it now watch it. A horse you see a Kurano.
0: Now, what case was 1 week?
1: 1 week.
2: Okay, a bit to near take it 1 week. So this Sunday, the Yanya. Now, may I do my next week Sunday Kuran say, Yanya.
0: Oh,
2: I did that Ricky be even any a baby because members in Indian America say, could I be go all year, Juma, Pentown one, almost say, and John Bebrebre.
0: Yes,
2: so BM Far and Yana. Enye sebi church and mkwa members na munsu bibri wahwa.
1: They were affected.
2: Yes.
0: They were affected, okay.
2: Only your victim. And I brought
1: in you. And no one. No. I'll tell
2: I try my best.
1: You try.
2: So it's not easy. But
0: I know, but I am so sorry about that. And for me, when I watch the floods, like when I watch videos of the floods, it hurts.
1: Mm.
0: Like it makes me feel bad. It's not like I have committed something, but I just feel sorry for those who have actually gone through it. So I'm glad you're happy, and I'm glad that you're sharing your story with us. So if there's any help, I believe that people will definitely come to your aid.
2: By you yourself, try.
1: She will
2: and
1: try.
2: Give me something.
0: I she will try.
2: How much?
0: I won't make promises, but I will try.
2: Oh, promise.
0: I will give something.
2: I say how much?
1: Oko Yehuwa, don't promise it.
2: Oye Jehovah. Afole bonti, you are dying.
0: No, let's go there. No. I will.
2: Debbie, no. Afole bonti, Oye Jehovah.
1: She will promise. She will promise.
0: I promise. I will give something.
2: I said 3 will promise. No?
0: Don't worry. I'll give something. Even like, you know, even in the Bible, it says that whatever the right hand is given, the left hand doesn't have to know.
2: Come again.
0: Whatever the right hand is given, the left hand doesn't have to know. And yes, sir.
2: I'll say, oh, yeah, being cool, yeah, be a
1: man.
2: By way, do you mean?
0: No, that's what I'm saying. That it's in the Bible, so I don't want my left to see. I don't
2: quotation?
0: Want people.
2: Give me the quotation.
0: Unless you help me with that.
2: Oh, I can't remember.
0: You can't remember. Yes. Okay, but at least I have an idea of it, so okay. I will give.
1: Prophet, yeah, kwe ye nimuno. In 2024, July, ho baby, asembi siye, sorry. Mamin kakakra.
2: 8th July, 2024, and then the collection na makura. Kwansen kwa na mo diabibu. 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That way, every other thing yam juma betuni akoswa yi. But, menfabri mo mamu too much. Me the man anago. Anybody umia. So if you come church, I'm in for bring mama, mama Solomon, I'm watching you. Me the man anago. Anybody umia. Besha offering boom. Quansen kuwa. People say won't pray no so. I Solomon, I'm watching you. Me the bring mama anago. Anybody umia. 1 Wednesday, koko koko. I a friend of you. Me am actually being voted for. When see the for your friend voter for. And I'm on the other Google. And I quince and Kuan, I'm on the other Google. Quince your friend David Yaboba. David Yaboba, you are the Kungo Yatan. And I'm at a sale. And I'm on the other Google. And I'm on the other Google. And I'm about time also a mobile solia. About time for an mobile solia. You have two collection. No, I said, I will bear to you. No, what queen is passing the moon, Munyai. Munyai Sadiana Moyano, Munyai. About 10:40, you want to make 2 times a year for the two collection. No, I should bet in the barnet. Now, Colana, a K. No, the Napia wants to put it anymore. Baby, a tune sweet. Son will be in the foire, and the assassin. Act for the bomb, Omobi. About 10:40, I tell you, I have one for the year, two collection.
3: ya mo sha da de mo man ko jina ni mo no na mo yi nu fo e de mo wono mo nyai
1: Prophet Kumchacha.
2: Yes, my lord.
0: Was this in your church?
2: My lady.
1: Heaven Gate church. Ministry.
0: You were preaching, and this was part of it, or this was after
2: this is the after the preaching.
0: After the preaching. So this was after, should I say, after collection, when you saw what was in the offering bowl.
2: Yes, the offering is too small.
0: It was too small.
2: Yes.
0: And you also didn't like the amount that was given.
2: Yes, it's too small.
0: But Kumchacha, don't you think that people give based on what they have?
2: Consider and say, Obeba Solin. A Solano, a beer air conditions, Ebo Boho. Na Osha said, Ya Soli, yes, wa. Na say, O Bani, ya Soli, we na after church, come and give offering. Now, ko yi one city, two city, at the basa wo de beba for dia. You are a wicked person. You are a wicked person.
1: They don't have.
0: They don't have.
2: If you don't, you have.
1: But you even mentioned that you will not blame them. You say you will not blame them.
2: But it's still right now, they are blame them.
1: So still, it has not changed.
2: May change your
1: question. But it's a coincidence still, and one number.
2: Dabi.
1: Enye iye.
2: Ye kasa, you know.
1: Is it coming
0: but
1: now?
0: You also attributed it to the former president and the vice, or should I say the former government of Ghana. You felt like you mentioned their names, you attributed it to that.
2: Time no one na tie akonya so no one wa akonya so onte so but he said ye ye kasem no ye se one ton yale ya unya no waduro ye kasem no improvement aba.
0: So how much are they giving now?
2: And yes, Nipane ba, if you give just 10 CD, 20 CD, 50 CD is good, is better.
0: Are they giving 100 CD notes?
2: Thank you. 100 CD.
0: Are they bringing that?
2: Oh, yes. It's good. But if you come to the house of God, air condition church.
1: There is air condition in your church. Wow.
2: Now say, Oba, now come and give offering.
0: Yes.
2: And you come and pay 1 CD, 2 CD. You are wicked. You don't fear God.
0: Oh.
2: Why? You don't fear God. Kumchacha, it's too bad.
0: That's what they have.
2: No. It's too totally bad at us. It's a jibby jabba.
0: It's a what?
2: It's a jibby jabba.
1: What is that?
2: It's a Britain English. If Britain say jibby jabba, the jibby jabba is negative.
0: Jibby jabba.
1: Please spell it for us. We want to find it.
2: Take time. I give you the spelling. Cool your heart. It's totally badalash.
1: Badalash.
2: Yes. Do you understand the badalash?
1: Yes.
2: Are you sure?
1: We will understand.
2: It's a badalash. It's a jibby jabba.
0: Jibby jabba.
2: I give you a spelling, no problem.
1: Yeah, okay. But please, are they now paying higher amount of money because you complained, or because the government has changed?
2: Come again.
1: Sisiano, Sikano, omuto akesiye, omu collection, omuto akesiye. Esa nse ubo omwechi anasa abaina sisenti no omu nyesika tu akesiye.
2: Nimi yenu nina.
0: Okay.
1: Ojin sa abaina.
2: Nimi yenu nina say. Adie bi ono obi ye na ye wrong na o tene na next time no un said you obeshehe ne niema eti e na aban su change ye no sa niema e koso yes
1: niema e koso
2: we hun this government aban we John Mahama or ye juma or try the best it's a better than Old Testament government. Yes, because and Osha inflation, inflation about down.
0: Okay.
2: Osha Oko Bank, TB, about down. Osha fuel price. I think 2 or 3 days fuel kura about down. Osha niema makuma kubia. Niema bebra sasa. So John Mahama, oye Juma. Yes, oye Juma. And I won't say the past government no Yusu ministers be 100 and over. Mm. But this government Yusu be 60 something or 60. Mm. 80 no anyema assassin.
1: Okay.
2: Oh. Oh, anyema assassin. So wo se nipa be ken okora. Na utisi market ne ade ani kuruma. 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The mayor of Kumchacha make no. Nipa bebre be kasa ampa. Abain dada. Any are buying for flowing. This government, you know, or you better, 2 million better.
1: Wow.
2: Than
1: did you vote for NDC?
2: Come again.
1: Did you vote for NDC?
2: Me yeah, then me vote two man. Me vote two man pa.
0: You voted for the
2: yes.
0: NDC.
2: Me vote two man pa. Me vote two man. Also, me John Mahama no ni BBI MFA. Ni 90 MFA. 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
0: yes you were part
2: me kora no me asofo a me di won furi ada regions by nko ano number 70
1: hey
2: yes na won se akra ha no ye wa asofo oku. And the next time ne me ba ni ka ho asa
0: okay
2: me me na me da no
1: wow
0: oh, wow
2: I'm the mayor president me na me da no
0: president of the
2: yeah
0: oh
2: man ya lines commission me on the na bay somebody in interview other
1: with lines commission
2: oh,
1: the
2: oh
1: is it lines commission
4: rent commission
1: rent commission
2: something na ba
1: yeah make interview that
2: this ano ono kra na no ye secretary.
0: Oh, he's a secretary.
1: Oh,
2: yes.
0: Is he a pastor?
2: Oh, who's that? Onye pastor. Onye full pastor.
0: Yes, he's not ordained.
2: Yes. Opa freno ye bisano. Opa kora freno bra line. So ne bisa se. Asofu uku. Na ye shia wa mema so odem o mala. Me na me ye president ya me dano.
1: Wow.
2: Ono ye secretary. O dear freno. One shay ya bekase
0: ye. No, we believe you.
1: We are not doubting
2: you. One mind na me kano.
0: Yes, we know him.
2: Yes,
1: or by interview.
2: I mean, so I interview.
1: Yes, yeah.
2: So, on a year, you can say
1: rent control,
2: rent control. Would you be sana?
1: Yes, wow,
2: yes, ubisana or bachelor. It me, yobia, me who said John Mahama, or you so good. Our brand wants a boony panny at the end. May me see the regions in Indian, I'm a 70 as of 470. That it's in a big as a rare Ghana. How? Me to make kasa.
1: Oh, kasa.
2: Ghana hano. Asofo. Ye to aba yen ye wo to me kura chen politicians. The amema ken bi ana me member city.
0: Yeah.
2: Baby o dwen jina na wana ni me jina. Eti na sa wo ye wo be pe to me. A be pe power. That's a wo se opposition, you know. And I will be out to me no. So I saw for Cassia Bemo Rini power. Yabemo Rini. And I saw for Cassa. Yabemo Lusu, Abemo Lusu.
1: Okay.
2: I said, Sofu Penny Adumichedia. Philadelphia. Sofu Penny Adumichedia.
0: Yes.
2: Remember, some quiet war Ghana is almost where 3 million a meunsa de Mecano. A figure, no, the memo ye. Philadelphia. Any Adumichedia and quan members. Able to me to about my one particular political party. I'm an abbey president.
1: But is it right as a religious leader to be on the pulpit to tell your members who to vote for? Is it right to do that?
2: Obi okura se onke se mo amuko sku amate brofu mo kabi bi se wa direct and
1: indirect
0: speech. 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
2: 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Me say, Okas Obemwo Lusu election, Obemwo Lusu.
0: Is it?
2: Yes.
0: He has the power to do that?
2: As a spiritual and physical, you know.
1: Both?
2: Yes.
1: So is it possible for a pastor to spiritually make someone lose election?
2: Hey, Masa, Bibi Owuyasi be a spiritual account.
1: Hey.
2: Yes.
0: And he's that powerful?
2: Oh, he's so powerful. And I also Sofu Penny Amibu Nidin Prophet Stephen Adumchedia.
1: Adumchedia.
2: Where you so powerful. Mm.
0: Wow.
2: Do you, et, you know, what the spiritual crato in China? Me say, the yen ye bekano. Et in a yan me who say, political party be on my own lusua. No one starting in so to a soft when you be a yan on yammy mumble. What ya say? Obi ni wafa in so to no, ye the akrokro. Now also about penny yan one prana, no way you lie. That be ah, yay. Masa, baby, tell me to me do a bet you could be able to mean.
0: No, but Kumchacha, I'm just wondering if they have that power. Why are they also not taking up positions to also help the system? So when we to me to say president beba power and now omba power, so to me na adenti na we must so enfanye bibi emboa omaino.
2: Yeah, they emboa.
0: Maybe I move take care, bro, because sometimes maybe ana emboa. Sorry, but I complain a lot. Say maybe bibi ana sem to we must no we kwa sofu hokra emboa we must nyebi.
2: Hey, physical help and all kind of
0: whether it is financial, physical, emotional, they don't get it. So some people even don't even, especially the youth, now saying, well, they don't want to go to church.
2: So, okwa unya help.
0: Yes. Even when you want to see the man of God, it's very difficult.
2: Ethan and Bisa says, oh, they are what kind of physical?
0: Physical, spiritual, financial.
2: I saw any emotional. Ebia na unipano, baby, okwa swollen in it, sir.
0: Is that the case?
2: Yeah, baby, of course, one baby, it's a.
0: But we've heard different stories from different, I mean, places.
2: And then I'm like, I say, also for come church, I'm over my wife, and it's a. And I call Reverend Dr. Isaac Owusu-Bempah, and
0: it's a. Is it easy to have access to you or Sofo Owusu-Bempah,
2: yes,
0: or even Adumchedia?
2: Yeah, yeah, easy, and they say, yeah, what that? Abi, I DSU, I make a consultation. So your consultation day.
0: So if that consultation day doesn't come and I have a problem, I cannot see you.
2: Oh, and you say woo me, but on say a to the bea a juman and casano be on my yen pa man of God, oh yeah man and son of God the neighbor. So a to the bea, why ya soli we? Why ya soli we any pa be 500? Will be up as who will be who win 1, 2, 3, 4, 5, could do 10, I could do 20, will be cool.
0: But God, I mean, Jesus would have done that for his people.
2: Yes, we are.
0: Obey your man in Crawford.
2: What my yen, or say, the lack of knowledge, my people, Paris.
1: Yeah.
2: Or say, Nimudia, me, my name, no, my brother.
0: Yeah.
2: It's me, two way, or so, come church, I made Nimudia, yam, do my pa, me call hospital. Me, what doctor? Enye bibi ana me dey spiritual, your spiritual or your physical. Me ye nya me dwuma, ma bra. Me mama ko. 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
0: Okay.
2: Na me ankasa me nya ma ho den. So we dey chine yesa, obi obebe bia, nipa bia 500, 400, 200, 300. Wa bre kura by force. Ta o pesu o unsu bewu. It's me, dear me strike me on sow. It's me, didie, any and na, me friend, Yagro. Say, we are so person we need channel in your long life. Sleep good, eat good, and civilian sex.
1: What is that?
2: Sex, I more than.
1: Which a more than, how do you describe more than?
2: Brofu, moti wo hweme na brofu ne ma no mumi abi.
1: What can severe no dada? Ana what can severe sex?
2: Sex
1: o de betwim.
2: O pese wi aso wonyi ncha. Didi ye de ye nanya good sex.
0: Oh.
2: That when your good sex come up.
0: Do you practice that?
2: My. So what did ye ade ye? No ba ko ko se te wo so.
0: I'm married.
2: Because who say one more fake could ask for my fatal?
1: Suffer. Hey, so for and tell you now say Abena K you are the most one or one TV.
2: Abena Che UTV.
1: And tell you be now say when you wom and hands so for.
2: Now the Bema when you uncle be brema be the yenya bako.
1: But some bako of ye. Oh
2: bako. Bako eh.
1: Bako ni fee.
2: Oh I infa.
0: So you like light skinned ladies.
2: Me pema. Me pema won ye koko. Ena oba wo wonufo e woto oba okuta Stanchart and Bakris.
0: Which one is the
2: defender and striker?
0: Which one is that? Which one is the striker?
2: Oba ye bo ball wa on say o dia mami fem ran say
0: yes
2: Stanchart.
0: What's the Stanchart
2: nufo no?
0: Oh,
2: ena back
0: Bakris.
2: Okay. Oba what will be a wound for your friend Stanchart and
1: Bakris. Oh, open me and the same.
2: And that's what betumi akan no defender and striker. Yeah, bo ball or defender boy.
4: Obo chiri.
2: And a striker. Obo anim to obo won nim we chiri.
0: Mhm.
2: It me oba koko.
0: Mhm.
2: Oba or what to? Mhm. E wonu for.
0: Mhm.
2: E no na me pe.
0: Okay. That's your spec.
2: Yes, and you say we have a spec.
1: Sofo, you bet me at Wasu.
2: And one yet.
0: Sofo, are you married?
2: Pacho.
0: Are you married?
2: That me panu be some mawale hwase.
0: Oh.
1: Oh, sir.
2: Aye.
0: You're not married.
1: Minim say you are married. I know you are married.
2: One minute.
1: Wakanda.
2: Ah. Na the yakandi masa obin go police station entry statement monse sir.
0: Bakum Chacha, you should be comfortable to tell us whether you're married or not.
2: As you understand?
0: I was saying, Utuminya, like Utumi, a catchress, what worry, and also won't worry.
2: Oh, Debbie, men no idea back what they say. Men for my wallet, some of my out and can because media fooling, Wokram and Utu, I love you, I like you, but still, I fear you.
0: Oh, fear that you have to fear me because of what I do.
2: Yes, because you are a media person.
0: Of course I am a media person.
2: I said, to be a media for no, asem na wo be ba be kan wo be do fear kora no. Na changes abem.
0: Oh, it's not always like.
2: Aha, me nim say nyam nyina de. It me no ma wale sem. Obi ani wo no mo a, even Kofi Adoma. Kofi Adoma me na nante be 25 years.
0: Okay.
2: On one day pen o de hu me yele.
1: Oh.
0: Oh, then you have confirmed that you're married.
1: You didn't know.
0: You're married.
2: But that dear woman, they say.
0: Yes,
2: sir, meba. See me we. It's in a mokoko to a mulusion.
1: Okay.
2: See me.
1: Wanu see.
2: Yeah.
1: Twaso. Twaso, nana. Safu yeti u. Twaso. Time ning na ya wudia.
0: Kum Chacha.
2: On say, kase bi obi be kasa na o mintesu o ye frene koma. For manage this one, we call UK and no coordinate down and no control your God kill Queen and we know what they come by. Watch your God kill Queen and I press you for Genesis. Hey, you don't fear God. Hey, now we were or him a woman or him a fear in the crew and I bet your God kill Queen.
0: No, sir, there's a comma there.
2: Yeah, chin there, then call court on and the lawyer chill him say, no, we and try. Now a person watch us a God. Kill Queen and miss.
1: She not full stop.
0: So there was no full stop. So that means with the comma there was also an.
2: Yes, sir. Command it. That's what we.
1: It
2: was to me to ask when asema me mekan. And that's when you could have my me.
0: Okay. But I actually got because I'm a journalist or a media. But no, I actually so got my facts already.
2: I do court wa ma chile what's the more sana judge abem.
0: Okay.
2: Etino
1: yet was so
2: me woman.
0: Okay, how many?
2: So me woman de me woman sia six.
0: Six children.
2: Yes, me
0: with
2: first
0: one woman.
2: Me first born. I was 31 years.
0: Wow.
2: Me first born. I was 31 years.
0: Chacha, you are not a young man.
2: Me was 54.
0: Wow.
2: Me first born was 31. Was a doctor. Second, a nurse.
0: Oh.
1: Wow.
2: 29 years.
0: Wonderful.
2: My last cry, 11.
0: Wow.
1: Pension baby.
0: Pension baby.
2: Me ni abiyemu di amewo. Debi.
1: Na de unya.
2: Be ma unye. Ena me awale dudu wansono. Enya bwane mame.
0: So you can, you were.
2: Oh,
1: say, you are a polygamist.
0: You are a polygamist.
2: Nyame ya adomana prophet kumichi acha. Me tu minye skati se kwa si chum.

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1: One.
2: Pacho Krumbe Yoda.
1: Into Uber to me, I catch our sorrowful. So, mobile counseling now they say, oh, worry, we are woo, sika, sound what to become.
2: Mean to yourself for no, but one no, what? That Jane, no, oh, say, I say, we are saying, you school in the main answer. And it can see a main answer. It can see a yansen, and we are the swamacon. It won't know what to answer, no, or no, yeah, me, my will be. At the same, me say me to me. It's in a wedding, say, Miss Emin Pet, mean you be that.
1: So you never had
2: that be made by your wedding or come at the baton perco. I am one. Now discover bra bremmy. I want my bank account to me.
1: You're a businessman.
2: Yes. It's a mean wedding, men pet wedding. Made the wedding, yelling. That be.
1: Do you have where do you hold weddings in your church?
2: Ah, me yet. So one nippon and a one son also. And a woman would you didn't see care. And also what the bayer wedding where you fighting crofam on what be dear do an airman.
1: As a pastor, don't you think you owe it to yourself to also advise your church sometimes when they come to you for advice or help?
2: Saying.
1: Ebia said the awoke as a warn you won't do wedding. If I come and I want to have a wedding and maybe I come to you that oh, sofo, my budget maybe is not enough. Don't you think that it's also okay for you to advise me that, okay, in that case, don't do the wedding. Go and buy pigs and come and read them.
2: Thank you. Me yam enti na meka se. Oba, me tufu.
1: Okay.
2: Se me tufu na chenchina, waso obe ya. 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It will ban a catcher and say, why in yammy wedding? The amma own walame.
1: Okay.
2: Now a co bank. No, a quaggy loan. 100,000, 200,000. Or say, may they buy a wedding. And we ye jimmy subby. A ye jimmy wedding. Now when you see cabby bread is because you chum despite and money, I didn't answer by your wedding. So for come chacha, I don't have problem.
1: Okay.
2: It's wedding. May your wedding so. What the 100 did you know why? It was 70% in the winter.
3: Hey.
2: Yes, and now wale ye business.
3: Wedding no.
2: Yes. A wale ye kura ne ne ye business. Mi minimum obi a wedding 35 years ya wale ye ska for 4. A wanu wo nyina agai. 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Ye tosum ye nu wenya, sa be du 4. What as in there now wade na nkasa no e ye business. O pa di ye ne wiase. E ye business ya awale ye ne ye. So quite your sentiment, I can't remember the idea will be wa will be to me quote a year. No way, no way your profit.
1: Okay.
3: Yeah.
2: Yes, it's
3: as an event, no organization.
1: Oh,
2: yeah. It's our wedding idea dear. And then man abam. Duduana Marco Marco Penis Runyame. Duduana qua wa dia. Or the Adrian Bonin Echo. Ya freebie be pa pensioning. Pa pensioning.
1: Father,
2: salt. And pentua, I am. Fico, no, the bone cat a coin, a bent. And your friend is low deaf.
3: People do that.
2: Hey, must say, jai.
1: Oh, hey. And you think women do that?
2: And me, if we are see we, now say a man, do one end, we say, you can be wajan.
1: Oh, but I don't think they would do it on purpose. Hey, mini abai jai.
2: Quotation be with Mika 7:5.
1: What? Mika.
2: Yes.
1: Okay.
2: Or Mika.
3: Yeah.
1: Oh.
2: Mika or Mika.
1: I think I'm comfortable with Mika.
2: No problem.
3: Actually, no kind of Mika.
2: I.
1: Oh, okay.
2: You see, funny selling funny in paper food. Mika 7:5. Uni masema wo.
1: Tell me.
2: Ose men ya dan funi. Men fa wo won to onyo nkoso. Oba wo da wo kokom. Wo yele. Enye men nyina wo. You were good wife
1: and then we have bad wife. Okay.
2: Or bow without cocomocora, ya ring one. A man be a dangerous watching at the creator. I load you timber.
3: Hey.
2: Who didn't any man who didn't achieve? A man be broa. No person who could cram a drop at the end. Who would now connect drop at the end offer?
1: Oh,
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0: 0488410039. Prophet Kumchacha Nicholas Osei of Heaven Gate Ministries is here. Your church used to be Heaven Blessings.
1: Ah, yes. You changed it, you know.
2: Why?
0: Why did you change it?
1: Oh, and they say I'm fine.
2: Or you just woke up one day and decided.
0: Oh, but you must have a reason for changing.
1: And yeah, say you were penny for you trying to say I if you say you change it in the
2: way.
0: Okay, so Heaven Blessings Ministry to Heaven Gate.
1: Yes.
0: How many members do you have in the church?
1: Members. Members there me were members you. I just say me video and cast channel. Members there.
2: You have a number of them. Plenty.
1: Me were members pa. Members there.
2: And you are the head pastor.
1: Nah.
0: You're the founder.
2: Oh, you're the founder.
1: Ah, that's one will be sending there.
0: Do you have branches in other parts of the country?
1: Me will branch. Me will be with Kufudia.
2: Okay.
1: Will be with Kumase.
2: Okay.
1: Kumase. A doom. Your friend baby just one construction.
0: Oh.
1: Me will be in Suwo Tuba Junction.
2: Okay.
0: Tuba Junction.
2: Is in Kumase?
0: No. Tuba Junction, Kasua.
2: Kasua.
0: Kwane, so.
2: Oh, okay. And how often do you go to the other branches? Like, how often do you go to Kumase, Koforidua for, I mean, the services?
1: I say the same.
2: The patch I say,
0: Otai
2: Kwana, Otai Kostra Womo.
1: Oh, meko say Kumase Kuradie. Me call Nancy Makwedi Kumasa Krabia Bosomena Maba.
2: Oh,
1: ye dikan kwa ye kwa ye a yeura kofi job. So what's in the contratano?
0: Nem me whom se o de kasa.
1: Aha, whom se Nancy ye no.
2: Okay.
1: Ye we yan ye train ya ye a swallin in yamadi train a lawyer Sammy Jemfi.
2: Okay.
1: Asse.
2: Yes.
1: Ye no. It's Kumasa de Nancy Krano, Makwedi Bea Bosomene. Actually, kakara na maba.
0: And when you are sorry, members nama ya na.
1: Oh, they are young class.
0: Okay.
2: But also, I like to find out from you, Sofo. When it comes to you are somebody who is outspoken, you be a winning kasa like kasa we need to kasa. I've also watched and follow you so much. I think you enjoy having conversations on entertainment, a bit of a. Life kakra
1: me pacho we ye enyumre mema e de enyumre sole so be hun ye
2: so you have men service
0: and then
2: so you have the men service and women service
1: there be we no ye ye mema bibia
2: fellowship
1: mema okay. Me enyumre aso okay. Hun ye
2: yes
1: we dey me we am mema o
2: okay so I was actually asking you something that I see that you are spoken but when it comes to conversations you tend to be more on entertainment a little bit of about I mean real life but I don't know when it comes to religious stuff I don't see too much of yourself in there
1: okay San Fabrici
2: amen can you translate for
0: me? I say a banner say be a young casa TV so radio so and penu do opinion who say yeah, entertainment. Na yeah, I do a home, a dom yang, to do na chain, a beer, a soft fall, and come on near the
2: end. Is there a reason like
0: the internet
2: is there a reason for that?
1: May you know, my meaning is say, on cell radio, you know, any social media, me and Casa Batanas watch it. PCF, I'm saying, my preaching PCF from 25 years.
2: Oh.
1: But that's super chill. Many soft will be a friend of Preku, my daughter.
0: Oh,
2: yes.
0: Yeah.
2: Oh, Apreku, yes.
0: Late. He passed away.
1: Yes. Many in the preachy PCFM first, 25 years, but that's super chill.
0: Still?
1: But that's all.
2: Oh, okay.
1: And now I'm like, you could preach you in Neat FM.
0: Wow.
1: Neat FM. Okay. Maybe preach you OK FM, Peace FM. And now you can say Neat FM.
2: Oh.
1: Oh, it's, you know, I'm like, you could preach you. It was a radio and the TV, you know, Matana Swatche. And I mean, you must wear your coffee TV. Ever been in a mini coffee adoma, and the dinner anymore. And you didn't phone. A year, yeah. You started coffee TV.
0: Okay.
1: And a coffee TV. A baby coffee TV. It is short when I say social media, radio and the TV near the end. Even radio, yeah, it is. Your friends say
0: Hits
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2: Mm-hmm.
1: me na me preaching so first.
0: Wow.
1: Anya how? That time na wo
2: boomerang side no.
1: Na e wo yin. Aha. E chila ha.
2: Boomerang.
1: Thank you.
2: Yes.
1: Na mo ba toye.
2: Mm.
1: E de ba ye.
2: Okay.
1: That time no. Na guy ba ko your friend mo ayi Gabi.
2: Yes.
1: Gabi.
2: Yeah. Mm-hmm.
1: Yeah, ni Gabi num na na yes eh one san na mo beto e di ababe ye New Testament yi wa. E na ha kura no. Ha kura no e ba New Testament wa kura so. Me ni obi a me be preach wa first.
2: Okay.
0: Wow.
1: Oni pa na onu kura no host to me. Sey sey kura wa tenka. Ono ye won bi manager. Be yi as e me ref in
2: the D4. No.
1: Any D4. But I could be
0: okay.
1: Me ref in the no.
2: Mm-hmm.
1: Oh. It's no I have could I bah no. Even no, yen ye de buy.
2: Right.
1: And I do my FM. E what tema no.
2: Mm-hmm.
1: Ye free cars work pretty.
0: And yen ne.
1: E what tema. And I think FM. I think FM. Near co preach you or a shaman, near friend is Senna FM, I said,
2: yes, yes,
1: and Sana
0: frequency. No.
1: Thank you, and Sana, your papa Tobinku, ever toy your debay at Inca.
2: You are a veteran,
1: top radio, yeah, be said delay. Meme was one son a delay ever. Delay crowd, and I'm a solo or Mataiku.
2: Okay,
1: it's no bame.
0: Okay,
1: it was one son a delay, but say, Tamano, they are now a host to show near friend. DJ Oxygen as Oxygen.
0: Yeah. Kwame Alfred.
1: Yes. It me no station beer what gun hanin can a beer.
2: You're being on it.
1: Station beer what gun hanin can a beer me. My yes word you may preach is wa.
0: Into software, into back to the question. I didn't
1: know. I just said, yeah, maybe, yeah.
0: I know your foundation. I know your preamble.
1: Debbie. I know your. To the question. Maybe you're training. Masa
0: Samu
1: Debbie
0: me say say your kind thing na head
1: so back it is said that eda we betumi na kasa e di wa kasa enti we dey maybe say we na kasa back to the question
0: man kan yee kra manu afun basa
1: sunne
0: Samu enti e bisa say adenti na yen showbiz for na ya otani e sign kane e to do na nya kane do na ye na ya otani e stand pa in recent times na saint him.
1: Nyana saying tem said na match or say me no show be a UTV United Showbiz. Say you just start here. Me na na Mama Brown ne and sana me nua ba ho fe ya no why Miss Jean. Every akoye ni ade. It is show be a no me a me show be a masawe show be a minimum no enye de. Ah,
0: sana ba ha no pa ha de
1: show be a. Now when you say me papa Tobinko, say say wa mama ye show mano, ewo atenka TV.
0: Oh,
1: ya wa
0: nice.
1: De bia nyumre 8:30 to 10:30.
0: Wow.
1: Ya wa de bia. Na me no TV ni radio a ewo nkra obi akura pese madaje ni nisa. Ana obi a pese ya na ode me ye radio pastor.
2: Okay.
1: E keep me ba me ba kufu n keep me. Me baba akwa na me kwa unyame enki pu me.
2: Yeah.
1: Dabi, what I say, me top radio for treme, radio pastor, radio bako wano kora, me preachi su free, sese kore kwa boso me mi ense, me jume nko, adi se me mo mbo si di mame, Dr. Manfred, Joy Daddy, Daddy FM, onu anso na Bright TV,
0: eye
1: on dia. 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
2: yes
1: won se to the bia enye ne yema nyina na se o kan serious e to the bia obi o kora mpa laughing is medicine
2: yes
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0: Okay.
1: What I say, e mani nye ne ho bwane, eti meno, gana ha, e ni pe dome, mi ko program biya, Tuesday as a Wednesday, ko, yane, ya papa joma ama, no ko bom paye.
0: Thanksgiving, no.
1: Thank you.
0: Ne, Tuesday, wa hon.
1: I say,
2: Wednesday, I think Wednesday.
1: Okay, abe Wednesday, Annette. 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
0: eh asa bia wo di wo ho pa na wo to 9 eh na
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2: yes
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2: Really? 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
1: Yeah, one me pan ye wi ase da. 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Me kasa radio ni TV nko abe yam prenson. But me nyale.
2: How much is in prenson?
1: Seven,
2: okay.
1: Ana me me wo no. Me ni je me ho. Ana me no me ntie de wo bi ka. 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So fuku mi chaacha wo mfuri nyame. Na me firi wa konta. Dabio, baby, I'm free. The same foul. So for the name friend, would you name me ba? No, so on friend, me no best me. Me no mamma ba. And I mean your papa ba. It would be a dream, would the yahoo. Now dream, we're yelling a woman, and we'll be a fool. It's me, says social media, and that one may more be in top pressure, mamma. Dabida. Because obey any part then. Obey can want some.
0: But so for a son of Costa Coffee Job, Nancy Nay, Nancy, I'm saying, and your crowd.
1: And your crowd, my dear, you must stress. Yeah. And I, yeah, and you know, Bible, Mono, wouldn't say David, Equa solid demo cosai, Emma Saya, man, I want to my pie,
2: yes,
1: Emma, and the yellow crack or can want some, and may make say Wobano, Emma Wobano crown wonder. It will be a sa. What I can want some when you kiss.
0: Hey, and you mean can be because once I'm that metaka was some pie.
1: Media may be the enemy, may mistress, and one of
0: metaka was some pa.
1: That be Oba Gana. One will be a wasama be a knife watching it. Mimi this software, me this software, or be any one. Sabio, many are perfect. 100%.
2: Yes.
1: By me Gana. And why, Yeri? Yes, who own a horse? No, I don't know
2: what
1: to pay.
2: What is Otope? So you see, I also don't understand.
0: So you're also learning Chi.
2: I'm also learning Chi. So snails, but the other one is called Otope.
1: Thank you.
2: Okay.
1: Meba, Ghana, have me this sofo. Obien one more bet to me a cassette. Sofu kum chacha, Ajemi Wen City. Sofu kum chacha, some Memphis Kawim or near Vesem, mammy. On your condensing way, mammy. Wa Jimmy Sika. And I will be a new no more between about out as a soft kumichacha and the mayor out. May show me who ye pow. May ye careful.
0: Wow.
1: What I say, Sabio, more motia ya, Sabi, a soft wooden bonnet. What me did a womb? So kumichacha, and what could you sika, and what could you say, and our new yakwada, and
2: no,
1: says pose and what me be that. May show me who ye pa. What I say, me show me who ye, and the Jumana may ye and the baby a me dear duno. A me dean sue duno.
2: Yes.
1: As I send me to me, show me who ye.
2: Yeah.
1: Because only per piano, or yet there are who nipper do. And one were time.
2: Yeah.
1: It will show who ye come at. The me cock when I will bend to them.
0: You don't pick up women.
1: Hey, me.
2: So I can't sit in your car.
0: Hey. Doreen, that you say you like if you meet Doreen on the roadside. Sa,
1: eh,
0: by the roadside.
1: Anu si a minimu no. A minimu na chano.
0: Okay.
1: So jina baby, na minimu no, na minimu na chano si sofu kumi chacha. Simi ha meye.
2: Okay.
1: But so be a minimu no.
0: Stranger.
1: Na wajina baby, me patro simi ha. Hey, madam fubi free Canada by. 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One me akwada want to yameka. One me akwada want to yameka. Kikri sana ne boys go around.
0: Oh.
1: Kikri. Obi atweni phone ya video no. Man ne so ya asole pani wo Canada. Ofele ne wubu ne ho. On gene $3,000.
2: So, Kum Church, I understand that, but also you know, as a man of God, nyameba, don't you think that you should help when the need arises? I know that you want to be cautious, but don't you think you should help when the need arises?
1: I see anything. IGP.
2: I see and say, oye nyame nipa. 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
2: that is true
1: eti ye papa prophet kum church am ye papa
2: okay
1: ba papa bi a wo ye no be vigilant
2: Vigilant.
1: Maybe the any strength.
0: Okay, can't any in
2: you should be vigilant.
1: Be vigilant.
0: So for can be
1: vigilant.
0: Vigilant. So for bro, for not you. Why are you so back?
1: Now me farm on. That be me carry. I am not mobile. IGP.
0: So for.
1: Yes,
2: I thought our TikTok lives were like I'm on TikTok right now and everybody's okay. Just having a good laugh. I am happy because you know Kum Chacha, you know Monday is a very difficult day for a lot of people. Obi sorry Monday or the Arehone sorry because the essence that Monday the ding ni kwe juma ma bre. Obi so wahonoma they are happy say Monday no or kwe juma. So Anape, you being here, as you said, you always want to make people happy, isn't it? Is this something that you it's probably on your plate? It's like you've decided that you always make people laugh, make them happy in spite of everything you do.
1: In asofudia yedien in pastoral ethics.
2: Yes, pastoral ethics.
1: No. Yes. So we are soft worker and we preach. Now one funny maybe and we
2: people won't listen.
1: Or members and a crab deja.
2: Okay.
1: On bed deja, I saw them na yet here no. It is a hospital. Obia wa na yade yan ni problem or the aba. What you say?
2: Yeah.
1: E do be bia, u be preach. Fani e ma bi wure wure na ni pensu ya de fani e ma. Nya ni nyina na esesa we yan ni u taking it serious. What you say? Me Ghana ha, me kan fan wo wo me ho. Me asama me prophet kum church me kan me o pa fa asofo 10. I ni Bible me Genesis to Revelation be jina ho. Me men kase me di first es ane ya han ten men kase me toso mi no fa so for 10 I ni Bible mu Genesis to ya kan say Revelation fa so for 10 the whole Ghana
0: and
1: me
0: jiu di
1: pa and fa so for 10 I we be to me me nua ba we be to me am 10 minutes me me to me the 10 minutes akotu quotation 50 cc ya
2: wa
0: wow
1: by so for bi wa wa no wa be ya sole ya quotation no wa twa gu paper so enfrema bo paper ne kwa da no nya sole Eti meno achedi enyamede ache meno. It's a supernatural gift.
2: Yes.
1: It's fantastic.
2: Yes.
1: It's a beautiful.
2: Yes.
0: Very beautiful.
2: Very beautiful.
1: Thank you.
0: No. We have the fivefold ministry.
2: Yes.
0: Yeah, we teachers, we preachers, yeah, we prophet. Oh, then you're prophets.
1: And yeah, we pastor, evangelism, teacher. Na apostle, ne die. Na prophet, ya prophesy.
0: So okay. Yours is prophet.
1: Me no me te say Mikey Essen me bo anim bo chiri bo left and right okay. As of the you know fivefold ministry ne baby adam beto bi
0: wow.
1: Me
2: yew
0: wow.
2: Oh wow so yeah. how because should he address me, you
1: I say anything
2: how like say me hu a na say me ebia me come me bebo odin a should I address you as pastor Kum Chacha, evangelist Kum Chacha, prophet Kum Chacha? How do I address you?
1: Oh, Britain any UK ni nyina ya de bako.
2: Okay.
1: And you know, Edin Bia Bebombiano, Reverend, Pastor, Evangelist, Prophet, Ningina, Isiwa.
2: So I can call you any of them and you respond.
1: Thank you.
2: All right.
0: Do you prophesy? I hardly hear you come out like the other prophet to say, oh, Ebia, Black Star, ni we kobo match and we will score, we will qualify, or this political party is winning, this person is going to die. I hardly hear you prophesy like that publicly. Do you do that?
1: No.
0: Why don't you?
1: Why? Die, die, e, b, a, y, n, t.
2: Mm.
1: Or say, ebia yama ye ten ebia yama aye so jibi jaba
0: what nasamba
1: yes
2: ebi the meaning of jibi jaba
3: jibi jaba means kum charges English
1: okay ebia yama ye ten eti na me prophet kum charge as any man ye mano mempe
2: yeah
1: because sabi o ebi kura fake I said miracles and yadi. You were deep for any as of when you be the way, be too many crop washes, yeni fry yeni. Nebe di a dance ye, ya apache. Ye say, may am a thing. What ya say? Kurum why away? And no, my room. Ya were prophet if we be a wa, or bomb pie genu. Emma will be a woe worse while I could any penny.
2: Yeah.
1: Because of fake miracles and any may be a one ye. Any at the anti nipa nyi ni eti me so bia de me be kwa ba bia me love ni jina no oya e prophet kum chacha de bible woni bible mo prophet kum chacha woni bible because of we nyame afro wa woni bible mo awo no enye nyame asem enti ne nyame fro wo na wonye sofo John chapter 4 o kan 34 eba wose de nyame afre no o kan nyame asem Eti nyame asem no ene ye important. 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
0: A business.
1: Yes, a business. 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
2: Yeah.
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2: Yes.
1: Mo si, we want quantity, not quality.
0: We want quality, not quantity. 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
1: The whole part se.
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1: Na de atadi e kura osha ye na. 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
0: Ne o kan ya ti ase. 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
1: Dabi.
0: So obi a o ti e bi ati ni o pe so.
1: Ba se. Ya wa ade bi o wa ye wadu ya ni bi o wa senior. U di a on e ye keto aba test no. E de. Ani ye wadu ya ni bi o wa ye bebre but I say a prison for one your friend is so untoli. I say so untoli. Oh, what you say? Test the beer him. It's me. Prophet come church at the beer maker. And yet, doma soft will be kuta. Soft will be doma will kutano. So we need baby or fire.
2: Yeah.
1: I would deny a dom. And the wind with the away anti a domineba. We not doma and your bonny. Yamish now. Now we not doma and your bonny.
2: Yeah.
1: It's be piano ne papano. Any here?
0: Good. Yes.
1: Thank you.
0: So for my main quote quotation, I said, "Odiye, ebano Bible quotation." The ayah.
1: Odiye quote
0: Matthew chapter 5:22. It says, "Mekano brofumo." But I tell you that anyone who is angry with a brother or a sister will be subject to judgment. Again, anyone who says. Anyone who says to a brother or sister, Raka, is answerable to court. And anyone who says, you fool, will be in danger of the fire of hell. First Peter chapter 3 verse 9 says, do not repay evil with evil or insult with insult. On the contrary, repay evil with blessing. But prophet, sometimes I see you on social media and I see you insulting some people. Why do you do that?
2: I even got that on the TikTok live. Some of them say that like you insult too much. Like, do you insult people?
0: Why do you do that?
1: Senior Shemia, mommy, what kind of Proverbs 26 verse 4?
2: Yes.
1: Okay, wa or see a do baby a meme walk was here and in the Jimmy Sam or see meme one Proverbs 26 4 and I would jump up verse 5 for na 5 for you see a do baby na bua or was here and in the Jimmy Sam and one year then you see so yin and sunny and a Proverbs 18 6 or so a quassia nano mentor quaba na some of reference on toro. Sotro
2: Sebi.
1: One to Sebi.
2: There be any yet to Sebi.
1: It will to Sebi. Meme go to Bible. Okay. Proverbs 18 says, Quasiano mento quaba. Now some fre sotro. And Ecclesiastes chapter 10, verse 3. Was here quen be or quasia fason on Tiasia Bosco. And Tiasia Bono will be awarded in our church public so quasia. It rema bra, mammy. Kwasia wo Bible mun kwa no.
0: Edoso.
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0: Ka chere.
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0: o see folly is an unruly woman she is simple and knows nothing. Folly ni chese Jimmy is an unruly woman. 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
1: Brofo ben, okay.
0: Where ye new international version?
1: Ah, okay. King James ni a da international ni so a betu se ni pano oso ye kwasi ya we ye fool.
0: Me pasha wo. Enche ebi ya, you said something on TV.
1: Mame, for we ma wan sana mabba.
2: Okay.
0: Quotation.
1: GB Jabba no.
0: Me
1: spell ya ma.
2: Okay, GB Jabba.
1: Eye J I B B E R
0: J I B B
1: E R J A
0: J A
1: B B
2: B B
1: E R
2: E R.
0: And
2: so that's what
0: Jabba Jabba.
2: What does it mean?
0: Let me find out. Okay. So I'm trying to.
2: We're trying
0: out,
2: to get the meaning of the word Kum Chacha has been using for.
0: Okay.
2: Or is Jibi Jabba?
0: It's an informal English word which means rapid, meaningless, or hard to understand talk. Constant, trivial chatter or babbling. So it's an English word.
2: So it's an English word.
1: Jabba. Yes.
2: You speak English. You understand English then.
0: So what's about for saying?
1: Badadash, and you English.
0: Honestly, I'm not your name. Badadash.
1: Or say you can say, Bibi, a badadash. Yes, I say. Obia as a Jimmy and Sabi.
2: Silly, like silly sort of.
1: Jimmy and Kosia.
2: Yes.
0: But why did you say that instead of watching Black Stars match, you watch Pono?
1: No, the uncle, why am I?
0: But you are
1: a
0: pastor.
2: Yes, you're a man of God. You can't use such words. It's not even, if I'm listening to you, you are my pastor, you say that, it won't sit well with me.
1: Sadden.
2: Why would you go and watch Pono? It's not something.
1: Me casa me show. Me se me de bechano.
2: Mm-hmm. But why wouldn't you use something else but to use that?
1: Pacho Pono, o share your money.
2: It's not good. I don't think you think.
1: So,
2: I have never watched it, but I don't think it's a good thing.
1: Yes, I mean, can someone watch it? Yes or no? Shall you know about Kuma Mazimbi?
2: Yes.
1: Sure, ya way. Said the Abuan Crofo. I want for Abuan.
0: How come Meda say?
1: Yes.
0: Okay.
1: Abuan Mimi Tibi. Some about Sube Breda. Now, you will sure be a piece from your friend or Badana. Abuan Crofo. When the way you ever have was sex. That's Sabbath, where you be on yaddy. When Nimia may be a bear man, soon Nimia may be. Now, Moshe Pono, no, no, de Yamobaya.
2: So does it mean because the Black Stars probably lost the match? Does it mean you watched it?
1: I see anything.
2: Esan, it be a
1: Black. I'm ready. I was sitting across from an EJ. Oh, fair. Hey, I'm here. So I'm wale.
2: It's a maybe. So says, you see a Black Star say lose here. Not just a wish for Puno Ana.
1: Many a bianche.
2: Okay.
1: Me say kameche, but many a bianche.
0: How tall she was?
2: How do you watch?
1: Bita. Hey. Hey. She casts out, Messe, Medi Beshen, Camedi Beshe, Mencasa Meshe.
2: Okay.
0: Bonya Beshe.
1: Minyan.
2: But you now Beshe.
1: Minyan.
0: Nancy, so what's your baby Tina, O Casa, Seminole, or Shepunona? So,
1: who you so many of you so on Cosho?
0: But some kind of Yamana
2: Coshe. They are following you, so they would
1: mean 24. So on Coshe. But Missy Minyan.
0: Okay. Let's bring in our brothers, Zio, Kata, Edukumi,
1: and their men's family.
0: Debi, I'm going to ask a question about Kuba Kwanza.
1: Yes, sir. I'm
0: going to ask you. What's your name?
1: Say, it's your family. I'm going to ask you. I'm going to ask you. I'm
0: going to ask you.
1: I'm going to ask you. Okay,
0: so,
2: yes, so we also want, I mean, Kwame, once he's here, we also want our listeners to know that he's had, he was also affected by the flood, and he's asking for help. He needs your support. So if there's any way you would want to help Kum Chacha and his people at church and all that, you could actually get through to him. So what's social media?
1: Can you change on our
2: team?
1: I'm a man, I'm in Kinsua for me.
2: Okay,
3: it's off for Roman. I don't know why.
2: Okay, so into no,
1: I into a beer, but we be a mommy because we do baby. America for Krakwa, we hear my uncle China. I'm a China for Boa, so everybody needs somebody. So if you want to help me, you can help me.
2: Yes, because you also want to still go ahead to church. You want to go to church and still preach the word of God. Yesterday, you couldn't have your service because you had challenges.
1: And this Sunday,
2: you said even this coming Sunday, you might not be able to do it. But if you're able to help Kum Chacha to get all of his things back or even get a few things, I think you'll be able to have his congregation back and also have his church. So
1: then I'm going to see CNN.
2: Oh,
1: any Algeria?
2: We will get
1: because
2: there.
1: I like your English.
2: Thank you so much, Kum Chacha.
1: So you are so beautiful, and you are.
2: Thank you.
1: Yes, I like you.
2: Thank you.
1: Your English is trans.
2: Thank you.
0: Is what
1: trans?
0: Okay, talking about helping the people who were affected by the floods. Mm-hmm. Okay,
2: Multimedia actually has.
0: Multimedia has a number out.
2: Mm-hmm.
0: The account name is the Multimedia Group Limited, Daniel Boyfew. And the Momo number is 059-3038842. 059-3038842. That is the number to send your Momo to. And you can also send relief items like non-perishable food items, drinking water, clothes, toiletries, medical supplies, mosquito net, mattresses, blankets, and beddings. Zio, come closer, Mr. Carter.
1: Medium pa macho 5 minutes per.
0: Patupa. Carter, let's go.
4: Oh, for me, I don't have any questions for him. I'm just it's just my first time having to meet him. And he's a fine character.
0: Wow.
4: I think he looks finer than what you see on the screens.
0: He's a very fine
4: man.
0: Nice,
4: nice man. Yeah, you need to see him to actually admire him the more.
0: Yeah.
4: I was having some chats with him before we came to the studio, and he's very enlightened, very deep, and he gave me some couple of advices for pertaining to an issue we're discussing.
0: Wow.
4: So I would say it's a privilege to meet him this morning.
0: It wasn't a jabba jabba talk.
4: No, it wasn't a jabba jabba.
0: Zeal.
4: Oh, for me, I think he's one of the finest we have in the country when it comes to preaching. He's real. If it's red, he will tell you it's red, regardless of who you are. But I want to ask him a question. Say, his church, what the Bema Oba? And now I say, Obepe Obiwa, sorry, what the Amano? We see in recent times, say, Obiwa, Nafe, Nemba, and they are sorry, Nashe, or Monsa. What do you think of that?
1: Sir, may the Bema Meba, so Obiwa.
4: Baby, I say, I suffer, no. If I say, me, I suffer, now me, me wa and ask me, I want to let go of the church for a while. And now, if you are, hey,
5: don't worry, no. I'm still
4: your friend. That for me, I'm still your friend. I say, unknown taking over the church, you know.
1: Say, be a, me say me wo wo ya and ask me ni ho.
4: Say, oh, ho, no. Ne be a, oh, you retire.
1: Aye.
4: Now, if you would, you are sorry, no.
1: Me retire, kwen.
0: So, for
5: so, like, I think what he's trying to say, Nancy, I say, people feel like some of the asofono, as a moye asor na be inheritance into acquire a business or free war na neba
6: neba be dia
1: dia o free war kwen
0: sofo sofo it's okay
1: me nyame mfa enya mfa me
0: ti it's okay
1: ba bia o panic kika kon oh sorry
0: listen so sofo
1: ba bia o kan kon ni nyina mate na
0: se ba
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0: guys guys
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0: for you take your time take your time asori bia no founder no sabi o kon create as o wu a ye wo inheritance process and a procedure da ho odie na te sen so ochina bi na se unni ho biem na na se wa firi mu a wa wu a e ko nkrachi a hwan na be dia de
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0: until no aso any nishi she bia say
1: e bia e won shishi o ni shishi o won kan administration ho
5: resurrection so for
1: oh massa ko won chain ne ko bi sa me me nya resurrection
5: but san sem no aso so for what here to
1: say me ti she ti me nya me she
5: san so apostle safo dia
1: massa me me nya apostle safo
5: then I'll be can
1: aso so she can massa o ba bi akwa asole no o kwa asole a bi sa osofo won die yeah o kwa bi akwa asole
0: are you done with the questions kumi
1: bi sa
0: yeah
1: me patch o kumi patch on say no o can be say asole ye business and asole ye business na emom no de o de asole ye business na ye ono anadwen e no de ye business asole de ye ye de twa akra ba se de 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
0: no credit
1: said me say said yes you see you wear be ma me 2000
0: o say me kumi come
7: good morning.
0: Good morning.
7: Yeah. Prophet Kumchacha. I call him the IGP.
1: IGP.
7: Hey. IGP. Yeah. We've known ourselves for quite a long time. And sometimes I remember a day we're having a conversation and someone asked, oh, Kumchacha, does he has a church? I was like, if you don't know, you don't know. Some of us, we've been close to him. We know him. He's very real. He's plain. His yes is yes. His no is no. He wouldn't please anybody. And if you are to talk about people who have made, you know, the Christendom interesting, popular, and very fun to be with, he's one of them. He knows the Bible, and he makes sure he relates to people. And, you know, in our part of the world, when you are that open, easygoing, free-thinking person, they normally tag you as somebody who looks non-serious. But when you get close to him, you realize that he's so blessed, he's so deep, just that he plays along with the English and all these things. And people think that, okay, because of that, he's not that. No, he knows what he's doing. He knows what he's doing. And he's done well for himself. He started preaching way back. Me, I started listening to him way back when I came to Accra. Yeah, way back. And he's still in the system because the truth shall always set you free.
0: Great.
7: And By this time he would have, you know, fizzled out because somebody might have, you know, labeled him with all sort of allegations and all these things. So prophet, why are there Nyamishao
0: Adam?
1: I say senior a dozen should here. Oh, yeah, my body. Why my body na or do nipa, or bunipa, or brenna was
0: good.
1: Minimum the pa na Yamiso, Ishranona, Nebrofonso, or Kayanum, and the main person will be a bitch. The memo, but yes, here.
0: Okay, bro, for
1: be so, Cassie, bro, for
0: okay.
1: Once I want only the end of a year or my penny for brofunibi. We in the back into what yes, here.
0: Oh,
1: it's a next time, no, Yamaman and Brentum. No muame. So I say because a rabba with
0: only the own to him.
1: And would just a mean tick baby or the men in Abano. Once a rabba with the anacre to say former president and anado. The brof.
0: UK DNB.
1: Aha, UK brofono. Aha, and you know. Me koko fu fi o man peniko fu ya me kwa ne hopa me kwa bibi o kan bi ya me ti ase brofo o kan bi ya twi o brofo o yi ni one
0: Ghana
1: kumtacha why me ni amame sole
0: obesore we hun comment be bra ba man we unte bi ansa na wako
1: and e kwa ne fast
0: o se the quotation prof quoted in the Bible Micah 7:5 has always been my guide concerning my relationship. Good morning once again on the marriage matter I side with Kumchacha. Why must you do wedding with loan? What is wedding at all? And why is it that it's only women who force wedding? You tell a woman you want to do wedding and her response is, then I will leave you. Amen de trial. Kinjaba sent in that one. This one says, the morning has been so wonderful, especially listening to your guest, Prophet Kumchacha. I started with low energy today, but the interview with Prophet has made me active. I have laughed enough and can't control myself. Oh, nice. Good morning, Kwame and Doreen. Please, this is Kofi Sami listening to you live inside the Ashanti region. Daban. Yeah, Daban. What Prophet Kumchacha said about a man having multiple wives starts to make sense when you look at how many modern relationships work. A lot of women expect their feelings to be respected and prioritized, yet sometimes they fail to give the same energy in return to their partners. For some men, having multiple wives seems like a way of finding emotional balance, peace, and fulfillment instead of depending entirely on one person for everything. It can also create a sense of accountability and healthy competition, because one thing many women dislike is competition. Interestingly, competition among women often brings out efforts, attentiveness, an appreciation that may not appear when comfort set in. Richard Ankoma sent you that one. Nedia Mutrobo Funi Bibidi, Prophet Abenti. Doreen, that quotation is found in Matthew chapter 6, verse 3. But when you give to the needy, do not let your left hand know what your right hand is doing. Samuel Nyamisoto says, great work. Nanaya Obing GH writes, greetings to you all, especially my number one, Sofu Kumchacha. In fact, I agree with him for everything he has said so far. I am an MPP supporter, but Nanado and Ofuriata nearly collapsed our country. Okay. Intima Nasading Lotsin Noah says, good morning, Brad Kwame and Sister Doreen. Tell Sofu, the major prophet Kumchacha, that he's just won a soul. Hey, then so Ubiya man is also my, I don't know what we need soul. Or say I like him brutal. And we have a comment from Nana Yao or Ben GH. Nana Yao says, ha ha ha, or so Kumchacha won't kill personal. He comes back to say, besides, I love this man. Wow. Amati Nuno says, God have mercy. And he's here again saying, Charlie, the soft for the talk facts. Brasolo says, I love sir, my teeth won't come out. Joseph Kelly writes, that's my man, a very solid, outspoken prophet. All correct. Richard Ankoma says, what's the cause of Prophet Nigel Gaze's defamation lawsuit against Prophet Kumchacha? And what is the current state of the case? Mr. Hagler, Kwame and Doreen, the show is fire, I must say. About Kumchacha's word, GB Jabba is actually a word. But the right word is Jabba Jiba Jabba, okay, Jibba Jabba, which means silly talks or meaningless statements made by someone. Jibba Jabba, right word. Taurus Hebrew sent you that one. Last one here. L. Asinio says, ha ha ha. Back to the question. Yeah, back to the question. Yeah, never see about back to it. Sofo,
2: I wish I could.
0: Some more comments here?
2: No, most of them are on TikTok right now, my TikTok, and they wish we could read their messages. Sofo, some of them are watching from France, from London, from the United States. So, I wish I could just go on and on. Says Sipple says, please let him answer the question. This one says Germany. I think what we'll do is that most of them also want to help you. If you honoma, I say omati say flood, no Hawaii drink across. So I think when we're done from here, I'll probably just give you the opportunity so that you can give them maybe a contact or a means where they can actually send monies to support your church and all that. Everything I said, you understood me, right?
0: Some money in India.
2: Mandela said, I love this man. And he says, yes, we want to support him. We love you, prophet. So as I said, this one says, from Dubai, I am a Muslim, but I love him too much. We love him. So yes, most Muslims, I think people love you. So don't change. Kum Chacha. Continue to be you, okay? And we love you. But yeah, that's it. I think basically that's it.
1: Me, that's it.
0: Okay, until so you final words before
1: okay. We let you go. They are making you and say, we are saying the answer. Luke 6:26. Or see, depending on how crowded door are, a case. It is majority clearly the vote.
0: Because majority. Majority.
2: Majority.
1: Okay.
0: Majority. Oh, because riti.
1: Yeah, I feel the word in Beko school. It you know, it you may feel say one one abani adi yini na ano odba onwe yi achle na mo amashe yini ni amishramo. Eto de biya on say uba show enipa ne me nipa yi nipa. It you may de biya me kase onwa onte maswale them onwa me ko interviews onti me me respect onbu on papa. I went to you, where you saw for one was saying, and I quite saw them want to mean preaching Chilin Cunha. Nipa, it's in Nipa, and many pay in the Pamunia and Yamishram.
0: Amen.
1: Any one thing. My number is 0542 51 BM and 28 0542 51 5128 0542 51 5128 Oh yeah, Edie Beba Nicholas was saying.
2: Okay, somebody Nicholas has typed it for you on the TikTok live.
1: Nicholas was saying, "Ena Ebeba, Ena Ube to me so asset me or a TikTok, a Kum Chacha account, Kum Chacha account."
2: They said you should go live sometimes.
1: Evangelist Kofi Job. Evangelist Kofi Job.
0: Kofi Job.
1: Ah, ye call na se e ye na se ya. Michia ne baby wo bi e nya mishra no man in kwatentena. Mr. Kofi Aban. Mr. Kofi Aban. So what in din? The big and the biggest Red contractor. Mr. Kofi Aban. Baby wo bi a Michia no. 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Edi Acheno, iti Mr. Kofi Aban, God bless you. Menso, me damase.
0: Yes, you damase. No,
1: menso, mafele, menieji.
0: Yes, you damase.
1: Also, invite me.
2: Yes.
1: You are always next time welcome. God bless
0: you. Thank you, prophets. 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Before we go, let me also remind you that you can send your items, relief items for the flood victims to okay, so basically Multimedia is helping us do that, making sure that all our listeners, all listeners who have been affected, or even Ghanaians in general, are given some relief items. And so, yeah, follow the information and make your donations. Before we go, Friday, 1 a.m. Adam, this one, 30 seconds. 1 a.m.
5: Charlie.
0: Ghana did its thing again.
5: Charlie, them spoil my sleep. It'd be like they were forced by the country to go and play that match. We know they run. We the agency is not there. Like we look, say I say, oh my, we bank on it tilapia. I'm watching on the kujia park. Like, yentimim bohe. Why ya show? Jordan you number 9, go score go. Freaky come center there. Leave for the midfielders or defenders. Go there, make them play. You go ahead. Jordan rather come back. And honestly speaking, if Jordan will continuously be in the team, they should look for a new corner or set piece taker. Mm-hmm. Jordan has been taking the set piece. But in Vasobian, look at this tournament. The corners, the free kick. Oh, but when he leaves and somebody comes and he kicks, it's like we get the impact better. The other day he left, Nyama came, he took the free kick and we equalized again. We scored a goal against Croatia through Lukasen. Like, what Konani were in Fasobia best. Unjaman Kofosum Wakakra. Yes, Seno. So, because what by? Yes, Seno. But now on, we need to ensure people play the national team on merit. It shouldn't be favoritism and other things and past glories. Ah, Brandon Thomas Asante. Oh,
0: if Kata.
4: Mr. Kwame.
0: Charlie, that thing in there.
5: But they could to go. You make you look for new.
4: Even
0: coach. Even. How many guys say make you go? If you guys say make me a second. Kata.
4: Yeah. So to pick it from where them landed, you know, Jordan. Even River Jordan flows forward.
0: Mm-hmm.
4: They move forward,
0: mm.
4: And then we have only one Jordan who decides to move backwards.
0: Oh,
4: instead of moving, yeah, you know the rivers, they flow forward. So if you have one Jordan in your team and he's flowing backwards, it should tell you, Mr. Kwame, 38 million for 6 years has not been a clear picture to tell us if the investment matches with the returns. $38 million.
0: Mm.
4: Allocated for this national team over a period of time under the watch of Keto Kriku has yielded nothing. I don't want the conversation to be as if Black Star was playing something better and after we lost the last match. We have not been playing anything better since they halted the league, and then we had to go come back to start a new whatever. Please, Black Stars has never had a good phase after that demolition exercise. We've not come back to our better form. Let's not lie to ourselves. This coach, for me, I'll say he only connected the disconnect. he brought some love, some temporal love. At least we started following the team, and that is all. The change, the game has not changed. Nothing, nothing has changed.
0: All right.
4: And please, Adam, let's not say that if Jordan will be having another chance to play, he should kick the free kick. He's not going to be part of the national team again. He shouldn't be part.
0: Hey.
4: No, he shouldn't be part of the national team again. This is not. This is nothing we should talk about. He should not be part. He is done.
0: Okay.
4: If he continues to play for them, it is a great disservice, trust me.
0: Zio, you were the one who was praising Carlos Queiroz. Now, then Jay from inside is saying, hey, make it go, make it go.
3: I saw the way he came at me under the comment section. See, you see that Carlos guy? He came to Dada.
0: Carlos guy.
3: Yes.
0: Carlos guy.
3: No.
2: He did not Dada us.
3: He came to Dada. You see,
0: he's a human being.
3: You see that Carlos guy? He came to Dada.
0: Carlos guy.
3: Yes.
0: Carlos guy.
3: No, no, no, no. I'll be

0: certain team. We go into that game and you start Jordan. Jordan, who is leading the strike throughout the whole tournament, on ball, one shot on target here. A player who cannot progress ball. A player on your ball, I just say, what tough form. And Sana, you bet him in your ball in the back. Do you get it? And then Semenyo is also a big issue in the team. Just because Jordan is playing bad, we overlook Semenyo. Semenyo to first touch. First touch, not Bonnie John, enough in Oko Chesi Bono. How? The player who was going through a lot was our best player in this tournament. That's Thomas Tepate.
1: Oh, Charlie, that guy.
0: And then you have somebody like Asante.
2: You forgot to add Fatau Ishaku.
0: Oh, no, Onyabo Anu.
3: All right, Samasa. All right,
1: Kumi, but now the goalkeeper's to take the SM and
3: SM. We will talk about that later. Okay. Kumi, yes, quickly before we
4: go. If you have a COO who, after having all the investment, still sees that the company runs at a loss, what does it mean?
5: Exactly.
4: It's
5: that simple.
4: What is it? Football people.
5: I don't
4: know. Period.
3: It's in the curtain court.
4: Oh, what are they doing there? Apart from that, how many matches did we play?
3: Four.
4: But do you know that the supporters were given only tickets for only three? Which means so what is our
3: all right, guys, thank you so much. Kumi, to you, Mr. Kata, Edeme, Chotome, Zeal, thank you, Kumchacha, Prophet, yeah, and a big thank you to our production team led by Mr. Hagler. Thank you, Ni Apnes, and Nathaniel Ni Amu Otu. It's been a great one again today. Daybreak Hits on Hits 103.9 FM. 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
8: 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It's the Music Box. Yo.

Eric, his team, to Dorian and Vio, my man Kwame, who served you breakfast. I can imagine what breakfast was like. Had a mixture of some sausages, some shita on the side, and banku in the middle. Welcome to Music Box. My name is DJ Black. Shout out to the whole squad. My man Nee Happiness, my man Nathaniel. You can talk to us on WhatsApp on 054-884-1039 on WhatsApp. Welcome to Music.

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Music Box 054-884-1039. That's the WhatsApp number. It's mid-morning flavor. Yes. From Bujubantin old to Bujubantin new. Yes, butterflies. I'm streaming live on TikTok. Find me there, DJ Black GH. Music Box on Hits FM, baby. Let's go.

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That is NADMO, is mobilizing relief support for thousands of people affected by the devastating floods that have swept through the paths of Accra. You may have seen some of the heartbreaking images, some of the videos. Well, behind every picture is a family struggling to rebuild its life. Today, they need our support. We are appealing to individuals and corporate organizations to support this humanitarian effort by donating essential relief items or cash. Now, this could be non-perishable food items, some drinking water. If you got clothes, if you got toiletries, medical supplies, some mosquito nets, mattress, blankets, and beddings. 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Account number is 0251427880 3503. The number is 0251427880 3503. 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Music Box 054-884-1039. 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

0: always on my mind. I think about you in the morning, afternoon, especially at dawn, around 4:30 that way. That's when you're always on my mind. And this is advice coming from Knee Upness. You see, he didn't say that.
1: Yeah, you know.
0: Yeah, you know. Let's go.
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0: This one goes out to Dorina View.

15 minutes, 11 o'clock. Remember that WhatsApp number is 054-884-1039. You can send in some requests in case you got a birthday shout-out. You want me to, you know, put some icing on that shout-out. Send it to me on WhatsApp, 054-884-1039. You know how we do, baby.

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Yes, reggae morning. 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Iwin says you can't satisfy her. 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

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Only Shatawale can say this. 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As in a few minutes, I'll be playing your request. 054-884-1039. That's the WhatsApp number. Here's M10 by Gunna Boy. My man, Nathaniel. Not how we

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My first request here is coming in from Jamal inside Jamal Fashion on the Dodo World Road. He said, Black, hope you're great. Can you play me any song from Stone Boy to my amazing workers? Yes, Stone Boy, Into the Future.

Kwesi Enini. Obi Bini Kwesi Enini. You're listening to us in San Medina. He said, can you play Yebo to my lovely kids? Nana Kojo, Kwesi Afaribwanten, and Erabna, and also to Kofi Eben and Noah from Obi Bini Kwesi Enini. Obi Bini, here's your request.

RD Guys, how you gonna watch him live on TikTok? How you doing? Yep. That's right. Happy birthday going out to Pap Skiro. Listen to us in Tema. Pap Skiro, happy birthday. He wanna play for you your birthday song, Wash the Tears by Graham Smorgan. And I hope you get a lovely drink with this one. Happy birthday, Pap Skiro. Shout out to Sabato inside Osu. Big up yourself.

Big shout out to CJ. Hey, DJ Black, good morning. Yes, good morning. That's a message coming from MC Dem Sleep Benjiro. Listen to us inside Tema Newtown. He said, can you play me Jackie Treasure? To my lovely friends, Iceberg, Drip, Lord Snell, Boss Spence, and Giovanni, Salary, Eagle Boys, and Allah 4K. What a nickname. Here's your request, Benjiro.

Next message coming from Kakape inside La Paz. It says, I'm requesting Last Me's latest release. It's called Nathaniel for my good friend Steven Gwande inside Oyarifa. Here's your request. Ooh.

Big S Nathaniel. And that's your question, say, Mr. Black, can you play Yearning For You by Too Tough Ogunskele and Stone Boy? Yearning For You. Ogunskele and Red Eye Nature. Frames Clothing inside that dental. Here's your request.

054-884-1039. That's how to reach me. Yep. Good morning, DJ Blood. This is a Bobby Chain from Ho. Yeah, we just arrived from Ho on Sunday. Shout out to Adra in the cut. Bobby Chain from Ho said, can you play me any song from UB40 to my newborn baby, Joshua Janwin, My Life Mission, and them and all the top shellers?

Make sure the man like Officer PK. How you doing? Watching us live on TikTok. Big up yourself. UB40, Cheerio Baby. And that's your question. Hey, shout out to man like Tablet. It's at Wesley Gone. King Jama, listen to us. It's at Michelle Camp. Music Boss, she said, I beg, Black, make I feel move mountains by Alkaline. King Jabba, here's your request.

We got 16 minutes to midday. At midday, we'll bring you entertainment news. Now, Jelly and the team are all locked up. OCK Brandt here is a black. I'm listening to you, Zana Shyman. Can you drop me Psalm 23 by Stone Boy to all the guys who are hustling for their money?

Psalm 23. You better read your psalms before you touch the road. Chant a psalm a day. That's right. Emmanuel, you watch and listen. It's at St. John's, Canada. It's 054-884-1039 on WhatsApp. Yes. Prefix is 233, you know what I mean? Hey, Kabu, Patrick Berto from Tema West. Can you play me Sa Kodi and Shatawale Everlasting?

That's like everlasting. Next request is from, I said, good morning, Black is a boy, a shaman boy, your lord inside a Polypep Free Zone tema. Can you please play me Aloud by Bamuji? Share a request from my boys inside Polypep and Platinum. 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
0: 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Big shout out to my niggas in jail. We all believe we go meet one day.
1: And as your friend says, good morning, Black, and join the show. It's your man holding it down. Can you play me, Chris the Boy? I'm a Wuga.

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0: 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My name is Na Ajili Doku, making the headlines today. I'll be bringing you highlights from Kum Chacha's interview this morning. Coming from Jay Adofo, I never wanted my son to do music because of Juju. I don't want my contribution to music to be Wind Your Waist, coming from Rapper Manifest. Ghanaian musician Adani Best says technology has made today's musicians lazy. They enjoy making the country mourn. A+ blast the Black Stars. Boy questions Ghanaians on the negative comments towards the Black Stars players after the group's fallout. And on the international front, Taylor Swift and Travis Kelce marry at the NYC Madison Square Gardens. Details of these and more coming up in the next 15 minutes. Please stay with us.
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2: And so maybe a did a computer school crap.
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2: on say that mean yet, which many be anime. Let me say, man, penny, because yea, a Jumano. Yeah, seasonal. And then they don't want fun yama easy.
4: 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Ghana Blast and Paris Amo or Yam Person organize it like National Day of Mourning.
5: This time around, no computer nama system, no musicians know they've been very lazy. You see? Because computer and no. But during our time, no, we repeat one thing for maybe 10 or 15 times.

0: Thank you so much for joining us. Let's get into the details. Back in 2024, the founder of Heaven's Gate Ministries, Prophet Kumchacha, publicly blamed the then president Nana Addo-Dankwa Akufo-Addo and vice president Mahmood Bawumia for the drastically low offertory collected during church service. Now, he blamed it on the challenging economic conditions created by the then Akufo-Addo government that left his church members with little to no money to donate.
1: 8 July 2024, and the collection of Makura Kwansen Kwan.

0: 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One Wednesday, Cocoa, I have friendly, may I matrimony be Vodafone? Wednesday, Cocoa, Cocoa, your friendly Vodafone, and I'm on the other Google, and I quince a quince, quince and quan, I'm on the other Google, quince your friendly David Yaboba, where the Kungu Yatan, and I'm at a sale, and I'm on the other Google, and I'm on the other Google, and I'm about time also, I'm about Solia, about time for an Aboba Solia, you have two collection. No, I said, I will be here. No, I will be passing the moon. Munya, Sadiana, Munya.
1: 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Take a listen.
2: So I know on what kunya onto so, but he said ye ye kase mono ye se one ton yale ya unya no aduro ye kase mono improvement aba.
3: So how much are they giving now?
2: And he say nipa ne ba if you give just 10 CD, 20 CD, 50 CD is good, is better.
3: Are they giving 100 CD notes?
2: Thank you. 100 CD.
3: CD notes? Are they bringing
2: that? Yes, it's good. But if you come to the house of God, air conditioned church, now say oba. Now come and give offering. And you come and pay 1 CD, 2 CD. You are a wicked. You don't fear God. It's too totally bad at us. It's a jibby jabber.
4: Are they now paying higher amount of money because you complained? Or because the government has changed?
2: Now, what's the next time? Who said you are best to say, Nenema, it's the end of buying to change it, you know? Oh, yes. Oh, this government, by the way, Jomama or Yejuma or trying the best. It's a better than Old Testament government. Yes, because and Osho inflation. Inflation about down.
3: Okay.
2: Osho Oko Bank TB about down. Osho fuel price. I think 2 or 3 days fuel cra about down.
1: And that was Prophet Kumchacha over there on Daybreak Hits this morning, affirming his comments he made a few years ago. Moving on to other stories, Ghanaian highlife legend Oboba J.A. Adofo has disclosed that initially he opposed his son Ruben Adofo, popularly known as Adofo Jr., from pursuing music as a full-time career because of the dangers he believed existed in the industry. Speaking in an interview with Nayas, the veteran musician said he had hoped his son would build a career outside music and even enrolled him in a computer school to study computer engineering. The veteran explained that his decisions were as influenced by his own experiences during the peak of his music career, when he believed the industry was plagued by spiritual attacks and jealousy. Take a listen, please.
5: Continue the MSA and Yankupon, you know, mommy.
6: Okay.
5: If it's a do maybe I'm a bound phone in a jar, and it's a memon so no. Take a dus if it's a bedus as TGR and Gabin fans may buy a goo. On some may a did a computer school gra.
6: Wow.
5: On say that mean yet, which money be anime. Let me say, man, penny. Because, yea, a jumano. Yea, a seasonal. And then read the one fan yama is you. A cano. Near a bit too tall woman. I will one figure will be between our life. Into a castle of the boba, and listen, no. Also, so with Uncle Point, you know what cheaper.
6: That's a woody baby, a bone who buy ya.
5: You be crowned quite not
6: I'm not sure.
5: Tumenyo masani ya metoni pepepe.
6: Wow.
5: Eni utie basem.
6: Ha, eno kre.
5: utie masem
6: o bua
5: na obre ne ho ase o kashe me grand so say da mi nya ho wa sa asem ne kekre na o kan cheche me wre no e pepa
6: me pa chu yo
5: e yari ntu o nya me ho
6: o cha wo ho
5: na o hwedi o nya me be
6: na ko ponsha
5: nya mi sira no
1: Ghanaian high life legend Oboba J.A. Adolf over there. Still on the music industry, Ghanaian rapper Manifest has explained why his music leans towards death and substance rather than casual party entertainment, insisting that he wants his music to be transformative rather than cosmetic or fast food. Speaking in an interview with Kafridi, the award-winning rapper said that for someone with his level of curiosity, making shallow music simply is not an option.
7: That's why I think for a person like me, it can't simply be just casual entertainment. It's like, oh, people take this World Cup. You know, they listen to me. When I listen to Whitney Houston and Adele for their heartbreak, like to solve a very important life crisis. So what business do I have as somebody who sort of is so curious about the world, has rich experiences in the world in terms of engagement with the world, to be making cosmetic or music that doesn't
8: throw away fast food music? No,
7: I want things that are transformative, that me myself I would love to hear the same way I when I was listening to Nas, Biggie, Suicide Thoughts, Nas, I Give You Power, you know, embodying a gun, you know, he does a whole song with him in the first person position as a gun. You know, every Mother's Day they say we should retire, but we want Tupac's Dear Mama.
8: Forever.
7: So
8: timeless.
7: So yeah, all this is just remarkable. It's in front of it's all this remarkable rich history in music, and I don't want my contribution to be, hey baby, or wind your waist. It's not going to be mine. I'm sorry. Nothing against it. And when I'm at the party, I probably don't want to listen to Manifesto Zimandias. But you know, but how much of my life is party versus how much of my life is other things?
1: Was Manifest over there, and now it explains the reason why, you know, he does a lot of depth music. So in the music industry, veteran Ghanaian highlife musician Adani Best has sparked conversations with the within the music industry after claiming that advances in technology have made the current generation of musicians, in quote, lazy. Speaking during an interview on Primetime, the singer argued that while technology has made music production easier and more accessible, it has also reduced the level of effort many artists invest in mastering their craft. According to Adani Best, musicians of his era had to rely heavily on their ability, their vocal ability, live instrumentation, and rigorous studio rehearsals before releasing a song. Take a listen.
9: Compare back in the day to Enea, although we have evolved. Enea Kwe and Imbibri.
10: Yeah.
9: But still, how they compare back in the day in a difference in anything.
10: This time around, no, computer, nama system, no, musicians, no, they're very lazy. You see, because of computer, and no, but during our time, no, you repeat and repeat it back. I did one thing for maybe 10 or 20, 15 times because people say good, send your audition. Oh, and see, but one thing I may hear, or this up and coming ones, you know, there, I would love them to, you know, fuse this high life rhythm, no. Omo fan, kawomo every word be omo yehu. Because I'm telling you, high life rhythm, no, melody, no, any, I mean, send it, it is untouchable, very, very untouchable. So they should try to maintain it. Because send you be BR, look, the Western world, no, if you copy them, it can never take us to wherever we wanted to, you know, be.

0: That was Adani Best over there. Moving along, Member of Parliament for Gumma Central, Kwame Asare, or being popularly known as A+, has weighed in on the Black Stars' performance at the ongoing 2026 FIFA World Cup following the team's exit. Speaking on United Showbiz, A+ stated that he knew the senior national team would not progress far in the competition. According to him, the Black Stars have a habit of breaking the hearts of Ghanaians after building public interest in their matches.
1: Yeah, Empress, but that's it. I Ghana Black Star. I dare back one, my poor Mohopa and Omeniji Omhopa. Oh, I dare back one, I said, Omuchi said Nipaka Craby soon.
2: So,
1: dying, Sabia Nipaka Craby Besu. Ghana Black Star and Paris are more or young person organized like National Day of Mourning. Ain't you know, your fan say, yeah, obey any GD with Tim Nimunti, a coffee, and they are shining. Nipaka craving a beggy jew almost. And take a craving tear shas, and Nipaka cranan on wherever home. But Ombeya, dear first one. But the second one, tell one woman, Jim Dino, was a mother, come here,
2: dear, who see me.
1: Ah, and to no more that damoka. Oh, come on, panic a cran to only another mother cannot go to ye, Nancy Cry, be Asana, your bubble will not be sick, gonna be in the World Cup.
2: I'm not
1: coming.
2: Aha. God just send us this year now 500, 800.
0: On the conversation of the Black Stars and waiting in that conversation, Ghanaian Afro dancehall artist Stoneboy has defended the Black Stars following Ghana's exit from the FIFA World Cup. he has urged Ghanaians to appreciate the team's efforts instead of constantly criticizing the players. Speaking during a TikTok live session, the award-winning musician expressed disappointment with the way some supporters have reacted to the team's performance, saying the harsh comments directed at the players deeply affect them. According to him, many people fail to consider the emotional and professional toll defeat takes on the players who represent the country on the biggest stage.
3: If God bless you for your family inside, where you get player away they Black Star inside, or goalkeeper away they Black Star inside, you no go like, you no go love. Maybe that be where you go understand the things they go through, and you go understand say, no be say them day there keke, say them no. They just want to do yawa. It cannot be like that. And now, Adam, imagine, say, ABI, say, okay, say, Bola, Yepa, Boa, Nyanko Pandum, talents, where millions and a warriors, and I'm here, beer coin. And to play football, not be smart, you. Me, I dare you, I know football small. If you go as timer, where go as my childhood, even if you see me the way I find you, I know they look at football away fine. It be down, I be talent. It never easy, and I know a lot of them. They are like friends. Some are my big brothers that I'll forever put respect on. It never easy. You understand? So if you see, say, they're on the pitch, if they score there, you like. Immediately they score them, they don't do anything. Yo, the amount of slam where I see of the Black Stars yesterday, it being let me, I say me alone, this afternoon. Hot afternoon inside Ghana, where they say, I go come to you guys. And make I say I'm on my caliber. Make I say I make you pussy say, ah, they.
0: That was the musician, Afro dancehall musician, Stoneboy over there. And on the international front, the long-awaited nuptials between American pop megastar Taylor Swift and NFL footballer Travis Kelce have married at the New York City, I beg your pardon, Madison Square Garden, in one of the most highly anticipated showbiz weddings in years. Trust me, we're all looking out for it. The ceremony was officiated by actor and comedian Adam Sandler, according to a statement from the singer's publicist on Friday, which described Sandler as a friend of the couple. Now, after the vows were taken at a marquee outside Midtown Manhattan Arena, announced just TNT married, ending this month of secrecy surrounding nuptials. Now, in an email statement to the press, Swift's publicist Trey Payne said the couple did not have bridesmaids or groomsmen, instead having Swift's younger brother Austin Swift as Swift's man of honor and Kelce's big brother and podcast co-host Jason Kelce, his best man. The bride and groom's outfits came from Christian Dior Haute Couture and its designer Jonathan Anderson, with shoes custom made by Louis Vuitton. Christian Louis Vuitton, Swift wore Cartier jewelry, and that was it.
4: Well,
0: We've all been waiting for it. It happened and we didn't even know it happened. Thank you all for joining us for the entertainment news on Hits at 12. Thank you so much for your time. Big thank you going out to my producers, Nathaniel Najwa and Kelvin. My executive producer, DJ Black. Me up next on social media. My name is Najee Ledoku. Please enjoy the rest of our programming and enjoy your afternoon. Coming up, it's Afternoon Ride.

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2: 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I meant to make a takana to pile the channel. Said I want my baby be a sorry, and it would be a cab on a plane.
1: 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One station. 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
3: It's the afternoon ride with Andy Dusty. He defines the afternoon.

0: they said it was going to rain today.
1: Yeah, you got a text message.
0: Yeah, I got
1: too.
0: A text message. Yep, that's right. I got it yesterday. Unfortunately, zero. But around the 11, it was drizzling. It started drizzling, so I was thinking that, okay, then it's going to...
1: rain heavily.
0: It's going to rain. So I decided not to wear my usual suit.
1: But you look fine.
0: But I wouldn't get into anything shabby.
1: No, never.
0: That's right.
1: Looking ugly, no.
0: That's right. Good afternoon to you and welcome. It's 1:30 here on its 103.9 FM. What do we have for them today?
1: We have coffee. That's all I've had.
0: Ah, okay. I had rice.
1: Oh, God.
0: Rice with tuna. Rice with tuna, some veggies.
1: Mm-hmm.
0: So
1: what else?
0: Oh, it was good. Carrots. It had broccoli in there. I ate rice with broccoli. And tuna.
1: Do you really enjoy broccoli?
0: I don't really enjoy broccoli. I don't know whether I've told you the story of my first time eating broccoli.
1: No, you haven't.
0: Okay.
1: Because...
0: this is a very funny story. So here I had been invited to a far place in America called Mississippi. One of their towns called Jackson.
1: Oh, Jackson.
0: So I had visited Jackson, and just as I got off the train, first place we went to was a record store. I got introduced to the guy at the store. He's a DJ to an American rapper called... this guy has a song with Lil Wayne. What's his name? Something Gansha. Okay, I forgot. David Banner.
1: Oh.
0: Right. So, you know, after all the ups and downs, we came home. Have you eaten? I said, no, I've not eaten anything. Okay, oh, then. So, how do you eat? So, rice. Oh, rice. What else? Oh, chicken. Okay, good. Right. Few minutes later, rice, I said it. So the lady Obroni brought the rice. This is her home we're talking about.
1: Is it a white woman?
0: White woman, yeah.
1: Then the chicken's not going to be spiced.
0: Oh, it wasn't spicy.
1: Ew, girl.
0: This beautiful woman, her name is Carol O'Connor. She's quite popular in Ghana among the music industry.
1: Okay.
0: So Carol, she brought the rice with the chicken. With broccoli.
1: Oh my God.
0: So she said, oh, she's going to wash down. So she went to take a shower. When she came out, I was still seated. And she asked, but hey, Andrew, why haven't you eaten? I said, I'm waiting for the stew. And she asked, which stew? I said, the rice.
1: With the stew.
0: It comes with the stew. She said, no. Then he said, you want rice with chicken. So I've added broccoli to ask, what is this? It says broccoli. I said, okay. I'd never eaten broccoli. I'd never tasted it. In fact, I knew anything. I knew nothing about it. So, Master Didi Nianko, I said, I'm waiting for the stew. She said, there's no stew. So, because there's no stew, you're not going to eat it. I said, okay. Where I come from, if you eat rice without stew, you get something called
1: beriberi.
0: And she asked me,
1: what the F is beriberi?
0: She didn't say that, what the F is beriberi. It's like a bear with this. What the F is beriberi?
1: I actually think it's a berry.
0: So what the fuck is... what the F is beriberi? Yo! So I started laughing, and I laughed my Marie chicken in broccoli in my titty.
1: Looks like a tree. It's not nice at all.
0: So I spent about a week there, and she would tease me every
1: berry.
0: I swear. So she would come knock on my door. Hey, berry, someone is looking for me. Okay, listeners, welcome to the itinerary. Welcome. Let's officially welcome you.
1: One person is satisfied, the other person is still hanging there with a cup of coffee.
0: Yeah, Yeah. Mm-hmm. How was your weekend? My weekend was very good.
1: My weekend was
0: apart from the Friday night disappointment by the Black Stars.
1: It was Saturday morning, early morning.
0: Well, Friday night I was working at Soho. Remember we had a watch party?
1: Yeah.
0: So we invited people to come so we watch. People came there and we even transmitted it live on Joy FM and Hits FM. So we were live. Then, oh my God, I'm teary. Am I serious? Then the next day. So me, when the goal came.
1: Where were you?
0: Soho.
1: Did you watch it?
0: I watched it. So
1: that's the reason why we lost.
0: Oh, man. For me, I think the best game, the best match so far, and maybe the best match of the tournament is between Cabo Verde and Argentina. What a game.
1: Those boys didn't.
0: Oh my God. Oh my God. Oh, it was well fought.
1: Yeah, they fought.
0: Hard.
1: Yeah.
0: I feel Messi grand into me. I mean, like, yo.
1: Those boys fought hard.
0: Oh my God.
1: But did you see what happened to Norway and Brazil?
0: Brazil, I watched the SF this morning.
1: I like this. It's just shocking.
0: And now all the teams. And Morocco, man. Morocco kicked off Canada.
1: No, Canada, like, if you're going to play football in Canada.
0: But no, they have some good players. They
1: well,
0: can play.
1: Their Canadian team was looking all African, though.
0: It doesn't matter. So on Saturday evening, I was at White Restaurant.
1: Oh, yeah,
0: for
1: about it.
0: A program called The Great Gatsby. My God.
1: They do that thing yearly, right?
0: Yes. Oh, shout out to lawyer Bobby Benson, man. Hey, Bobby, that was a great night. Oh, we had.
1: What did you dress up like?
0: Oh, you should have seen me. Check out my status, man.
1: Baby, show me your phone.
0: You need to check my WhatsApp status. You need to see me looking all fly. It was, I mean, the flyest of them all, man. The flyest of them all, as usual. Yo, me buy it. Just say, me call
1: it.
0: I needed to take myself. Me also Obi there too. It's an Irish shirt. Oh, here it is.
1: Oh, wow. Why suit? You look like an Italian.
0: Did you hear that? We say, Maba.
1: You look like an Italian mobster. Don't worry. You look good.
0: Yeah, that was DJ Phantom and DJ Bello.
1: They all look good. Mobsters always look clean.
0: I swear.
1: This is clean.
0: Yeah. Oh, but it was good. Kojenchi was there. Oh, really? I think I performed before Kojenchi. Who else was there? I saw QD. I saw Bola Ray. The big boss himself was there. Lea Yardo. Yeah, Yardo was there. Who else did I see there? Last Meet was also there to perform.
1: Oh, that's cool.
0: I think, yeah, Bobby Benson is Last Meet's lawyer. Oh. So he came to perform. Who else did I see there? Quite a number of... it was a great night.
1: I can see old school people.
0: John Michaels was there. Charlie, we had a good time.
1: I can tell.
0: Listeners... Challenge, where did he, Anna? Where did he? Today, I want to do something. My gun lesson will soon start, but... today, I want to get on to the companies. You know, I used to do this back in the day, where companies will send me what they are selling.
1: Yeah.
0: Look, let me know where you are today. I want to know where you are and what you are selling. Just let me know where you are. Let me know what you're selling. Say, chalemeton tomatoes. Anameton sandals.
1: Meton sandals.
0: Anameton fabrics. Meton fish. Meton. Diawoton bian. Send me a voice. No, let me know what you're selling. Let me know where you are today. Is there? You see, okay, listeners,
1: 054-884-1039.
0: Hey! Babies with sharp teeth. In the night, I hear. Listeners, let's get back to the music.

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1: It's the Afternoon Ride with Andy Dusty. He defines the afternoon.

my God, Chipmunk, where is he? He don't know where this guy is. At a point, he was rising up. And in the UK, Chipmunk was about the biggest at the time. I mean, he was making all the big hits, flying high, going so high, even working with Chris Brown. I remember he came down to Ghana to perform. That was Chipmunk. Folks, it's the afternoon ride. Let me know which business you're doing today. Let me know your locations. 054-884-1039. Here is Fly Fireflies, Owl City.

0: Fireflies, Owl City, singing Fireflies. Beautiful song. Hey, Business Signal had this version of the song, and you know these Jamaicans. Definitely, they will have their versions. Once it's a big jam. Here is Business Signal, Between Eyes.
1: Man, real gangsters are road, no boy, me no fear. No fear, no. Violate bad man, you must disappear.
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My God, I mean, who puts out a song like that? Jamaicans, man. And the kind of things he's saying in the song. My God. The Ultimate Ride is proudly brought to you by Kel Charcoal Toothpaste. 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You need it just to brighten your teeth, give you fresh breath. 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Folks, it's the Afternoon Ride. Here is music from Natalie Cole, one of my favorite jams. She sings Angel on My Shoulder.

0: Oh, Rihanna can sing. Lord of mercy. Rihanna can sing. Say it. Yes, yeah, say it. Well, this was a song originally by a Jamaican known as Matt Cobra. Now, remember, just last week on Thursday, I told you about Matt Cobra getting involved in illicit drugs and got himself arrested. And, you know, these in Jamaica, I mean, there are two things that they despise. And then one is illicit drugs, and especially the white powder, and the other is all of these LGBTQ, I mean, same sex or same, yeah.
1: You mean batty man?
0: You shouldn't have said that on radio, thank
1: oh,
0: you.
1: Oh, really?
0: I'm okay, sorry. So I'm saying that in Jamaica, these are the things they don't like, right? And Matt Cobra got himself involved. So I can give you names that have been involved in these things that Jamaicans really, really had issues with. For example, the Buju Banton story. Whether it was true or false, well, he's done with his sentence. Then Ninja Man, we all know Ninja Man, but Ninja Man in his case, he was using the drugs. He was using the substance and they would tease him with it. Ninja Man had been even from the 90s when, I mean, the hardest to touch a microphone. Who would stand in front of him to battle him? No one. Until Vibes Cartel came, tried to go on a battle with him, and we all know the story, that nearly turned into a gunfight. Okay, now with this same instrumental, a lot of musicians have tried using it, or they've used it. Now, something that got a lot of Africans and the world talking. Remember Two-Face Idibia when he recorded his African girl song? He became a global sensation. Now, soon after that song came out, Two-Face Idibia did a song. Now, the original was with Shaggy and R. Kelly. Now, I'm going to play you the original version. That is Shaggy and R. Kelly recording their version of the song. Okay? Now, check this out. So, I'm going to play you the song. Now, here is R. Kelly. Here is R. Kelly and Shaggy.

0: This is it. R. Kelly and Shaggy with Flex. I've not even played the original version yet. Then all of a sudden, we heard Two-Face CDB had featured R. Kelly on a song. Like, what? Okay. Two-Face CDB. Okay. Now, Two-Face CDB with R. Kelly. Now, at the time, through my Nyama Nyama, I'd also found R. Kelly in a way working with Ghanaian musicians or Ghanaian group 4X4. Right? So 4X4, I had seen them work with R. Kelly in a communication where they had a recording session. And R. Kelly was correcting Fresh Prince how to sing the song. Well, I saw it, so it was no rumor. Okay. Now, soon afterwards, Two-Face CDB is in the studio with R. Kelly. Then people started talking. Well, when the song came, when I heard it, I was like, ah, man. I think I was one of the first persons that came on air and said, hey, no, the guy is trying to scam us. Wait, I know where this is coming from. This thing, yeah, nah, it be some way. I know where this is coming from. I remember when I introduced the song on radio, I said it, that, this may be a scam. Folks, if you've not heard it before, let me play it.
1: 103.9.

0: was a good attempt. And at the time, there wasn't anything like AI or, I mean, anything to go by. I mean, this was in the 2000s when, I mean, it was a big deal. Till now, if you look for the song, you can never find it. I mean, if Two-Face wanted it to be or as part of his catalog, I'm sure it would have been there. Anyway, time for us to talk. Elders, good afternoon.
1: Good afternoon.
0: Hey, Charlie, but come to think of it, ask people to send me where they are. Don't we have them yet? Ah, we are in July. Oh my God, I get it. Okay, folks. I'm at time no day. Quick one. Let's check them out.
2: Hold on.
0: Oh my God, you people.
1: You can relate.
3: No.
0: But what's the one moon? Be at the one moon and one moon. Most of moon will be me. What kind of people are you?
1: It's rough.
0: I want moon in Kuma. Who eats a one moon in Kuma?
1: It's rough. I don't think you can buy it.
3: Why are you eating rice and
4: okra? There's something wrong with that, but I'm one more with him.
0: Oh my God, the guy's got all of you talking. Ain't that crazy? And one more with Nkrumah. What are you? I thought you were going to contest. When is it where David and who?
1: Maybe
0: that. And was all best sign me. I'm proud of you guys.
5: Good afternoon. Ready? Hey, Tokono, any Tekiti? No, you come as a media, they had a Tekiti. I, Ella, Neto, phone, Zonoma, phone case, designer one, plain one, and the charges. Oh, and if 18 years, I did a photo colony, Tekiti, and a Kushiachi.
0: Hey, okay.
6: Hello, good afternoon, Randy. Area ready. Me no carve cut any bread, any chicken. Me no warm, me no cold water. And I'm a dean. And I made some idea was I'm a Lebanon. Zone 2. Laco opposite. And I'm a tongue, I don't own provisions. Kakra, do a container more. I want a mission. Damas, you are mission far. There were brand new programs in the banana, there were tea appetite sign you. It's all cash there because maybe I'll call Saturday, you could be a. And I'm going to invite you listeners, and you are baby. You are the shit it's you for me. And I own, sir. Anyway, more money to my family. Bye bye.
0: The Great Gatsby was for just 100 people.
3: It's strictly by invitation.
0: Strictly by invitation, just for 100 people, and they sold tickets. Tickets almost sell it. Do you know, tickets are sold for 10,000 Ghana cedis.
4: Hey, so cute.
0: 10,000 Ghana cedis. That's shared why.
4: Surprised.
0: 10,000 Ghana cedis. Okay. One
3: is it for
0: ticket.
3: A table, like a table.
0: No, one just
3: one ticket.
0: Come on, nothing at all. Tables, no drink, just nothing. Oh, no
3: that's
0: drinks.
3: Your entry.
0: That's your entry. Just
1: then
0: come.
1: Like you and your wife.
0: There
1: like,
0: now,
1: you
0: know, just come. No, but you and your wife. Just
3: 10,000.
0: 10,000 per head. Yeah.
3: You know, shit. Every 5 seconds, you want to add his wife's.
1: No, and I'm saying that meaning if you are going with your woman. 20k, like simple, just
0: because
7: can I ask a question?
0: You can't ask a question, you just did.
3: No, oh,
0: you see, sometimes when someone asks me, can I ask a question? You just
3: did.
0: Yeah,
3: so
7: okay,
3: you
7: a different
3: question.
7: Okay, so you're saying that 10,000 per head,
0: mm-hmm.
7: So how much would they charge per leg?
0: Per leg, your one gun. Depending on the size of your shoe. Yeah. Let's take the last one. Okay.
8: Hello. Good afternoon. Great Andy Dusty. It's your boy. T-Lens, yeah, from Shy Hills. Andy, me tong Medemis products, yeah. Medemis Ayurvedic products, any perfumes, yeah. By me then acquiring online services, yeah, acquiring online services. And see, Ubibiara or around Shy Hills, and I say around Accra, baby, all over again, open Medemis product, yeah, and will beat me, I catch up on me, yeah. On the number of 0539956695 via Obinya Medemis Ayurvedic product via OPBA, yeah, to keep the body healthy and strong. Yeah. Now, me say, Mr. Andy Dusty, me pay. Oh, Mrs. Now, you know, me PB now, I'm being a first one with me. I may be like he may be at Daludia Miti. I like your missus and your promises, maybe. So, if possible, maybe I may be an Omani Huna. Men try get it now. I like your missus. I like your missus. Thank you very much.
0: How can you like my wife? My missus, what do you hear? Hope I may write it.
3: What's
0: it,
3: mixes? Okay. But mixes me at all, no. 5k,
2: 10k, right now 10k.
3: Yeah, we to so say discount. 10k
2: is the base.
3: Okay, 10k, I'll be on to
0: me. Tia, tia.
2: 10k is the base.
0: Tia, now they always say, "Come on, tia."
3: 10k.
2: That's the base entry.
3: Ah, engineer, 10k. For me, it's no.
0: Hello, guys. I hope you guys are all well. We are all well.
3: By God's grace.
0: Okay.
3: Come Neddy.
0: Wow.
3: Okay,
0: AJ.
3: Yes, my
0: it's
3: love.
0: It's 2 p.m. Do your thing.
3: So this afternoon, let's have a conversation sharp, and let me read it. Dear Andy and I, 3 years ago, I met this lady at a friend's birthday party.
0: That beer, they met someone.
3: And truth be told, she was intelligent, respectful, hardworking, and everything I wanted in a woman. We became friends, started dating, and over time, I became certain she was a woman I wanted to spend the rest of my life with. Last year, I introduced her to my family. My parents loved her. My siblings welcomed her warmly and everything seemed to be moving in the right direction. A few months ago, I told her I was ready to take the next step and finally and formally meet her family. She was excited and arranged a visit. When I arrived, I met her mother and from the very first conversation, close observation, something felt off. Her mother dominated every conversation, every discussion. Nobody else seemed to have a voice, and when my lady's older brother attempted to share an opinion about a family issue, his mother shut him down immediately and everyone became silent. As the evening went on, I noticed the same pattern repeatedly. Her mother made all decisions, controlled every conversation, expected everyone to agree with her whether she was right or wrong. At a point, I was asked a question about my future plans. And before I could even finish answering, her mother interrupted and began explaining what she thought would be best for us as a couple. Everyone nodded in agreement. On our way home, I asked my girlfriend whether her mother was always like that. She laughed and said, "That's just how she is. In our family, whatever my mother says goes." That statement has been ringing in my head, in my ears ever since. The more I think about it, the more worried I become. Anita is a wonderful woman, but she grew up under her mother's influence. I'm afraid that if we get married, every disagreement between us will eventually become her mother's business. I'm afraid major decisions in our marriage will be controlled by someone outside our home. My woman consults her mother on almost everything, and sometimes she changes her mind after speaking to her. Now I'm questioning whether I should continue with the relationship. Andy. Should I walk away from this relationship,
0: yes,
3: or should I have faith that she can separate her marriage from her mother's?
2: Now, Tobo Cranieri.
0: Ah, so I say, Andy, me say yes. Hey. And what be that question? Na me I no say yes. Ne say me.
2: Question
0: on
2: be saying.
0: Ah,
3: me will.
0: Yes.
3: After the yes,
0: ma. What say? Should you
3: Andy,
0: walk away? Yes.
3: Should I walk away from this relationship, or should I have faith that she can separate her marriage from her mother's influence? Mm. Maybe there, he's afraid that maybe I'll say that.
0: But so for someone who says me mommy there's a not here.
3: The thing that Kumi has to hear.
0: Me mommy there. Yesterday, was it 3 days ago? Yesterday, I was talking to someone and she said, I think that was Friday.
3: Was it?
0: that is my personality. Media son, I'm saying, really? No, son, I'm sorry, you can't be my friend. I know they don't mean cast asam. Why can't I say asam? You can't be my friend.
1: That is your personality.
3: Why are you petty like that?
1: No. Look, if everybody's living by Sana Mitie, me, I like shooting everybody. Hey. What about that?
3: Hey, stay away from me.
1: No, Sana Mitie, Michiani Pape, Michiani Pape.
3: Pay. Pay. Pay. Sawam.
1: No.
0: Oh, they are forgetting Sawam. They are no kind of tea.
3: You see,
0: Shed, you see, one thing I like about Shed is that when he's talking, pick the logic in what he's saying. So me, I always say, say it. You are saying what?
3: Today, yeah.
0: No, Shed is my guy.
1: Trap. Trap.
3: No. Today, Andy's defending
0: me. Shed is my guy.
3: Well, yeah.
4: Hey.
1: He's too good to be
0: Yo,
1: true.
0: Yo, Shed.
1: He's
0: too good to be true. Shed, you are my guy. For someone who says medium, should I wait for you to
3: kill me?
0: To give me pay?
3: No.
1: You know what? I've vacated from this seat.
0: Honey.
3: And then they will
1: tell you.
0: No, but for someone who says yet, we want me to say, can you change your mother? No, the question is, can you change your mother?
3: No. Very impossible. No, but she should be able to separate the relationship she has with her man from her mother.
0: Yeah. For someone who shares everything with her mother.
3: She's look at a red flag.
4: Exactly.
3: Carnival. Big walking one. Carnival. Because why?
0: She shares everything with her mother. So I have to ask the guy one question. San, you are more than more or that friend, mommy. Maybe she's telling her mom.
4: On the phone.
0: She's telling the mom that my nepa dear me kunu dia ye me no.
4: It's true. Some people.
0: Wa wosumi angaza. Or she'll call the mother.
4: Decision,
0: or she'll call the mother and tell her, say me kunu ye me no, mama.
3: How can you have a conversation like that?
0: Uh-huh.
3: But that one, I think it's
0: that
3: okay.
0: Is why you shouldn't think twice. That's why he shouldn't come to me and ask me because me paralegal ya mi ko eh nyame adu ma mi ko court 1 year ya mi timi gu awari ma ni yeye. Very soon.
4: The law.
0: Lawyer Dusty, you come to me. You come to my chambers. When you start here, some lion patcho mini mikrum si jam.
1: Wow.
0: Yes, mumra me pen. It's been a comic for me near while you go. Whoever comes to me on radio or back door.
4: The person is serious. What's your feeling?
0: Privately, I'm telling you something. Whoever comes to me privately, brandy, adia mi kunu di yami, adia mi boy di yami.
3: Jano.
1: It looks like a lot have happened just within last week. Like I don't know, like what is really going on?
0: What?
1: Because
3: like what did he eat? So what did he drink?
1: No, like not necessarily. I said like our family. Like honestly, I don't know because I said within last week, for me, like I said.
3: No, wait. Today, I want the ladies to start first. Because okay. they've been chatting. So, I guess a gentleman. Mm. In this situation, I know... How close are you with your mothers?
4: Very.
3: Very close with my mom. I share almost everything with my mom. Almost everything. Not...
0: No. She's your best friend. Are you not the type of lady that will go and tell your mom that mommy and guy be your me?
3: No, unless it's a serious relationship. Yeah. Why should I tell my mom?
0: Hey, me.
3: Debbie, on obisi or pemi is normal. Why should I go and tell my mom? Mm-hmm. So like that's why I said I share almost everything with my mom.
0: Maybe off air.
3: You see when
0: I will say something.
3: When you
0: I have a crazy experience.
4: Share it.
0: No, I have to share it off air. Because what the woman told me on the phone. So I can't on air. Maybe some way. As someone may tell woman soon. Mudie, Muntu Aso.
3: Yes. So
0: how some ladies share stuff with their mother?
3: Oh, no.
0: What?
4: For real, it's real.
3: I know, that's what I'm saying. For me, I share almost everything with. Now, you know, when you were reading it, I was thinking that, oh, if while they were dating, the lady didn't show any signs of being that kind of person, that, oh, everything, I'm going to be like my mom. Guys, you know, overreacting. Until you made the statement that she shares almost everything with her mom, and even sometimes when they discuss something, she goes to her mom and then now she'll come back with a changed mind. Yeah. That is where the issue is. Because once it's a relationship that is going to evolve into marriage, it's the two of you. You're supposed to be partners.
9: Mm-hmm.
3: So if you've discussed something with your man and then you go to your mom, even if your mom advises you, you should come back to your man and then rethink, like, you know, think about it again, discuss it. But then you don't go to your mom, and because your mom has said do A, your initial plan was to do B, but your mom says do A, so now you come to your man and you're like, no, I'm gonna do B. I think that's a huge red flag. So but the guy leaving her, walking away from the relationship too, I think it's too extreme. Wait, if he's not had that conversation with her yet, then he needs to have that conversation with her that, look, this thing that you do, I'm not too comfortable with it. I don't like the fact that you share everything with your mom. We have discussions, we agree on something, you go to your mom and then you come back with a different plan. Mm-hmm. I don't like that thing that you do. I think the guy needs to have that conversation with her. And then maybe after that time, watch her moves, you know, observe her and see if there's a change. If there's no change, then he has every right to walk away. Because this thing, because any small thing, yeah, she'll go to her mom. And if you are not lucky and the mom is those kind of women, you know what I'm talking about when I say those kind of women,
9: yeah,
3: it's going to bring problems in the marriage. Because baby, yeah, she'll poison her daughter small, do the usu yeni bi, like, you know, retaliate, do the same thing. And it's not going to be a peaceful home.
9: Mami.
4: Okay, so she said a lot, but why are you, I don't know how, we all have that closeness with our parents where sometimes you feel like, oh, this thing I'm thinking about is, I don't know how to go about it, so let me ask my mom.
9: Mm-hmm.
4: But then when it comes to you being in a relationship, the only time I share my relationship with them is when I see that, oh, this person is serious. And even that one I can count like once or twice.
9: Yeah.
4: It doesn't happen all out the time.
3: That one is
4: that's
3: irrelevant.
4: Not necessary, actually. You know, and I feel like the way she said that is how she is, it's going to be so difficult to let her change from that.
9: Mm-hmm.
4: Because it's a pattern she's used to. She's used to telling her mom everything.
9: Mm-hmm.
4: So right now, you've come to her life and then you're trying to change her from that. One, it's going to cause problem between her mom and her.
9: Mm-hmm.
4: The mom is going to feel like, you're taking my child away from me, because when you weren't there, we share everything. She tells me everything. Why are you in the picture and now the story is different, you know? And then secondly, it's going to cause problem in the relationship, because if anything we discuss, you go and tell your mom. Maybe we've made a decision that, oh, at the end of the month, we are traveling. You go and tell your mother, and your mother is like, oh, wait, I want you to do this for me and then go next month or something.
9: Mm-hmm.
4: That's going to cause a problem. Because why is your mom, like, influencing our decision? That's a very big red flag. Me, when I meet somebody who is a mommy's boy, me, I won't even go ahead, because I will suffer. You are going to suffer. For you to get the person out of that situation, it is crazy.
9: Mm-hmm.
4: Because they are used to it. And the person will feel like, ah, that's my mom. Why do you have a problem with me telling my mom stuff? Do you get what I mean? If it's a friend, that one you can say that, oh, it's not a relative, so you can. But your mom, that's crazy. Me, I wouldn't go ahead with it. Me, if you're a mommy's boy, that's it. We end there. Mm. Oh, yeah. You can't come and stress me, oh. They will stress you.
9: Mm-mm. Shed, ask you down here. Rhea, do you think it's manipulative?
3: Oh, red flag.
9: Why is it a walking carnival?
10: Why do you think what is manipulative?
9: Like this whole mother situation, where the part that, you know, scares me is she has a conversation with her mother. Mm-hmm. She comes back and she's changed her mind.
4: Exactly. So
10: I actually came here to be like the most neutral person ever, because I know how it is as a woman. And then I like the fact that they started talking about mommy's boys. Imagine you are a woman and you are dating a man, or you are married to a man that divulges everything to his family. How are you going to feel? Yes, we know that we are close to our mothers, especially if you were brought up by a single mother. You know the sacrifices she made for you. You know all the things she's done for you and all that. So, like, you put her in high reference. But when it comes to your relationship, your marriage, you have to have a mind of your own. Excuse me to say. You have to have a mind of your own, because I think the guy should actually assess things. I'm not going to tell him to break it off immediately, because he has to sit her down and talk to her. Listen, I don't like the fact that we agree on something, you go and have a conversation with your mother, and then when you come back, things have changed. We are going to be in a marriage together. Whatever we do is between us. There are things that I wouldn't expect you to tell your mom, and you wouldn't expect me to tell my family. And looking at the family dynamic, I think the woman is the a single mother, because I didn't hear any mention of a father. No,
9: there's a father.
10: There's a father.
9: Yes.
11: But she makes sense.
9: Maybe she's the bread. It could also be that maybe she's the breadwinner of the family.
3: She has been the breadwinner.
10: Yes, exactly. So I have been in a situation like that before, where I was dating, or I wouldn't qualify it as dating so much, but I was
9: a childhood friend.
10: I was talking to, now that's the lingua,
11: yeah,
10: right? I was talking to a guy who was a mama's boy, and I felt suffocated, literally, because you're going out with him, and you are probably in his car. Come out, come and greet my mother. I have to greet everybody before I go out.
9: Yeah.
10: You know, and yeah, his mom has a way she likes to be spoken to. Like, oh.
9: Hello? We can't go out, like, because my mom needs me to do something for her.
10: Exactly.
9: We've seen things, so.
10: Yes, yes. Like, your hair, she can compliment you. And when she compliments you, you just go ahead and say thank you and move on. You can't say, oh, mommy, thank you, this hair cry, what is like 2 years ago. No.
9: Auntie, you really went through a lot.
10: Yeah, you get it. And why are you taking my, you know, it's a lot. This is how I make his food. This is how like he likes his things.
11: You've been asked that, can you wash white shit?
10: Such nonsense.
9: Like, somebody wanted me to give him my gift to give to his mom.
10: There are people I had, this one was a friend. Yeah, he said if you are a girl and you are cooking for him, and maybe, you know, sometimes in the kitchen the pepper will fall down, and you pick it up, wash it again, and you won't eat your food again, because he's never seen his mother do it before.
9: She does the 5 second rule.
10: You can't date a right handed girl, because you put the food in your left hand to cut it, and your left hand is what you use to do other things culturally. So you know, like, it's a lot.
9: Question: is the person married now?
10: I don't know. I don't care. But you see how you are like, hey, we shouldn't have double standards for men too.
9: No.
12: Yeah.
10: When it comes to that, we can't have double standards for men, because at the end of the day, we are in a culture where men don't voice out their grievances a lot. They stomach it, and it's like, because you're a man, you're not supposed to talk too much. And then when they start to act out, you say, why are you acting out? Although there's a whole history to it where men brought it upon themselves, but we are not going to talk about that now. As someone you're getting into a partnership with, you should try as much as possible to, you know, shield your partner, so that, you know, such things do not affect him or her, basically. So listen, what I'll tell this gentleman is, talk to your girl. talk to your fiance, talk to whoever you think, you know, just talk to that person and tell her that, listen, I don't like the fact that you go to your mom with everything. We're mm-hmm. about to start a partnership. If it is something you cannot do, then I'll have to walk out because I am not comfortable with this situation.
3: Mm-hmm.
10: That's it. If she understands, fine. If she doesn't, and I know your heart has entered, but unfortunately,
3: you'll be fine.
9: Setting boundaries are very important.
10: When SS, then our friends used to do, hey, I can't live without my car. Some of them now they are thriving, they've gained weight, they are doing single and independent.
9: Let me bring the men in. Building boundaries is very important. I think sometimes because of the African setting, we forget to build boundaries, and you have your extended family in your small nuclear family that you've created. They want to show your wife how she should cook for you, how she should dress. Sometimes your own family, the woman, your fathers want to show him how he should behave, or your mother thinks we don't dress like this. Make sure it happens. But as a man, this situation, Shed, let me come to you first. Do you think he's a bit too hasty, or probably the father might have said, oh, that day, mommy, you take charge that day. Is a possibility, allo, or?
1: Okay. So I'll go there, but then Mr. Japan, I don't know if you guys have heard of this beat. I think growing up, not like a tadi sawe, yes, in your dad. No, I'm coming. Yeah, today is his birthday, Mr. Japan. Happy birthday. I love you so much.
10: I
1: really love you. And this Thursday, don't worry, your live band session is coming on, and I'm coming.
10: Mr. Yes.
3: Amen.
10: I'm coming. Mr. Japo, we are very sorry for this misrepresentation. I know by now you are such a wonderful
9: speaker. But you didn't know. Shed, Mr. Japo, happy birthday to God. Bless you. Thursday, we all come with him. We'll beat him for you.
3: I love live band, so.
9: Me too.
1: Okay. So, I want to, you know, marriage is for adults. And if you don't have it with an adult, it will become an assault.
10: Hey, bye.
1: Okay. You know, the guy is not serious.
3: Mm-hmm.
1: One, if you don't know yourself, you don't even go in for a woman. The guy doesn't know himself. He doesn't know who he is. For a guy who should tell me that the lady is intelligent, and I don't complain about a lady who tells the mother everything, meaning he doesn't even know himself.
3: Mm.
1: So what makes the lady intelligent? Mm. I mean, it's personal. Like, what makes the lady intelligent if she's telling her mom everything?
9: Do like this.
1: Now, I want to tell this guy something. Finding someone you love may be the end of your happiness, but finding someone who loves you will be the beginning of your happiness. Please. What men?
9: Now I'm confused. So we women, we should find a people who choose us.
1: No, I'm not talking about men. No, I'm talking about both genders. It's a general statement.
3: So if we are all doing that, what will happen to the rest?
10: No, for real. Like,
1: no, wait.
10: The person has to love you.
1: The point is that if you are treating me according to what you feel for me, there are things you won't do.
3: Mm.
1: And if I'm treating you according to what I feel for you, there are things I will not do.
3: Okay.
1: But if I'm treating you according to what you feel for me, I'll choose to do what I feel I can do. Mm-hmm. That is why it's better. That is why it's better you go in for someone who loves you, not the person you love. And it works in diverse ways. Now, this guy clearly doesn't know the lady. And if you don't know a woman, you don't even fall for her. That is why I say that if you fall for someone, love at first sight is a red flag. And now you're connected. What connection? There are people whose relationships are dead today because they felt the very first day, this is my guy. But at the end of the day, they realize, no, I fell in for a beast. Look, love at first sight may be a red flag. So the guy that doesn't know the lady.
3: Mm-hmm.
1: Now, anybody who can be influenced is still not ready for marriage. Is not ready for relationship. Because there are things you guys will be going through nobody should know. And if your mom should know, look, with time, your mother will, just like the kind of confidence you have in your partner, your parents will never have that confidence again.
3: Yeah.
1: So the things you have told your mom, now let's say today you're able to tell your mom, ma, and then numgari ne di die today, tomorrow numgari. For the third day, your mom will be thinking, is my daughter safe?
3: Mm-hmm.
1: and gradually you are killing, you know, like you are killing the peace, and then the like the kind of, you know, respect your parents has for the guy. Oh, I need to be goofy. Hey, you mommy pay. Hey, as a man, man, pay man, say no.
4: Who's trying to ban
1: you?
4: Yes, who? Any?
1: And you don't even know. So, you know, if you are dating someone who doesn't know how to keep stuffs between you two, mm-hmm. you're not even ready.
4: For real.
1: Even normal friendship, see how disappointed you are if you tell a friend something and you go and hear it elsewhere, mm-hmm. not to talk of your partner. Now, I see Ababe who say, excuse my language, say me kunu neo.
9: Yeah, like when will you call your mommy, have that like, sexual conversation crazy. With her? Like, why?
1: No, but it starts no, somewhere. No,
4: sometimes it's necessary. Like, depending on the
9: context. No, it's not.
1: Hey. Just like she said, sometimes it's necessary. But it depends on the conversation.
4: Exactly.
1: You know, you shouldn't be influenced. You shouldn't be influenced by your... Look, and any marriage that the mother doesn't have any influence, the in-law doesn't have any influence... has the chance of collapsing. But you should be matured enough to be able to tell that this should influence me or not. If it's positive, the mother is doing what every mother will do, because the safety of the child is what she's looking for.
9: Yeah,
1: but it is up to you, the daughter or the husband. This should penetrate my relationship or this shouldn't.
9: Mm-hmm.
1: So I feel that the lady is not matured enough. The mother is not a problem.
9: I guess so.
1: The mother is never the problem. The problem is the lady. She's not matured enough to be able to separate, you know, family affairs with relationship affairs. And if she doesn't get to that stage, forget it. Even if the mother dies, excuse my language, her friends will influence her. Because she's easily influenced.
9: Yeah, it's a pattern.
1: Yes. So the issue is not necessarily about the mom, but the lady. So the lady should be able to grow from, you know, that adolescent said then to an adult stage. So the problem is not the mom. The problem is the lady. And the guy doesn't know himself. He should find who he is. Look, like, find himself. Work really on himself before getting into a relationship. Because you don't even tell if a lady is intelligent, yet she's telling her mom everything. Thank you.
9: Charlie, this one day is really bringing out... Yeah, because...
4: What
9: one?
4: Wala, wow.
1: And then I know my uncle.
9: Uncle Gumi.
12: Yeah. No, I wanted to fight with you, but you see...
13: Okay.
12: Here, so
13: first of all,
12: let him finish, then I'll come in.
13: First of all,
9: mm-hmm.
13: You're dating somebody, and according to you, you think that you have to take it to another level.
9: Mm-hmm.
13: You are convinced that she'll be the best partner for you, and you don't know that she's been influenced by somebody.
9: Mm-hmm.
13: So, how well do you know her? Mm. Because you just don't choose partners based on. Okay, she's beautiful or she's smart. If she's influenced and you call her smart, then whoever is influencing her is smarter. Or I'm not making sense.
4: What does that make you?
13: You get a point.
1: Yeah. Mm-hmm.
13: You described her as smart.
9: Very intelligent.
13: Very intelligent. And you've realized that there's somebody controlling her intelligence.
9: Oh.
13: Why should that person become a problem now? Or you are afraid that because you may not be that intelligent, you may be influenced too. Because what you're seeing is as a result of someone's work. Influence. And you describe it as intelligence. And I'm not making sense.
9: Yeah. You are.
4: You're making sense. I'm just following to see where we are going to end.
13: We are not going anywhere. You see, so the guy is confused. Because you don't know the other side of her. You don't know what triggers her. You don't know what influences her. Already, you've assumed and taken the position that this is the woman I would like to spend the rest of my life with.
1: Mm-hmm.
13: Are you okay?
4: Mboko die.
13: Do you know, I are you with me?
9: Yeah, I get you.
13: Because whoever you choose as a partner would continue... the genealogy of your family.
9: Mm-hmm.
13: And whether your kids succeed or not, the next generation of your family will depend on the partner you choose. Because you know yourself, Your partner is the one you are bringing in. You just don't choose. That is the mistake that we do. We choose people assuming that we know them. Yet we don't. Then after entering into the relationship, we realize that no, what we saw was not what we expected. Because you go to the lady's house, you realize that the mother makes the decision and everyone follows. That is how she's been trained. All this while, let's assume without admitting that had it not been the fact that the mother was like that, are you sure your lady would have been that intelligent
12: exactly,
13: that you love and for that matter you want to be with her? What you love is as a result of someone's investment and grooming. If you are not comfortable, just back off. Because there is a saying in the Akan parlance, if there a dim feel do a chiano, in fact that continental. It's an attitude that has been implanted. That is their family culture. That is how they live their lives. Maybe in your family, you don't, it's not like that. But your family is not her family.
9: Yeah.
13: Why do you want her family to live like your family? Why is your family her family?
9: Mm-mm.
13: When you go to their house, this is how they operate. The mother is the commander in chief, and that is how she's groomed or nurtured the family, and they are okay with it. So if you are not okay, what is your problem? What is your qualm? That the lady talks to the mother about everything. Let me tell you this. Before you met the lady, there was that relationship. You can't just take a day to break that relationship. You have to earn it.
9: Mm-hmm.
13: You have to let her be or feel that you are enough for her. So that gradually she can win herself. Why should she go to the mother? Based on trust. You have to earn it. This is pure, sheer, unnecessary, should I say greed? Insecurity.
9: Mm-hmm.
13: You want to separate the bond between a mother and a daughter with mere mouth.
9: I don't think that's what he's trying
13: no,
9: to do.
13: No, indirectly.
9: No.
13: No, let me tell you this.
9: I get what you're saying perfectly.
13: You have to earn it. She should feel secured with you that you are enough.
9: And she wouldn't have to run to her mom.
13: Because the moment she goes back and changes the mind, which means the discussion you people had, even though she may not be convinced, or you might convince her, there is a power that has influence more than yours,
9: mm-hmm,
13: that can change the mind. And you have to work your way into her mind and win her trust that when I speak to my husband, it is enough. Gradually, nobody will tell her to change.
9: And she won't second guess.
13: Nobody. Nobody will tell her. There are some people that their family, they are so knitted together that it is very difficult for you to separate them. Because of me, like me and my family, it will be difficult. Because we struggled together from childhood. We shared a lot of things. We know a lot of things. I know things. They know me like I'm naked. So when you come in, it's a process. You've just been to the house once and you are crying.
9: Big point.
13: And this is a house you want to spend the rest of your life in.
9: You said it, we did it.
13: Yeah, then you are crying. Bro, relax. Relax.
1: No, we are shy.
12: Yeah.
13: This is just the beginning. We are.
1: I feel like I'm going to test
13: you. You know, you should relax. You know, there is no problem. There is no, you know, there is no wolf in the jungle. There is no problem. He's just being scared that maybe the mother is opinionated and might infiltrate their relationship and all these things. It's all about
9: she's
13: you.
9: Already infiltrated, no, according to the story. Because
13: when I talk to you, okay, and I seek ideas from you, it is up to me to take it or leave it. Mm-hmm. The moment I choose what you say is based on trust. because I know whatever you tell me would be in my interest. That is why I go ahead to do that.
3: Mm-hmm.
13: So you also have to work on that so that whatever you say becomes her truth too.
3: Yeah.
13: You get a point. So there is no problem. He should just find a way to properly enter into the subconscious mind of the woman and dominate.
3: There are
13: look, let me tell you this. There are rich women, very affluent women. When you see their husbands, you can't match the two. But when the man says, please sit, she does. It's not out of fear.
3: Mm-mm.
13: It's out of trust and respect. And respect are earned. Out of respect and trust. It's a psychological game. You called for it.
4: So Kumi, they've been together. Sorry, I'm not cutting you. But then I think they've been together for 3 years. Because he said he met her 3 years ago.
14: Yeah, so they've been together.
9: So he just met her parents.
4: All these 3 years. She's not gained trust in the guy.
9: No, you see, hold
13: okay.
9: on.
13: Can I also ask something? And for
4: crazy.
13: All these 3 years,
9: you just met the
13: you
9: family.
13: Just decided to go and meet the family once.
4: Yeah. Well,
15: because I mean, if it's not a serious relationship that is going into marriage, why are you meeting
4: would I
15: family?
4: Want to be in
13: okay,
4: the house?
13: So why? If it is not a serious relationship that is going to lead to marriage, why do you want her to trust you?
9: Yeah. You see, I get where Kumi is coming from. Mm-hmm. Bro, can I jump in here
13: okay.
9: real quick? I get where he's coming from.
15: Yeah.
9: That's the mother. The mother gave her life. The mother has been there. They've been through a lot together, like he's saying. He and his family have been a lot together. I've been through a lot with her. There are certain things you tell me I'll take serious. I've been a lot. You have your experiences with your
15: with
9: siblings.
15: People, yeah.
9: When your siblings say something, you know that they were not going to lie to you. Even they probably they might lie or something. But you know that
13: it'll be in your interest.
9: Yes. And they won't try to hurt you. So for her, and throughout the decision she's made, probably even dating you, her mom said, oh, I think he's okay. Did you think about it? She might have said, okay, date him. I get where he's coming from. But now you're taking it a step further. You've met the parents. You said she's intelligent. It's coming from the mom who trained her well. She's hardworking, she's polite, she's respectful, like you said. Now you're worried that the mother is going to affect you. Probably where he's coming from, the father has a final say. He's not used to that. That in another house, a man can take a back seat and decide that you make the decision. But probably the father too is an influencing factor. Have you thought about that? Mm-hmm. It's like a game. So if you want her
13: silent
9: to
13: samurai.
9: Be honest, treat her the way that we all know how when a man, we women, the three of us, we know how when men love us, genuinely unconditional, the walls come down practically, right?
3: Mm-hmm.
9: So if you try doing that, don't you think she's going to be four flat tires for you and start taking your advice?
15: Not necessarily.
1: I get where
15: you're coming from totally, but then I feel like we are missing the point where this is something that how do I put it, it's something that is ingrained in her mind. I get the whole trust issue, blah blah blah, but at the end of the day, his issue is with the fact that she prioritizes her mom's word over his.
4: Exactly.
1: That is the point.
10: Can I say this?
13: But how?
10: What if it is safety?
13: How do you? I don't understand. How did he?
15: That's why.
13: How? I'm coming. Mm. How did she? Did he? Wanted her to be.
3: Mm.
4: Mm-hmm. No,
13: in
4: like.
13: Terms of, I'm coming. In terms of priority, you want her to prioritize yours against her mom's own. Okay, so. In the unlikely incident, the new people part ways. She'll go and patch the differences between.
15: You see the fact, the fact that
13: there
15: you
13: is
15: are not listening
13: we call
15: to her, it doesn't mean there's an issue.
13: Oh.
15: You see, that's what like you are making it look like once she stops listening to the mom,
10: it's
15: going to be an issue. There's no issue.
10: No. Can I say something?
9: No, there's no issue there. But I think you should, like you know, open. And listen to them a little bit. I'm trying to get both sides. I get where you're coming from. But then you haven't given what they are saying a chance.
15: Oh, no. I have. I totally have.
10: Can I say this? Listen, all of us is in here, right? It is our home training and our experiences that have shaped us into the type of women that we are. There are some women, when they go into marriages, they know that it is them, God, and their husband. If their husband is beating them, if their husband is doing stuff to get them, they know they can't go back home because their mother will be like, you can't bring embarrassment into this house. Go back to your husband, number one. There are some women that they will tell you that, my dear, come back home. You are loved at home. So it is what we go through as kids. How we, that, you know, there are some people that when we're in a junior high school or... So it is what we go through as kids. How we, that,

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1: Like, if my mother or my family member should hear this thing, I'm
2: dead.
1: I don't
2: die. That one dead, true.
1: You get it? I understand what Kumi is saying. Me, my only problem with the woman is when the guy came to the house, she didn't even allow her own son to express himself. That is where I felt like the problem was, because the son was about to talk and then apparently the woman shut him down.
2: Yeah. Oh, so you mean like, the guy?
1: Yes.
2: Okay, that's not her son. That's the prospective son.
3: No, her own son was there.
2: And she shut him
1: her
2: down.
1: Her own son was there. Like, and then it was like, shut up. I am the one speaking now. Yeah. So I was like, what is the dynamic of this home? Like, I get the loopholes in this woman. Mm-hmm. We have to be careful about her. But you can't expect a girl who has been raised by, and you don't even know her past relationships, what she has been through, why her mother is shielding her. You understand? You don't expect her, because you have dated her for 3 years and you've gone to see her parents, you don't expect her to put her whole trust in you, that you're going to lead her until that ring is on and she's living under your roof. Okay? She can't give her whole self to you like that. Let's be honest.
2: We are not saying she should give her whole self to him.
3: Even after she's taken the ring, she's still wait, hold on.
2: You see,
3: You made a statement. Let me not catch you. She made a statement that there are people where when we were in school, somebody would do something. Me, I was that child. When you do something, I'll go and tell my mother. Mm-hmm. If I don't understand, she'll come to the school and come and ask questions.
2: Mm-hmm.
3: Right? But then that doesn't mean that when I'm in a relationship and then I have to take decisions with my partner, every decision I have to go back to my mom.
2: But that's the difference between you and her. So, you see, what we don't know, this is his side of the story. But if the girl's side was also there, then we will understand a lot more as to why their relationship is the way it is. So this one is coming from him and his fear of, you know, and the mother-in-law or the soon-to-be mother-in-law deciding what should happen in his home.
4: And yes, they've already been signed.
2: Sometimes we can have insecurity, just a few signs, because you're planning a wedding. When you're planning a wedding, mostly it's on the feet of the mother and this thing.
4: Yeah.
2: That your bride and the mother. You understand me? Mm-hmm. The male, they don't really do put a lot of input. It's like they'll include your mother in the conversation and then it goes through. But the thing is, it's just a small conversation, like he said. You probably just met them. And for me, I think he might be afraid because of certain issues and instances. And also where he's coming from. Because Ibianifie is the men who have the final say, not the woman. You understand?
3: Nah.
2: So he's finding it a bit difficult to, you know, adjust to that. Or it's just a one-time thing. How many times have you been to the house and has the mother behaved that way? Remember,
4: but
2: you
4: But the girl said that's how the mother is.
3: Yes. And even when they make decisions, that she will go and tell the mom.
4: I feel like we are missing those things.
3: The woman has
5: there's been signs.
2: Yes, my darling.
5: What qualifies someone for a relationship? Responsible man and a responsible woman.
2: Yes, please.
5: What makes you a responsible man and then a responsible woman? Being able to make decisions for yourself. The moment there is an external factor, you are not responsible enough.
2: For you, you don't think they should even be in a relationship?
5: No, they shouldn't even be. Because if your mother can still have influence... No, everybody loves the mom.
2: Your mother doesn't have any influence
5: on you.
4: It should be to a point.
5: No, listen, please. At the end of the day, she can't force me to do it. If she should force me, you are not even fit for marriage.
6: Okay, so that is where I come in. What shows that the mother forced the girl to change her mind? We don't have anything to prove.
4: The mother opened her up to a different perspective. That's perfectly fine.
2: Yeah.
4: That's why in my submission I mentioned that the right thing to do, you don't just say, okay, we decided to do A, but I've changed my mind to do B because I've spoken to my mom. Oh, babe, I spoke to my mom about it too, and then she drew my attention to this. So even though we decided

0: do this? Why don't we look at it in this way? You see, communication. Communication is very key.
1: Hold on.
2: Your microphone is off. Yes. But what also shows that she didn't talk to her mother and she did her decision and said her mother said so.
3: No.
2: Excuse me. Hello.
3: And then she's putting her mother in trouble.
2: You understand me? But you see,
4: the problem, not the
2: well, hold on, guys. If we go and do this back and forth. But my own is, if we hear the girl side of the story too, it will help and inform the situation. Hello. But hold on. Honestly, I have two opinions. My first one is, if the person is a mama's girl and she has to go back to her mother every time for a particular decision, then I'm with Shed. Then run. Yeah. But if it's coming from Kumi's side, where, you understand me, it's a bond, and it's not always like that, you understand me, then give it a chance. But all the same, I agree with you. Don't just walk away from it. Yeah. Have a conversation first before you make a mistake. Mm-hmm. You understand me? Because this thing, like cruise control won't come on. We will talk back and forth because there's so many points in this.
3: It's very, layered.
2: Very, very layered. It's very layered. Because we don't even know you. I doubt if you also know the struggles between the mom and the daughter. Why they're that close?
4: The guy also has struggles.
3: See, my only issue with
2: hey.
4: The guy also.
2: I'm so sorry.
0: My only issue with Kumi's submission was making it look like. I mean, I get to the bond and. For example, my mom and I are very close. But then, as I said, I don't share everything with her. But my challenge is making it look like he wants to break the bond between her and her mother. No, he's not trying to break the bond between her and the mother. He's just saying that, my love, this is exactly
2: my love.
4: You are taking the next step.
0: Like, this is between the two of us.
2: Guys, let me bring the messages in so we can wrap up.
5: Okay.
3: I hope he's not a manipulator.
5: Okay.
2: And the mother, all of them.
1: You guys are being very biased today.
2: Hey.
5: You see, the whole thing is like this. The lady, as we grow, there are things that need to change. The fact that me, I'm very close to my mom, does not mean that I always run to her crying.
4: That is the point.
5: I'm coming. So maturity plays a role.
4: Yeah.
5: You know, maturity plays a role.
4: When you're adults.
0: We are all saying the same thing.
2: Everybody breathe. Everybody, let's allow. Please, my dad.
5: What I'm trying to say is, the fact that the girl is not matured does not mean the mother is a threat. Necessarily
0: valid.
5: Because valid. The mother feeds on information given to her. She's not a magician.
2: Where is it coming from?
4: That is why I said the mother is not
0: see,
4: a problem.
0: The mother can also block it in a way. You understand? If the girl comes to the mother can say, "Oh, go and discuss it with your man," or listen to what
5: that one
0: saying.
5: Too is
0: you
5: a
0: know,
5: different thing altogether. That one. Because, but you don't expect all moms to be the same.
2: No,
5: that is why if the lady feels convinced that we're going to another level, then she should learn how to start winning herself away from
2: the mother.
4: That's the point.
5: Influences. And you don't, you see, the lady is a poor communicator. That is why I'm surprised that the guy is saying that the lady is intelligent.
4: Hey.
5: Because a lady who can come and tell you.
4: Can come and tell the mom everything.
2: The two of them,
5: apart from.
4: So what is the intelligence?
2: Hey, why? Is he your girl? Is this your intelligence?
0: Intelligence lies in the eyes of the girl.
3: Exactly. That's why good.
5: Okay.
2: Guys, it's okay. Your microphone is off.
5: What I'm trying to say is that, you see, if she's intelligent, and that is how you see it, an intelligent woman who does not know, you know, which secrets to keep and which one to say.
2: Mm-hmm.
5: Me, I always tell people that there are certain things I'll die with it.
3: Yeah.
5: Mm-hmm.
3: Yeah. Sure.
5: Everybody
3: has to know.
4: Nobody.
5: Yeah. You know. But a human being who does not have bricks in their mouth and says everything because
3: mouth diarrhea.
5: Yeah, and you describe her as intelligent.
2: So be it.
4: Yeah.
1: We are intelligent.
4: That's why I said the guy doesn't know himself.
3: No. I have to.
2: Wait. No. It's okay. Intelligence. Let me bring the message. Let me bring the message.
5: The guy's marking scheme is very low.
4: It's very low.
5: Yeah.
2: Jennifer says, talk to her about it and see if she will take it to her mom, and her response will give you the answer you're looking for. Jennifer, I think I agree with you. Aisha Wahab says, just remove your shoes and start running as fast as your legs can carry you. Seriam Kudu says, I believe you should let her know what consulting her mom on almost all issues is a matter of concern to you, especially where both of you are matured enough to be deliberate and make decisions for yourself. Her response and actions after having this conversation will inform you your next line of action. James Money says, run for your life, because it's the mother who is going to make decisions for you. Or you talk to her about it, and if still she consults her mom on most of the decisions, then you advise yourself. Dixon IBN says, talk to her about it and see if she can change. We got some more messages. Let me find them and quickly go. Dixon says, let her understand what marriage is. If she still doesn't change, just let her go and tell her the reason why you can't continue the journey. Sylvia Sari says, my dear, talk to her about it and see if she's going to respond to it. From there, you can take a decision if it's going to work out or not. Julia says, brother, run brotherly. You understand, sharply. Uh-huh. Kwame Pansy says, discuss it with her and see. Also, you must be firm as a man. Now and if Maonice Manuel Nati says, matters. Oman Anderson says, run. Ni Lamar Cole Samuel says, run, my brother. Run. Kwekuzula says, run. You already know what to do. We shouldn't come here and advise you, my brother. Esther Quarty says, run. Oh, Frederick Pink says, bro, for your own sanity, run. That's her role model. Your mother-in-law will be moving in with you after marriage to determine the kind of sexual positions you should use on her daughter. That's too far.
4: Oh, it's time.
3: It's valid.
2: Kwabnadi Legacy Builder, the one that will help them give birth quickly.
0: They play.
2: Kwabnadi Legacy Builder says, walk away fast. John Ennis says, I don't advise to it, but consult your pastor and proper see. Even after marriage, you can die out fast because your heart will be beating all the time out of anger. Go for peace, oh. You can join Alpha Hour prayer altar, and God will see you through.
3: What God cannot do that cannot exist.
2: Yes, thank you. Nana Most High says, run for your life. Some of the mother-in-laws are... Okay, filled in the black spaces over there. I cancelled my wedding a few weeks prior to, and today I am married to an amazing human with a lovely mother-in-law. Good for you. Bello, so you're saying it from experience. There's some mother-in-laws are witches. Bello Ban says, man, what are you seeing today? What you are seeing today, tomorrow, you see where, so advise yourself. Rick Ado says, okoton wanoma. Hey, my tree is working good, though. Miles says, run, or... Why is everybody saying he should run? Rich Boy said, don't say, tell him to run for his life. Challenge the mother and see the reaction and the drama that follows. Ooh, spicy. If she supports you, she will stand up for her husband and family in future. If she doesn't, that is your answer. It's a red flag and people seldom change after marriage. She's been raised to fall in line with her default settings. Speak to her about it and give the relationship some time before you take the next step. Postpone everything for now and see how things would be after speaking with her. Let her know she cannot let her mom in on almost anything that concerns your marriage. If that would be a problem for her, then you call it quits. Do not be in a haste to marry her. Love alone is not enough, my brother. Let her know and let her go. Run, oh, my brother, run. Everybody's saying run. A lot of messages talking about running. And this one says, this is a very dicey, but I believe you're getting married to Anita, not her mom. You should be able to have control over your family. May God help you make the right decision. Wow, this is serious. Paddy Ranu. Everybody is saying run. Why?
0: Don't run and be there.
2: It's a huge red flag, but if you really love your woman, tell her in advance that when you're married, you both have to agree on major decisions before you involve your mother-in-law. And this one says, walk away. The last one says, good afternoon, my people. My advice for this guy is he should just walk away. This This marriage thing won't last. The lady is not matured enough to be in a relationship before even marriage. From Susan Ash. Some of the messages, like, most of them were shouting about run. This one says, I'm nervous for you and I feel bad for the young lady. This is ticklish. However, you know the answer. Before making any move, please have a sit-down conversation with the young lady. Lay out your concerns. If she ignores your concerns, then it's time to become a banana peel and split. Oh, I like the last one. Be a banana peel and then split.
0: I'm going to use that.
2: But I like this thing. The one that says, you know, challenge your mother-in-law.
0: Hey.
2: Yes. Bass boost.
0: No, be bass. Small.
2: Banku for banku. I said, challenge the mother and see the reaction. Hey. Because, yes, let's see what you will do.
5: It wouldn't work.
2: Eh? The mother will break the relationship.
5: It wouldn't work. Because, you see, whether you like it or not, they are the ones who are going to, you know, stand in and ensure that marriage comes through. So any sign that shows that you are being disrespectful would affect the relationship. So you see, do you know that even under this circumstance, someone also wants a relationship like that?
0: You see, those two people don't never meet.
5: You see, so if you think it's not good for you, you can't stay under such conditions, or you cannot flourish under such conditions, then you find your way. Somebody is also praying to have a mother-in-law who would always lead, direct, and all these things. For all you know, he didn't get a mother figure in life. So yeah, it depends. If you think it's not good for you, just stay out.
6: And like to actually add to whatever you are saying, the fastest way to die in life is to try changing someone.
3: Shed, who spoke about dying today?
6: Oh no. No, because look, no, please don't change the girl if she's not ready to. Oh no, like honestly, if the guy wants to try change this girl out of love, so please. Please don't change her.
5: Kumran no pesu ko agwa. He just won't kill her.
2: Thank you guys for joining us. This was really interesting. But this conversation began. So there are women that are mama's girls.
0: Oh, a lot. And those ones are worse than the mommy's boys. So
3: he was even lucky he didn't get a daddy's girl. He was even like,
0: justice for daddy's girls.
3: I know some daddy's girls, eh?
2: There's nothing for that one. There's horrible. There's nothing that will be enough.
3: Have they chased you?
2: You buy one ring for them. If I don't buy,
3: have they chased you with national security before?
6: But like, been through a lot.
0: At this point,
2: they chase the. No, Andy, you say you tell us something. Play the music.
0: Yeah, you were going to share an experience with us.
7: Wasn't me or that person should go. Wasn't me or another the sweetest part of a hen.
0: Ntakra.
7: That's it. So get the feather. Look, I want to send a message as when you are just
0: Swiss ring, kitty.
5: Yeah.
2: You also on piano. You also on piano. No, I send.
5: Oh, but okay, you are a clown. Yesterday was Sunday, right?
2: No, it was Friday.
5: Oh, okay.
7: Why? What is it? What happened?
5: Okay, the person I owe, you know,
7: came
5: for a refund, so. Yeah.
2: And the ten of them I go for la.
7: I tell for.
3: We want to do back.
7: Are you done with the messages, please?
2: We read everything.
7: Thank you very much. You guys can leave. Thank you very much, listeners. We're grateful.
5: Sunday was nice.
3: Play the music.
2: Play the music, Andy.
7: I tell for.
6: Henry, I've been a man. Yeah, with the man pie near the idea.
7: Charlie,
6: we are small. There's a baby flag in who's fled the back.
7: It's crazy, yo. I want to say a big good afternoon to you, the lovely Sewa Mie. Hi, Sewa. Great to know you're here. Sewa, good afternoon. Sewa, it was good seeing you yesterday. You looked beautiful. Yeah, she was a great Gatsby.
6: Oh.
7: Yes. She works with
2: no, the white restaurant. They had a
7: You missed the Great Gatsby.
6: Yeah, and the ticket was 10,000 Ghana cedis.
7: Yes.
2: She can afford it, so.
6: Oh, yeah.
7: Ria.
6: Yeah. Oh, yeah.
2: Kashiku.
7: Yo! Guys, let me tell you this.
6: Tell her.
7: I met Ria
2: mm-hmm.
7: On a BA flight. And
2: I got evidence though.
7: Yo, I posted a video of seeing Ria on the flight to Ghana. Now, when we arrived, when we got to Ghana, all our bags, we were waiting for our bags. We were at the carousel. Bags were coming out. Sister Inquan bags.
2: That's it.
7: Allah. Allah. Hey. And every minute, there's a phone call. Babe, me, I come with two bags. Me, but not two bags. I'm like, babe, I come with one bag. Hey. Hey. And then the babe.
6: Sure.
7: Neja. Mijan Odin.
0: Don't mind Andy. Andy's bags too were lots.
2: But we don't
6: believe. No, listen. Andy's.
2: Knowing you, I know your bags were like 10.
6: No.
7: That's
6: no,
7: not babe.
6: No, no. Or see, Andy's bags too. Nah, said you can't get
7: I like that.
6: Andy's bags too.
7: Yo, you're my Jake. What's the problem? You are my guy. Today, no. It be this place for day.
6: And I mean, trap. Me trap you.
2: Sometimes he sits there and you don't like him.
7: No. Yeah, Roman Bekun.
2: Say mine too. I did well.
6: No, like honestly.
7: There were four bags.
6: Are you at
7: home? shout out. Hey, hello, Rita Danso.
2: Yes,
7: guys, have you been to Times Court before?
2: Where's that?
3: Take us. We want to go.
7: Times Court is at School Junction.
0: Oh, not far from our house. Yes, so. You take us. Just take us.
5: School Junction.
0: Yeah.
3: We can go.
0: Once we leave at Ashalebochie, Adringana, Lakeside, you will get there.
7: Okay. Shed, have you ever been to Times Court?
0: Why are you asking them?
7: Okay. My mum said next mum. Because omo wa ibi in omo wa ibi e
2: poli
7: bejun. Yeah.
5: Okay. Let me lie.
7: Oh, say kana no dey no. Say if ukọ ho na ba ya. Say nipa no. Next time, o ba be jina o fi enimo no from say pa che o pie
5: bra. Okay. Now I get you. I got you.
2: But I feel for your point.
3: Oh, but Andy, take us.
5: Namu bebo.
6: So, like, what is happening to you guys taking us out? Like, is it not even?
0: I don't mind.
7: Please,
0: we are not saying
7: pay
0: for your wife. We said take us.
6: Hey. We are not saying pay. But
2: big girls take us. Big girls popping.
7: I feel for. Pacho yapon. But I'm here. I'm not gone yet. They are leaving. Fare thee well.
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12: A lot of rappers attacking me already.
13: Why?
12: The gang ones.
13: Why are you the target?
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18: 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What's Up in Town, 8:30. 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Joe, yourself, all the kokonsa that you missed on our previous shows, we will drop the voices for you. 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

0: when I hear the boy and the dusty.
1: Yeah. So she's stressing me, won't you my wife?
2: Yeah.
1: I'm on the spec, so I won't you my type.
2: Yeah.
1: When I remember, so I'm my hype. But me retreat from body to face, I'm my five. Me dated Belinda, me dated Joyce.
2: Ah.
1: What's in my

Masa, if on the street, boys, cause I'm go dear drama, Masa. Madam, if a guy tells you so go dear drama, pepe be you know. Ah, Masa, oh dear bro. Charlie. 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Eh, that's what be a dear draw. When I'm a money, a draw down.

Here is music from Flo Kingston featuring Manifest and Dampo, number one. Flo Kingston with

And that's music of ASAM featuring Kel Songz. I just love it. Relation Plane. Oh, I like that. Relation Plane. Happy birthday to you, the Chief Superintendent Elon Bunny, Accra Regional Police. Hey, wishing you a happy birthday. This is from Ashes, wishing you Chief Superintendent.

That's right, Kwame Eugene's Well, Hey Stranger featuring Jackie. And we're live on its 103.9 FM. In no time, I'll be checking out of here, making way for the news of 4. And Cruise Control takes over till 7 p.m. And then the Hayes Gallery will be on till 10 p.m. Here is King Sock, you and I.

0: Most definitely, I'm going to love you. Many thanks for listening to the Afternoon Ride. Thank you very much. It's been great having you. 4 hours of good music and great company. My name is Andy. Thanks so much, Royce AJ. Okay, yeah, we got to go, folks. Same time tomorrow, we shall meet again. Unfortunately, I couldn't have my God lessons today, but tomorrow I will certainly be on. Okay, yeah, here you are.
1: Yeah.
0: Uh-huh. Teach me one God word.
1: Neiradon.
0: Huh?
1: Neiwaladon.
0: I know what that means. Neiwaladon, welcome.
1: No, it's thank you.
0: Thank you.
1: Yes.
0: Okay.
1: There you are, done. Or, wo bawi.
0: Wo bawi.
1: Yeah, that means tomorrow we'll talk.
0: Yes.
1: You know that one too?
0: Yeah.
1: Okay. There you are, done. Or, wo bawi.
0: Wo.

0: Good afternoon to you. It's 4 p.m. time for your daily dose of what's popping. Welcome to the Hits News Hour. Details now. Ghanaian Afro dance hall artist Stoneboy has defended the Black Stars following Ghana's exit from the FIFA World Cup. He has urged Ghanaians to appreciate the team's effort instead of constantly criticizing the players. Speaking during a TikTok live session, the award-winning musician expressed disappointment with the way some supporters have reacted to the team's performance, saying the harsh comments directed at the players deeply affect them. According to him, many people failed to consider the emotional and professional toll defeat takes on the players who represent the country on the biggest stage.
1: If God bless you for your family inside, where you get player where they Black Star inside, or goalkeeper where they Black Star inside, you no go like, you no go love. Maybe that be where you go understand the things they go through, and you go understand, say, no be say them day there keke, say them no, they just want do yawa. It cannot be like that. Ah, na Adam, imagine you say, ABI, you say, okay, you say, ball, you pay a boy, nyanko pandum, talents, be millions, and a warrior, say, na nyamie beer coin. And to play football, not be small team. Me, a day, me, I know football small. If you go as timer, where go as my childhood, if you see me the way I find you, I know they look at football away fine. It be that one, it be talent. It never easy. It never easy, and I know a lot of them. They are like friends. Some are my big brothers that I'll forever put respect on. It never easy. You understand? So if you see, say, they're on the pitch, if they score there, you like. Immediately they score them there, hey, they don't do anything. Yo, the amount of slam where I see of the Black Stars yesterday, it didn't let me, I say, me alone, this afternoon, hot afternoon inside Ghana, where they say, they, I will come to you guys. And make I say I'm on my caliber. Make I say I make you post, say, ah, they.

0: Also in the news, Member of Parliament for Gomar Central Kwame Asario, being popularly known as A+, has weighed in on the Black Stars' performance on the ongoing 2026 FIFA World Cup following the team's exit. Speaking on United Showbiz, A+ stated that he knew the senior national team would not progress far in the competition. According to him, the Black Stars have a habit of breaking the hearts of Ghanaians after building public interest in their matches.
1: Yeah, Empress, but that's a Ghana Black Star. I dare back one, me poor mohopa, and many mohopa. Oh, I dare back one, they say, Omuchi said nipa kakre bisu.
2: So,
1: dying, say, be a nipa kakre bisu. Ghana Black Star and Paris, I'm more, or young person organize it like National Day of Mourning. Oh, ain't you know, your fancy beer, obi any GD with Tim Nimunti, a coffee, and I shine, nipa kakre bin a beggy jew or muscle, and take a crab in Tiashas, and nipa kakran on wherever home. But Ombeya, the first one. But the second one, Tiaman, no mingin, you know, was a good one. Ah, and to no more that damn kaka, oh, I'm going to cry and talk. I'm going to cry and talk. I'm going to cry and talk. I'm going to cry and talk. I'm going to win the World Cup.
2: I'm going
1: to cry. I'm
2: going to cry. I'm going to cry. I'm 500, 800.
0: And that's a wrap for the HIS News Update at 4 p.m. Tune in at 7 p.m. for more news updates. And also visit my Joy Online for more news stories. 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
7: Oh my God.

0: Yes, indeed. Yes, indeed. It's not a day. You can be who you want to be. You can be whatever you want to be. If you believe in it, you're definitely going to be okay. Yeah. Good afternoon, Accra. Good afternoon, Ghana. What's going on with everybody, man? 15 minutes past four. Many thanks to Andy Dusty and the entire team for coming through with the afternoon ride. I believe you did enjoy yourself. Yes. That's a good one. That's a good one. Anyway, we're back again to serve. It's another week. It's another beautiful moment to spend some quality time with you here on Cruise Control on Hits 103.9 FM. And guess what? I'm here with the one and only, the beautiful, the eloquent, the indefatigable, incredible. And which one again?
1: Is all that for me?
0: I'm really here on more, man.
1: For a moment, I was like, hey, like, is there, you know, some dignity coming here or something?
0: Yeah. I got to let them know.
1: Yeah. I'm around.
0: That you're here. For those of you, are we live already? Okay. I want them to go check out the voice they just heard. Yeah, they should check out. They should check out right about now. My Mia Joa is here with me this afternoon here on Cruise Control. And she is going to be your female voice here on the show, man. I'm excited about it.
1: Yeah, so am I. I'm sure I'm going to have a good time.
0: You sure, baby? It's always a good time here.
1: Definitely. And you're looking amazing.
0: Yeah.
1: You know, there's something about a man in suit.
0: Is it?
1: Yeah.
0: What did they say about that?
1: There's just something about him,
0: something
1: you know,
0: huh?
1: Yeah, and then the whole flower that you have going on and the tie.
0: Yeah. I got tired of my shoes. Put them somewhere.
1: I'm not gonna go there.
0: Put them somewhere.
1: But you're looking really good.
0: Yeah, but yeah. I mean, you're looking how do I put it? I don't want to be looking for James Gardner's problem right now, but you know, like you know,
1: amazing. Like,
0: don't want to go there right now, but I mean, you look pretty.
1: Thank you.
0: And I'm sure there are some things that I'm going to be talking about. You know, I'm just trying to hold it, but I'll talk about it. You know, I was here a bit earlier today, and almost every guy over here likes you. They like you.
1: I'm a likable person. Yeah. No, if you don't like me, then it means there's something wrong with you.
0: Yeah. They like you, and I'm excited about that. I mean,
1: hey, wait. They like me. What's that? Which one is that one? They like you.
0: I'll explain that later, but
1: okay.
0: Yeah, maybe later in the show I'm gonna explain that. But I'm excited, you know, that we get to do this together. Today is Monday, it's the 6th of July, and I'm sure most of you are by now getting to, you know, move from your offices to your homes. Those who are thinking about the traffic situation, Accra traffic. You know, those who are thinking about that. Those who are waiting for a ride. From the
1: sometimes you really need to go home more. But then when you do the plus and minus, it's not adding up. So you have to keep yourself busy.
0: The minus is not minus.
1: The colleague with the car says, "Oh, and then they mean contemo."
0: Yep. And then you start thinking and planning your whole.
1: Because of that, you become overproductive.
0: Yes.
1: You force yourself.
0: You got to do
1: busy.
0: Something and wait,
1: you wait for,
0: the for
1: them.
0: And yes, and sometimes too. You get a ride, you never get home.
1: No, but you know what? I always say that I'd rather leave late and spend less time getting home than leave early and then spend so much time in traffic. Because by then, like with that, by the time you get home, you are super tired.
0: Yeah.
1: So if it's going to take me an hour, if I should leave the office late, then if I leave early and it's going to take me about 2 hours, I'd rather leave late.
0: Okay. So, maybe I'm tempted for us to do this, right? If you have a colleague in the office,
1: okay,
0: and he wants to give you a ride, you know, after work,
1: okay,
0: and he tells you that he's gonna go through a couple of other places before he gets home, and the only way you can join in the ride is to wait for him to leave at that time or move around that pace, it means he's not moving in your
1: he's not going home straight, but it depends
0: so
1: on the errands.
0: Stay.
1: You know, some errands are fun. So is it something that, oh, you know, like, oh, maybe I'm doing the, if it's okay. something that we can, you know, have fun together with, why not?
0: Okay, so you want to look at it from the fun aspect. If it's going to be fun, you would rather go with him than go and be stuck in traffic and or maybe
1: my dear,
0: go and
1: who
0: fighting for car.
1: I'm a baby girl. I don't do that.
0: Okay.
1: Fighting? Oh, no.
0: So you wait till, even if you're getting home at 12 midnight.
1: Oh, yes. I'll still get home. That's the most important thing.
0: Folks, talk to us, okay? If your colleague is giving you a ride home after work and he says that he's going to go to a couple of places, you may end up getting home at 12 midnight. And you have to also compare that to maybe moving, you know, to the house around, say, 7 p.m., getting into traffic, going to hustle for car and all that. Which one would you prefer? All right, let us know. Getting home at 12 midnight or starting early, going to hustle for, you know, car and all of the traffic situation. Because sometimes too, if your colleague is, you know, taking you around, you may maneuver your ways in some other places where traffic wouldn't be so, you know, terrible. And so if you want to prefer that, let us know. If you want the other way also, let us know. It's 054-884-1039. 054-884-1039. That's our number you can connect with us on WhatsApp line. And also, you can do so on text. You can also send us a voice note as well. And let us hear from you also. We'll be glad to read from all of you. But this afternoon, folks, we're here. We're driving the entire capital. My name, God, took a microphone, put his soul in net, dropped the net, and named it KMJ. I'm God's good humor on earth. And I'm here with the pretty Mami Ajua. I've got a couple of beautiful ladies also joining us this morning, this afternoon.
2: AMJ,
0: oh, I'll be
1: AMJ,
0: morning.
1: You're confused. Like,
3: the beauty
1: confused.
3: Has confused it.
0: No, I'm used to morning.
1: Because you said morning, and I'm like, hey, Adi.
0: Yeah, I do a lot of morning, you know. But of course, I understand.
2: Don't
0: tell you.
2: Or
0: it's a rough one. Or tell you.
4: We just came to say hi. I want to talk about Instroma just like 5 minutes. You know she's the host of Instroma.
0: Yep. So Sister Sandy and Tima Kunkuma here.
4: I'm a Doom TV channel.
0: Yep.
2: So baby, I do post the back.
4: She's
2: a Doom TV channel manager. Yes, we know.
4: I'm not the manager.
2: Coordinator.
0: No, congratulations. Is it?
4: I'm representing myself.
2: Hey, right
0: oh,
2: now.
0: Oh,
2: yeah,
0: congrats.
2: Yeah.
0: No, you deserve it. I mean,
2: you didn't know.
0: You were cast for this. Yeah, congratulations.
2: Oh, but you are doing amazing. Yeah. People really do love him a lot.
1: Yes, yes.
2: Oh, TV. So, I mean, on radio.
1: The royal host.
2: All the big shows. Sikadi na kudini honi adi ante. Tijon Telly. We came to talk about.
0: Shut up, I'm gonna pass my mama, but it's okay. Is it the one that is still ongoing?
4: Yeah. There was season eight, right? Yeah. It's bringing it to an end on Sunday.
2: This very Sunday.
0: Is this guy still in? He's from Gomwa, one of the Gomwa.
4: Hey, Kobe!
0: Yeah. I met the father in
4: Gomwa. He's 90 years old. Just a zero na any hole, no, so nine. Because he behaves like a 90-year-old.
0: I met the father in Gomwa.
2: You should see him. KMJ was the host for the whole Gomwa.
0: Yeah, the father came, we did some.
4: Hey, Charlie, he has charisma.
0: He's still in the competition.
2: Yeah, he's part of the finalists.
4: We're not saying he's winning, but he has the
2: support.
0: Oh, I see.
4: Everybody wants him. Like,
0: oh, then I'm happy for him.
4: Yeah,
0: myself, A Plus was there.
2: Wait.
0: Said he was gonna support him.
2: Soft
0: and all
2: life.
0: That,
2: he keeps mentioning A Plus every time.
0: Yes, he uses soft life. Yep.
4: So it's coming on this Sunday at the West Hills Mall.
0: Okay.
4: Yes, 6 p.m. But we want everybody to be there before 6. So by 4, we are all there. And this year is going to be beautiful because we have 7 legends. That are kids. We have 7 kids going to the final. So we have 7 legends pairing with.
0: So everybody's taking one legend.
4: You, yes. Whoa. Everyone is taking one legend. So one is
2: best.
4: Yeah.
0: I see.
2: We have Bessa Simons.
4: Mm-hmm. We have Ben Bracco.
0: Mm-hmm.
4: We have Kofi Bento.
0: Mm.
4: Amanziba Natibu.
0: Oh.
4: We have Abuaje Da Costa.
0: Hey.
4: Samuel Owusu, Adani Best, and then Bessa Simons.
0: Wow, this is like great.
4: Don't do that.
0: No, but Akosua Japon is always
1: I'm giving you bombastic side eye.
4: So Akosua Japon is a judge.
2: Is the main judge.
0: Okay.
4: She's the main judge.
0: She's always there.
4: Somebody does it with Andy
2: Dust.
0: So these are pairs.
4: Yeah, these are pairs for the kids.
0: Okay.
4: So, but Auntie Akosua will surely dance with the kids. You know her, yeah.
0: And how much are we paying together?
4: No, it's free. You see, Sunday, you see,
2: yeah. Yeah. You're hosting into what you
4: are saying. You wanna say
2: you'll bet you a thousand.
4: Thank you, but it's free.
2: Yeah, you're free. I don't see.
4: And okay. Aside that, we have main act. Main act, Francis Amo.
0: Performance.
4: Yes, Miss Max Tagazi. Ohime Emily is our last winner. Past the previous winner, the past winner. Seven. And then Bisakede.
0: Okay.
4: Yeah.
0: This will be good, man. This will be good.
2: On board.
0: Abridash is playing on the night. Yeah. Why people are
4: DJ Abridash. We paid him 50k.
0: And he's not supposed to be above.
4: Yes. As his manager, I'm demanding evidence of the 50k because my name was
0: Shay.
4: Last month,
0: we're here
4: with him. But I say like a man.
0: That's a cash answer. I'm finishing it.
4: Thank
0: you. Oh, nice, nice. We'll be there. We'll be there. Oh, you know, I've been part of Shuma. You know, when you guys were doing all the.
2: Yeah, I was there. Honorable A+.
0: Yes, yes, yes, yes, yes. Yes, I'll be there. I'll be there. I'll be there. He was very excited about the guy. So, yeah. Yeah, yeah. He met the dad. They did some campaign for him and all that. So,
4: and so
0: him said, how many plus there or no?
2: One of the judges.
0: Oh, yeah,
4: hey, one of the judges. Andy is our judge.
0: Oh, Luma.
4: Andy is a judge. Thank you so much.
0: Okay, so we wish all the contestants very well. No, it's fine. It's fantastic. We love Nshuma. All right, so Nshuma is happening this weekend. Make sure you're part of that. Westworld more. Show up and support them. Support your favorite as well. All right, we've got a couple of things coming up on the show.
1: Definitely.
0: We've got some traffic watch as well.
1: Yeah.
0: Some weather updates.
1: Mm-hmm.
0: You stay waiting at 5.
1: I'm really looking
0: forward to that. And entertainment stories as well.
1: Yeah. Okay. There's a lot that is going on. So see, there's a lot to talk
0: who's,
1: about.
0: Who's doing who? I know, right? Come on,
4: that's
0: now.
4: That's
0: bring your mind home.
4: Hey.
0: Bring your mind home.
1: I'm doing cruise control.
0: Anyway, guys, get in touch with us over here. WhatsApp line is 0548841039. You can send your messages, your voice notes, let us know. And if anybody's okay, so a work colleague is actually giving you a lift, right? And he tells you that he's going to actually take about, a couple of hours to get home because he's got a few things to do. He's getting home around 12 midnight. And you could actually just go and also hustle for a car and, go straight to your home. Which one would you prefer? You want a soft life? Mami Adra says that if it comes with some fun, she would do it.
4: KMG, I'm his co-TV.
0: Oh, but I'm interested in the fun. The fun aspect is where my interest is.
1: So like, some good conversation, catch a vibe, that kind of thing. Yeah, have fun, relax.
0: Okay, pack a bed.
1: Yeah, have some, maybe even get something to eat or something to drink.
0: Get a drink.
1: Huh? Why do you ask?
0: Sit on something. Okay, so. I know, right? All right, together, myself, Mami Adjo, of course, this music is provided by the man, DJ Icon, International Icon. Show heavily produced by Arnold. And then, of course, on social media, we're visible, ladies and gentlemen. Kindest courtesy, the man, Elam Doe. And, of course, together, we form the Hits FM Cruise Control team here on Hits 103.9 FM. We've got a show, but it will be good to go to the presence of God after all the,
1: Oh, I mean, yeah.
0: Don't you think so?
1: It's always good to seek the face of God.
0: Yeah,
1: especially at the start of a beautiful, thing. And then we are also starting the week, so we are hoping
0: absolutely.
1: For the best. Yeah.
0: Absolutely. All right. So where do we start from? Okay. So we're doing something from Dinah Hamilton in Central Nyankopong. Enjoy.

0: Beautiful song from Mabel Archery. She calls this one "So Far, So Good." Brings us to 43 minutes past 4 here on Hits 103.9 FM. It's Cruise Control here on a Monday afternoon. And I'm sure you're very, very good this afternoon. You had a good time at work. And I'm sure most people are very tired. But so far, so good. Amiandra.
1: Hello.
0: So far, so good.
1: Oh, definitely.
0: Yeah, so far, so good. Some people slept over the weekend, they didn't wake up.
1: Yes.
0: Others are struggling.
1: Some people woke up with various diseases and stuff.
0: Absolutely.
1: Like that.
0: Absolutely. They're still battling it.
1: Yeah, we woke up, we've come to work, we're able to talk, you know, have fun.
0: Chill small.
1: So far, so good.
0: Yeah.
1: I don't know about the chilling though, but so far, so good.
0: No, but you know a lot of people chill on Monday. Like, people like Monday chilling.
1: Oh, as for
0: because
1: chilling,
0: you want to start right.
1: Formula no day.
0: Yeah.
1: Like, go fit be anything.
0: Mm-hmm.
1: Yeah.
0: You want to start right. You're looking at how happy you're going to be throughout the week.
1: Exactly.
0: You know, so yeah, for me, I like it that way, actually. Mm. Yeah, I like to start my Mondays very hyper, you know, because it's one way or the other determines what is going to happen.
1: Sets the tone for the rest of the
0: week. Exactly.
1: So you want to go through the week hyper.
0: And instead of dropping your nuts. Anyway, we've got a couple of things coming up. Take us through some of the things that are coming up. The weather, we've got Cruise Talk also coming through as well. The Black Stars of Ghana.
1: See, if I begin to start talking about the Black Stars,
0: man,
1: I might tear up.
0: I know.
1: Because I sacrificed my sleep.
0: Mm.
1: Went all the way from my house to East Lagan.
0: Okay. You left your house.
1: To East Lagan.
0: When you could have watched a match in your house.
1: Oh, you see, you know, like.
0: How did you end up at East Lagan?
1: Oh, fuck.
0: You see, right? This is right, Matari talk. Even this, she wanted a fan.
1: KMG, that's not the focus of the discussion. That's not the focus of the discussion.
0: But the Black Stars game was all fun.
1: Uh-huh, so
0: because we want them
1: the focus
0: win.
1: Is not me leaving my house to East Lagan. The focus is the Black Stars game. So let's stick to
0: the topic.
1: You
0: didn't have fun.
1: Oh, I had mad fun.
0: And your heart was broken at the end of the day.
1: Can you imagine?
0: Like many other people.
1: Can you imagine?
0: Guys, we're going to be talking about the Black Stars. The coach has actually stepped down.
1: I heard earlier today that his post wasn't actually him stepping down, but it was just a wrap-up on the World Cup season. I don't know the latest update on that, but the last update I heard was the fact that there had been clarification that he hasn't stepped down. It was just he was wrapping up the World Cup season. But as I say, his wedding was a bit controversial, so a lot of people assumed that he had stepped down.
0: So that is his way of what? Stepping,
1: wrapping up. You know, like the way, like, you know, when it's 7 p.m., we'll wrap up.
0: Yeah.
1: Uh-huh.
0: So that's how he decided to wrap up.
1: The World Cup season.
0: That's how Coach Carlos decided to wrap up for the World Cup
1: with
0: season.
1: With the plenty English and the big, big English. And how? I said, he's bidding farewell, being a.
0: Yeah. How did it look like, you know, you're trying to wrap up?
1: Yeah.
0: This is more like an exit plan.
1: I have no idea what is going on as at now. Me, my concern, are the boys in yet?
0: I've seen videos.
1: They are in,
0: right? Okay, so those videos were true. Yeah, that
1: if not for the fact that we're on air, I would have said the name Gracia.
0: You already did.
1: Oh, no, I said we are on air, so I wouldn't say it. But if we were not on air, I would have said it.
0: Okay. It's the value. It's just the value. But I mean, really, I just think that, you know, he should have stayed. Building the team around him would have worked. Even though some people believe that he's not really the kind of person that we need, because it's
1: I've heard a lot of people say he's a defensive coach.
0: You know, and all
1: likes
0: that.
1: I mean, I'm not a football person, so I really don't know much about these things. All I know is that we could have scored on Saturday.
0: And we didn't.
1: Technically, it was Sunday.
0: Yeah, it was Sunday. Right? It was Friday into Saturday.
1: No, it was Friday into Saturday.
0: Yeah.
1: All I know is that Anya, we could have scored some 2 goals. The first one that came in the beginning of the game. You remember there was one?
0: Yep.
1: Yes, that one should have been a goal.
0: Mm.
1: And then there was another one somewhere in the second half.
0: Mm. That could have also been a goal.
1: It should have. Not could have. It should
0: that
1: have.
0: That should have been a goal.
1: Should have.
0: And people are on the neck of Jordan Ayew right now. All right.
1: Yeah, I won't say some. As I said, I'm not a football person.
0: So, folks, we're asking you, the head coach of the Black Stars has dropped a message. And the message, we are all looking at it in different ways. For the majority of the people, it looks as though he's just left the team. Do you think that his contract should have been extended if indeed it's true that he's leaving the team? Don't forget that his whole contract was signed for just the World Cup. And depending on performance, he may be retained or not. Now, he is actually, you know, issued a statement. A lot of people believe that it's more or less saying, I'm done with this team. And also implicating a few people in there. You know, cryptically implicating some people in there.
1: He said, mon famu team.
0: But do you think that he should have been, you know, retained, or his contract should have been extended, you know, so he continues to coach the team? Send us your thoughts on that on 054-884-1039 here on Cruise Talk. This is our conversation this afternoon, so you can also join in and share your thought with us. Don't forget, you can go on Facebook. It's Hits 103.9 FM. You can also drop your messages over there. But send us a text. If you are angry, if you are mad and you want to send us a voice note so we can feel the anger in your voice, you can do so.
1: Yeah, but you know, there should be some decorum.
0: Oh yeah, yeah.
1: Because we're on
0: be
1: air.
0: Nice. Be nice.
1: You know, you can express anger in a very nice way.
0: Yeah.
1: Like the coach Nadia Oyen, the coach, what he did is not good. We don't do that.
0: Uh-huh.
1: You can't.
0: But we don't want to hear this coach by mother.
1: We don't want to hear things like that, you know, like insults.
0: Control your anger.
1: We are nice people. We are ladies and gentlemen.
0: Control your anger, all right? So, Cruise Talk, we're asking you, do you think that the coach's contract should have been extended? Or you think that, well, if he has said he's going, he should go, because at the end of the day, we don't even need him to continue with the Blasters, all right? That is our Cruise Talk this afternoon here on Cruise Control. So, send us your messages and let us hear from you. All right, there are a couple of other stories making rounds, entertainment, sports, and all of them. What are we looking at, Mami?
1: Yeah, so we have something from England. You know, England defeated Mexico 3-2, and they have gotten through to the World Cup quarterfinals. Personally, my interest in the World Cup begins and ends with the Black Stars. Black Stars, no care. Don't be this. But then I think this is it's a match that a lot of people were talking about, because I was seeing posts on social media. There was a lot of buzz surrounding it. But unfortunately, Mexico, at the end of the day,
0: they got it called.
1: No, yeah, Mexico is going home, and then England is going ahead. And Bernard, okay, you have something to say?
0: No. I just feel that it's you know, it's cool.
1: Yeah,
0: yeah.
1: And England, I don't know why Bernard Boy decided to tease Ghana on the Afro Nation stage, because last Nigeria didn't even play some of the World Cup. You know, it's like, You've been repeated, but me, I was last, and you are laughing at
0: me. I'm
1: better than you, because you are still. That is the situation between Nigeria and Ghana. Nigeria did not qualify to the World Cup. Ghana qualified. Anya, we crossed the group stages.
0: The rivalry, man.
1: But Bernard Boy decided to send a Ghana flag to stage when he was performing at the Afro Nation Festival.
0: Which is good
1: and
0: for
1: guess
0: us.
1: Guess the song.
0: What song was it playing?
1: Last. Everybody go talk breakfast.
0: So that guy actually went there to do what?
1: He was teasing us. But last we went some. It's on our CV.
0: Yeah.
1: We can write 2026 World Cup on our CV. Can you?
0: They're eating about.
1: You cannot.
0: You're
1: not a maid.
0: Oh, but he should have. If I were him, I would have sent, you know, both the Nigerian flag and the Ghana flag. You know,
1: technically,
0: so that cements
1: they are starving. we chop breakfast because we went, but they are starving.
0: Food, eh?
1: Oh, nah, they're not good.
0: Anyway,
1: we have something from Manifest. And you know,
0: it's been a while. I saw him in Ghana. It looks like he's relocated or something.
1: Oh, really?
0: I've not seen him in Ghana for a long time. Long time. Yeah.
1: Oh, I'll call him and ask him.
0: Yeah.
1: I'll tell him you're looking for
0: him. I think almost he's in New York.
1: I'll tell him you're looking for him, so he should pull up.
0: We need him back home.
1: Yeah.
0: Obi Anko baby.
1: Yeah,
0: country broke, country no broke. We all go days.
1: We go days.
0: Yeah, we can come back home.
1: And you know, there's one thing about Manifest. Anytime he grants an interview, it's a bombshell, because he says stuff that, you know, people are really talking about. This time around, Manifest says he doesn't want his contribution to music to be whiny or waste.
2: Oh, why?
1: I don't know. Maybe
0: he doesn't do music that, you know, make people want to dance, wind their waist, you know.
1: Well, as a Money fan, yeah. I love Manifest.
0: Oh, you're part of them.
1: Oh, yes.
0: Okay.
1: You know, he has, I think he has very few danceable songs.
0: Yeah,
1: most
0: that's
1: of his
0: true.
1: Songs, they are the kind of songs where, like, you're listening and then probably you're sipping a glass of water, mm-hmm. or some, you know, flavored juice, yeah. or something, and then you're just nodding your head because he's making you think and reflect.
0: Mm.
1: You know, yeah, that's the kind
0: of... They say people listen to his music to...
1: to lie to ourselves that we are intellectuals. No, that's what people say, that people who listen to Manifest are cosplaying intellectuals.
0: I didn't want to say, but that's the Manifest fan over there.
1: Everybody's entitled to their opinions, so frankly, you know.
0: Hey, it's
1: I'm good. That's why we are in Ghana. Ghana, everybody says something.
0: Manifest go use some way be confused everywhere.
1: And I manifest don't know.
0: And I'm a boy say man.
1: You know, like what I even like about him is his fashion sense.
0: Mm.
1: You know, he's going to rock some like made in Ghana outfits.
0: Yeah.
1: He has the rings, mm-hmm. and then sometimes he has the stuff.
0: Yeah. Oh, he wears the shorts with the socks like, and the boots. And then some, you know, yeah, I mean, yeah. He's trying.
1: What do you mean by his trying?
0: Sent to no one in New York, no. New York,
1: New York,
0: fashion, New York Fashion Week. We are not in the night.
1: Now,
0: go on and see.
1: And then finally, we have the Overlord. Mm. Stoneboy is also in the news.
0: I know a lot of, there's so much trending on film. I don't know what exactly.
1: So it all started with, it all started when he made a post appreciating Atizige.
0: Yeah,
1: you know,
0: the,
1: he was
0: the goalkeeper,
1: the Black Stars goalkeeper. He was the goalkeeper for a game against Croatia.
0: Croatia, right? Yeah.
1: Where unfortunately they disgraced themselves, but anyway. So Croatia said, "Hey, go back to your country."
0: Yeah, that much.
1: So Stoneboy made a post appreciating Atizige. According to Stoneboy, if Atizige made some crucial saves, so he needs to be applauded.
0: Mm.
1: And you know, there's this thing where everybody knows that when you talk about Benjamin Asare is equal to SM.
0: Mm-hmm.
1: You see?
0: Yeah.
1: So now Stoneboy makes a post talking about Atizige. And Ghanaians on social media, sometimes I don't know why we just can't enjoy good things. Oh, somebody is appreciating his goalkeeper.
0: Mm.
1: Let him appreciate.
0: Showing love.
1: People started drawing parallels. And now you're only posting him because he's not Benjamin Asare. Mm. And he didn't post Benjamin Asare because he's SM. And people were talking.
0: So the goalkeepers have also been divided on tribal, you know.
1: It's been horrible.
0: There's
1: like
0: Benjamin is gone.
1: So much division. And I don't even understand like how we got here. And then now
0: it's
1: there's
0: crazy.
1: The whole fan base thing, SM.
0: And Beam.
1: Last, we come out.
0: You know,
1: so
0: I
1: what's
0: mean,
1: the problem?
0: They say when Joanna was coming, his face was covered. He had a hoodie on and
1: KMG, we on air. Where we go? I'll tell you something.
0: No, but I mean, our listeners also need to know, you know. So if you have the juice, you tell them. You know, you let them know.
1: He was covering his face. Oh, no, like, you know, like something fell on his eyes. And he was...
0: The thing is this, most of them had their face, you know, without a cap or anything like that.
1: Mm.
0: Those even had a cap, you could see their faces. He had.
1: So are you suggesting?
0: Are they suggesting?
1: Are you suggesting that Jordan was ashamed of his performance and so he was?
0: I'm not the one who's saying it. Are they those who are saying it? I'm not saying it.
1: Okay, so if you are listening to us, is that what KMJ is suggesting?
0: That's unfair.
1: Jordan decided to cover his face. You know how they say cover your face in shame?
0: Yeah.
1: So maybe. I'm asking.
0: It could also be that. He was a bit cold, you know, from where they were coming from. So, yeah.
1: Oh, but it's Ghana, yes, she.
0: And but when you still get out of the plane, and you still have a bit of ice on you, you know.
1: Ni freezer anymore.
0: Too many issues, man. Too many issues, but it's all good. Anyway, 2 minutes to the top of the hour here on Hits 103.9 FM, and those are some information making people talk about so many things. We decided to share them with you here on the show. But we're still here till 7 p.m. At 5, we'll bring you Yusei Weti. That's what's coming up in a couple of minutes. And a bit later, I've got music for you and so much to talk about here on the show. Do stay. We'll take a quick breather. When we come back, it's still Cruise Control.
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1: Do you know how money moves in Ghana and across Africa? 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Money moves in every direction. Uncle to nephew, nephew to uncle, sister to brother on Monday, brother back to sister on Friday. 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In Africa, money is rarely one person's transaction. 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And there's one bank built for it all.
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1: Ecobank, the only bank built for the way Africans move money. 34 countries, one screen. 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

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This is Cruise Control. You're on a Monday afternoon. If you just joined us, you missed a couple of very interesting conversations here on the show. All right, so yeah, but we're here till 7 p.m., so we've got more to share. A bit earlier, we were talking about our cruise talker this afternoon here on the show, and many people are talking about the Black Stars. You want to also add your voice to it. The head coach of the Black Stars has issued a statement of his intentions of moving away from the Black Stars. Well, depending on how you look at it. And we're still waiting for an official statement from the GFA as well. But as it stands right now, we all understand that the man has said his goodbye. And we're hoping that maybe, just maybe, we got a good replacement for him. But let us know, do you think that per what you saw at the World Cup, his contract should have been extended even when he said he was going? Or maybe the GFA should still insist.

0: that they want him to take over the Blasters and probably make it even better. That's the conversation we're having here. Or you think that his goodbye is enough, he should just go. Because, I mean, at the end of the day, we're still where we are. Even though people believe that we've made a bit of progress, but still, we could have done better. So let me know. Share your thought with me. 054-884-1039. 054-884-1039 is the number you can send your text message to, your WhatsApp message. You can send them over there as well. Do you think that we should have, extended the contract? Or we should extend the contract of the head coach of the Blasters? Or we should just let it be the way it is. He says he's going, we should go. Let's find a good replacement or someone who can replace him and do even better. Those are the comments we're asking you to send to us this morning. Here, share your thought. Castolo, and says that he's done his best. Make it continue. Okay. Champion Don Dana says he wasn't sacked. He resigned himself. He has seen how corrupt the Football Association was and he decided to leave. Okay, that's your opinion. Fred Tealeaf Tech Boss says he and the Black Stars should be parallel. I'm out for the bro, not so bad. Into the inside. What do you mean by that, by the way? Mamia Joa, when she comes, she's just taking a quick cut. You should come and explain this to me. Mamia Joa, what does this mean? He and the Black Stars should be parallel. I don't know what it means. I'm out for a cover of it.
1: Okay.
0: So when I hear these things,
1: what does the class want to understand?
0: He and the Blasters should be parallel.
1: So you see, I remember that my primary school mathematics teacher taught me that parallel lines are lines that seem to go in the same direction.
0: Oh.
1: But they never, ever, ever
0: meet.
1: Under no circumstance meet.
0: Okay, so
1: on the left we have the Black Stars, on the right we have Jordan and you. So you can draw your conclusions.
0: Hey Hado. This one says, Fred. Next time when you are sending your messages, try and let me understand, send the ones that
1: we don't want to be explaining for you.
0: You know what I mean? Send the ones that I can understand, okay? But it looks like many people, okay, so this one said he should continue. The other person said that he resigned himself, so he should just go. It looks like people really...
1: The person resigned. And then I think even GFA has come out to say that they've not received any official communication from him.
0: Yes,
1: so
0: but
1: maybe, sometimes there can be communication lapses.
0: Yeah, but the GFA has no control of the head coach. He's a man of his own. He can take
1: decisions. Yes, but then he can take a decision, but yeah. I think there's a channel of communication. He needs to inform them.
0: I'm sure he has
1: done
0: that.
1: Not necessarily that they are...
0: somebody just playing something fishy in the GFA, in my opinion. Because, you see, under no circumstance would any head coach just issue an email or, statement without informing the people who employed him that I can't continue this business.
1: Who employs the head coach?
0: The GFA. Yeah.
1: Uh-huh, that's what I'm saying.
0: So the GFA is aware. Just that maybe...
1: Are you one of them?
0: So what I'm thinking is this. He verbally told them, but didn't he give them...
1: He didn't send an email.
0: So to them... Verbal and email, written are two different things.
1: It's like telling a lady you love her, you are not showing working. What are you doing?
0: No, but love is love. If I say
1: it's
0: I love you,
1: this is the same
0: and
1: thing.
0: The love is showing it working. What working
1: if again? If he told them verbally that he has resigned, they weren't expecting to see it on social media.
0: But why did you want to see? I was serving a larger, group of people.
1: Yes,
0: which is the Ghanaian community.
1: It is not the larger group.
0: It was not just the GFA.
1: It's not the larger group of people that appointed him or employed him essentially.
0: Yeah,
1: it is the GFA. Uh-huh. The GFA employed him before he came to know us.
0: And I've told you, the GFA, that I can't do the job again.
1: He didn't write
0: and I'm going to issue the statement so that the other people also get to know. He says I should send you an email.
1: Of course.
0: It to you. For what?
1: Okay, MG.
0: No, I won't. No, guys, let us know. Send your messages. Do you think that the head coach did well by just telling the GFA verbally that he's going to...
1: But as of now, we are all drawing conclusions based on the fact
0: that... The GFA has nothing to say.
1: GFS says they've not received. Were you there when he was telling them?
0: And then he issued a statement.
1: KMJ, were you there when you were?
0: They can't say they are not aware. They are aware.
1: Oh.
0: The GFA is aware. The only thing the GFA wants is a written document.
1: They want evidence.
0: A 73-year-old.
1: They want evidence.
0: You want a 73-year-old man to send you evidence?
1: Oh, I'm not doing it again. Take your tea.
0: Yeah, I'm tired of you. You say the evidence is on Facebook and Instagram. Bless Moses says, yes, we still need him. Okay, Bless says we still need him. I don't know whether you think that we should still maintain the head coach of the Blasters, extend his contract, or we should just let it be the way it is. EcoBank says a better way, a better Africa. MTN everywhere you go. Franco Trading Enterprise. Phone Papa Pafi. Syntex Tank. You're strong, you're tough. And of course, Storm Energy Drink. Kel Charcoal Toothpaste. We're grateful to these amazing brands. We wouldn't be able to bring you say waiting today. Unfortunately, we don't have the chopper to also go and bring Dr. Shine today like we did the other time. Full on the board. So
1: it's your craft for propeller neighbor.
0: We won't bring you that today, but hopefully tomorrow is gonna be on. But we're still spending some time with you till 7 p.m. We've got more conversations coming up, great music as well, and so you want to watch out for that. But I still believe that whatever it is, he didn't have to send any email or whatever written document to anybody. If it's done, it's done. And they are even blaming the journalists, the sports journalists.
1: Who are truants in school. You know, like asking for permission.
0: No, but you see.
1: I think the proper thing to do, because obviously when he was being, that is if this whole brouhaha turns out to be true. Mm. When he was being employed, it wasn't by word of mouth. Mm-hmm. There were obviously contracts signed, you know, written agreements and whatever it is.
0: Yeah.
1: So I think that if indeed that is the case, the proper thing to have been done was officially inform them, and then you can come and put out your statements on social media. But then again, as I said, I'm not a football person, and so I really do not know how these things work in the football world. Mm. But then in the normal world, for lack of a better word, I think the proper thing would be, KMJ, because of, you don't even need to give reasons.
0: Mm.
1: Thank you for your time. Thank you for believing in me, but I would not be able to continue, and that's about it. And then you can come on social media to inform your fans or to inform the people to the larger extent.
0: Yeah. I still disagree. Every way of sending information should be able to make a difference.
1: Oh, there's this tree saying, they say, Opeso kasem tre nyamia katre anomal.
0: There's another message over here, and that's from Charlene. It says, if Coach Carlos Correa says wants to stay with Ghana, we should definitely agree. The problem is in the defensive style of play. The problem was a striker who didn't want to strike. And those free kicks, when he did win them, were poor and inconsequential. All right, so that's now you're drawing the... Jordan, are you into the picture? You know the stats that he put out there. It starts in looking good. It's 0-0-0-0.
1: Me, I'm not a football person.
0: I know, but
1: again. But you see,
0: but did you like the style of play? You watch him play. Did you watch him play? You did.
1: I think that he's constructive criticism. I think that he's a bit slow on the ball. Mm. But then again, it's a general thing. Like, there was no sense of urgency.
0: Mm.
1: And then you see there were some players who everybody says they are good. And then, like, the disparity was so clear.
0: Yep.
1: They get the ball and then, like, you literally see them throwing their eyes about. Who is there? Who can I send? But to be anyhow, there's nobody to give them. And at a point, I think it was what's this guy's name? Is it Semenyo, the other attacker?
0: What's
1: his name?
0: Fatao. Okay, which one?
1: Not Fatao.
0: Naki Williams.
1: No. Semenyo. At a point, he could like you could see the frustration on his face. Same at Prince.
0: Because it's
1: same
0: the guy as, who scores goals.
1: Same as Prince Partey.
0: Yep.
1: Partey gets the ball. He's looking for who to give the ball to. Nobody's not there again.
0: Your striker is dancing back on.
1: Our striker was in a post.
0: Yeah.
1: Nanka me meaning say post, Nanka defenders. am I wrong? Yeah, defenders, I mean, are those supposed, are to be supposed to be there. Yep. So as a striker, an attacker, what are you doing there?
0: He was defending for you.
1: Debut. And another thing, you are down one goal. This is a crucial game.
0: Yeah.
1: And you're still playing defense. Like, you're still playing a defensive goal. Mm. Oh,
0: Upon Kofi GS says, why even bench Benjamin Asare? There's also another conversation around Benjamin
1: Asare. I didn't understand that one as well. Because I think he did exceptionally well in our two games. He played three group games, right? Yeah. And then he was a keeper for all of them.
0: After the injury of Atizigi.
1: So I didn't understand the thought process of the coach. Mm-hmm. For benching Benjamin.
0: Even that one, we are hearing allegations of some top people asking him to take the guy off and bring out Ziggy. You know what I mean?
1: These allegations. Ever since I was born, and Black Stars has been playing football from Asamoah Gyamfo time. Ninina, these allegations has. We always hear after a major tournament, we go. Sometimes we perform quite well, sometimes abysmal performance, and then it's always there are these top people. My issue is, as you rightly mentioned, some people are even attacking sports journalists because there's this allegation that some of them have, you know, enriched their pockets. And you know, whilst eating, no talking. So because they are eating good, they are not able to talk about what is going on. My issue is, this is something that affects the nation because football has gone beyond a sport.
0: Yep.
1: It has a lot of economic benefits. We've all seen how Benjamin Asare's life has turned around due to this World Cup. I've seen rumors of certain teams even trying to reach out to him.
0: Yeah.
1: Now he's gotten certain brand ambassadorial deals.
0: Plenty.
1: Why can we not put our differences aside? Politics aside, select the right men for the job.
0: What?
1: Because when the glory comes, it comes to all of us as Ghanaians.
0: Yeah.
1: Because during this World Cup season, see, people that I know to not be entrepreneurs were selling jerseys, paraphernalia.
0: Yep.
1: People have really cashed out. Imagine Black Stars had progressed to the next level. It means
0: more money.
1: Personally, I was planning to buy a new jersey. No, because I have just one. And I've been wearing that jersey over and over again. So I was like, when Black Star scores, I'm going to get like one or two more. And that is money in the pockets of the vendor. So not only are you robbing the country of bragging rights, you're also robbing people of their livelihoods. Because these are small businesses who would go and, you know, stock up on paraphernalia and sell because there's the buzz. So I don't know if those allegations are true. It's high time we put those things aside.
0: It could be possible. Now the jerseys are going for 5 cedis.
1: And no cramming.
0: All right, last one over here says, Abdulrahman Senior says he did his best. The problem is with the GFA machinery. So everybody seems to have a problem with the GFA. Yet, nobody's able to say it. All right, folks, 21 minutes past 5. We're going to take a spot of music. When we come back, we still have some conversations here on the show. All right, this one says, good evening, KMJ and the whole team. KMJ, I've decided not to talk about the Blast Stars. I sacrificed my sleep to watch them, and this is how they pay me back. John Akpalu from Nungwa sent in that
1: John,
0: one.
1: I feel your pain. Not only did I sacrifice my sleep, I sacrificed my money because Uber fare from my house to East Lagos is not
0: a joke. But you could have watched. See, this thing has to be investigated.
1: No,
0: especially Mamiya just decision to move from her house.
1: No, listen,
0: house
1: I genuinely
0: to someone's
1: wanted,
0: house.
1: Hey, whose to house? Let me issue a disclaimer.
0: It's the decision to move.
1: It was nobody's house. It was public area. Public space.
0: Hey, information deal.
1: It was a public space.
0: Information deal.
1: It was a public space. There were hundreds of people present.
0: I'm hearing Elon is responsible.
1: Hey, Jesus. It was a public space.
0: No, the two of you have got some explanations to do.
1: It was a public space. There
0: Elon,
1: were hundreds,
0: are you aware of this?
1: There were hundreds of people there.
0: No, you can actually sit home and watch this game. You decided to move on.
1: I've always wanted to experience.
0: And I said it was for you to have the fun of it. You said, well, it's not fun. It was just for you to go and watch. Because how would you move from your house?
1: Because I wanted
0: to. For about an hour journey.
1: An hour and a half.
0: Hey! This one, it's only motivation.
1: I wanted the
0: experience. It's not for the black stars.
1: I wanted the experience. What's your experience? Wait, like watching football in a viewing center. I'm not a football person. I will not sit in my house.
0: What time did you move? The match was at 1 a.m. What time did you move from there?
1: Oh, I left home like 11:30-ish, 12-ish, okay. Thereabout. So I got there like a few minutes to kick off.
0: Okay, was it where you were coming?
1: Who? On our Black Stars, yeah, you, how would they be aware I'm coming?
0: Oh boy, I know. So wait,
1: it's enough.
0: Decided to just randomly find place to go and watch football.
1: Don't make me think you're a boring person, because you're sounding like this is something
0: That's what you did.
1: Yeah, and I'm saying
0: Did you have any place in mind?
1: KMJ, wait. Don't make me think you're boring.
0: No, you tell me you wanted an experience of watching the game.
1: So I asked a couple of people. Why are they showing the match?
0: So,
1: where can I go?
0: So
1: and I got recommendations.
0: And what the recommendations?
1: So I went to the place that was top on
0: which
1: the list.
0: Which was?
1: Honeysuckle.
0: There's a circle somewhere. Come on now.

0: Maniaba. Oh, Miana Maniaba. So, anyway, it's 6 minutes past six here on Hits 103.9 FM. It's Cruise Control, and yeah, that's Manifest over there. This is a they call this one what? Maniaba. Now, the Manifest people, so how would you say Maniaba in English? if you see me smiling, Maniaba. If you see me smiling,
1: my
0: if you are not my bro, who could die? Is it? If you see me smiling,
1: listen. If you see me smiling, from me,
0: I come. Why did you add that one?
1: Any day. Listen, like with the melody. If you see me smiling, my eyes have come. My eyes have
0: no,
1: come.
0: Who's
1: our big background? Big background.
0: I love this tune, man. One of the beautiful songs recorded. I love it. It's a personal favorite, by the way. But just a Brofuno Dosso. Manifest Brofuno Dosso.
1: Don't like our song.
0: Manifest Brofuno Dosso.
1: Don't like our song.
0: Manny. God MC. Brofuno. If you see me smiling, my eye come.
1: You see,
0: another eye come.
1: If you see me, my eye come. Obia, nobody will listen to the
0: song.
1: It's
0: Mango Twanyede.
1: Oh.
0: Man Twanya day.
1: Oh, what do you mean by that?
0: Because the brofuna dosso.
1: No, it's not dosso. What's dosso? What is that?
0: Ah, no problem here, I think. It's time for Magic Moments. And this is where we get to play your songs for you. The songs you love to listen to. Send it to us on WhatsApp 054-8841-039. Send us a voice note. Let us know the song you want to listen to and we'll do it for you. DJ Iconic Icon is on standby to play all the songs for you. And we're here, myself and Mamiyajua, we are here to actually take all your songs, connect it to DJ Icon, and then we'll do the magic by power of radio. We'll make it happen. But I love, you know, the fact that people love good songs in Ghana.
1: Of course.
0: Yeah, and I love that. Earlier, we played something from Shatawale, and you were talking about the fact that you love Street Crown.
1: Oh, yeah, the Street Crown is a very deep song. And
0: yeah. For
1: me, I resonate with the lyrics, so like it's a personal one for me.
0: Oh, okay.
1: Yeah.
0: Akuma.
1: I've been through a lot.

0: You've been through a lot.
1: Yeah.
0: I don't want to try.
1: Life is a journey.
0: What kind of desert? I'll cross the desert now.
1: Oh, I mean, that's just by the way. You know, like, as I said, the lyrics are...
0: It's not best soft life, no? But I'm your best soft life still. Yeah, I swear. Yes.
1: Like better thing.
0: Also, mom, I'm very bad. I'm a best soft life.
1: Oh, now you're making it sound sad. It's not sad.
0: I know that like that.
1: It's not sad like that.
0: Omo, I yes, so my brother. Yes, I'm my bro. I say, my brother. They like soft life. So that's your message. What music do you want to hear? Magic Moments right here on Cruise Control. It hits 103.9 FM. My name is KMJ. I'm here with Mami Ajua. We're having a good time. DJ Iconic Icon is on standby to play all your music. All right, so send it to us right about now. WhatsApp line 054-8841039. What song do you want to hear? What song do you want to listen to? And we're going to play that for you as well. All right? And those of you in taxis, you know, your private cars going
1: it's
0: home.
1: It's not tro-tro.
0: It ain't.
1: It's a Trosky.
0: Trosky?
1: Or ski for short.
0: Or ski.
1: Yeah.
0: What the course? I hadn't skied
1: that day. Ski?
0: That was 2026.
1: If you're in a ski, holla at us, okay?
0: No, ski is 2026 or 2025.
1: It's 2026.
0: 2026. Like, so Trosky was 2024.
1: Trosky is so old school.
0: Okay, so Trosky,
1: we tro-tro can pardon you.
0: Trosky was 80s.
1: Yeah,
0: 90s,
1: you know,
0: and then the 2000s we came to
1: Trosky. Yeah, now it's a ski.
0: Yeah, you are still saying I'm okay. If you're here, you're who yeah. Ah, you're moving red carpet, y'all part of it. So if you're in your ski,
1: yeah,
0: ski,
1: holla at us, okay?
0: Hey. See, I saw a video here on Facebook, and there was this Gen Z girl speaking about the fact that a guy saw him in, saw her in the church. They were in the church together. I don't know whether you've seen the video.
1: That video is embarrassing. As a woman, I'm embarrassed.
0: Yo,
1: as a woman and as a Christian, I'm embarrassed. What do you mean by the boy was eyeing you, and you were expecting him to pay your offertory?
0: Hey!
1: Is offertory for a reason? Yeah. Like, hello,
0: dude can't take your number because he didn't pay for your offertory. And see, move. After we don't tell me, I'm gonna come with you, Sergeant.
1: That video is a big
0: yo. We could have enjoyed this edge we are on for a while, man. But y'all made it so difficult. That God says,
1: we
0: no, I gotta come.
1: We ain't do none.
0: Because really, tell me, make it make sense to me. Like, why are you taking my number when you couldn't pay for my offer? Are you?
1: You see, I think I even posted on my Twitter that it's very obvious that she doesn't even understand what it means to be a Christian. Because what
0: absolutely
1: do you mean by pay offer?
0: Hey.
1: Like, you're not, it's something you're giving. That, like, the name, the meaning is in the name.
0: Offer G. Hey. Oh, so Gen Z is one. I beg a crown to even
1: no,
0: say
1: no,
0: that.
1: No, excuse you look, me. Excuse you look, me. You can yeah say that because no, it's not all of us.
0: Oh,
1: you see, it's
0: some
1: just,
0: of you.
1: It's just them. Not you.
0: Big shout out to Storm Energy Drink. Storm Energy Drink is what you need, folks. If you're listening to me right now and you've not grabbed your Storm Energy Drink, you need it. Sometimes the work is difficult, man. You work so hard, you need the energy to make sure you keep yourself going. Storm Energy Drink is always there to help you go through all those busy moments, difficult moments. And you know what it is. I mean, if it's not Storm, you're not doing anything to yourself, you know, like you're not motivating yourself enough. So make sure you grab yours and always share. It's a family thing, all right? So make sure that you grab your Storm Energy Drink and keep it going. We love it, and we appreciate them for making people enjoy the very best on the market. But I don't know, bro. This is like Alpha and Omega.
1: What?
0: church business is Alpha and Omega, man.
1: You're still
0: and y'all want to pay? You want us to pay for Alpha and Omega? No, see,
1: she doesn't understand what it means to be a Christian.
0: But when you're a child, yeah,
1: it's obvious you're not working. You don't earn like income. You don't earn salary. So your parents will give you money. So when you have to offer, you know, put this in the offering bowl. But then now you're grown. There's nothing like
0: she doesn't look like a 10-year-old or
1: it's something you're giving to God. You're giving to your maker. And also so wait, the person gives her the money to pay, as she put it, and then now he gets the blessings and
0: a contact.
1: The one to come again. This one
0: blessing and a contact.
1: I'm sorry. I mean I'm all for women supporting women, man. But this no.
0: No, but I mean soon enough you guys will say to even say a woman is pretty, it has to come with money.
1: No, but you see, of course, it's money that maintains the beauty. So if you're telling me I'm pretty, you know, like you should contribute to the maintenance of the beauty. It's just right. Like, it's a nice thing to do. You know, like you say, oh, mommy, you're very pretty. You're looking very beautiful. Now, you know, like there's some fat, you know, envelope attached. You can say, oh, Momo, like something. Because it's money that maintains the beauty.
0: You're pretty. Should come with money.
1: Because it's money that maintains the prettiness. If I wasn't used, I used money to braid. I used money to fix my nails, like, you know, skincare, my clothes and everything. So, I mean, it's just nice.
0: So, is it okay to, moving on, when we see you, we say you're ugly?
1: That's your personal problem.
0: It doesn't come with anything.
1: Personally, you can't tell me I'm ugly. Have you seen me?
0: No, but that's the only way we'll run away from pain. So even if you're pretty, we say you're ugly.
1: You can't tell me. You can't call me ugly. Everybody knows you're lying. It's the only way we don't have to pay any money.
0: Yeah. Because hey, if you're pretty comes with money, then who if a crowd you're ugly? We're still right here on Hits 106.9 FM here on a Monday evening. A very good evening to you if you just join us here on the show. This is Cruise Control and it's Magic Moment time right about now. You can send us your messages on 0548841039 and let us know the kind of music you want to listen to. We're going to play that for you by the power of radio, the magic of radio. We'll play that for you to also enjoy and have a good time as well. Because right now, where you catch it, yeah? Where you catch it, yeah?
1: We've got a few, yeah? Thank you.
0: Mommy, you are pretty. Pew, pew.
1: Where the shmoney at? Where the shmoney at?
0: Man. Boys. We want more money now. We're time on car.
1: And fada.
0: No, we're for crossing. We're time. I'm calling you. That's the only way you avoid paying 10K. Anyway, beautiful moments will definitely last. And that's what we're talking about. Over 30 years, MTN has been doing something quite magical. And that's the reason why we get to celebrate that. Sometimes the big moments start with small things. A call to a loved one out there. I have called about 10 loved ones today. And it's been an incredible time, talk time, on the phone. And it means a lot to me because MTN, kindness, courtesy, made it possible for me to speak to all these people who mean a lot to me. And you could also do same. In fact, the Momo transaction, Matia Nails is again.
1: Hey, KMJ, only meet the studio, huh?
0: So why your nails that are?
1: For the future.
0: For the future.
1: You can replace the debit alert from my account.
0: I mean, you know that. You gotta also send that banner to grow that business. 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But what if they could actually lead to something bigger than you ever imagined? 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There's a reason we want to be a part of this one. And mommy, how many people have you called today? I have tested or maybe show some love, you know, by way of just telling them that, well, MTN is 30 years old, so yeah.
1: Did you call him? I called my mom, I called my sister, I called my brother.
0: That's what I meant, but did you call him? You didn't want to answer that. But
1: mom, on you.
0: You called your brother.
1: Okay, yeah.
0: So
1: yeah,
0: that's what I was referring to. Shame on you.
1: Oh.
0: Me, see, baby, I'll call here with the blaster game. No, I'm not going to say it again. Now it's established that we know where you were. It's an interview. I'm like, I'm done. You know, I'm done, done. But I'm talking about your brother this time.
1: Yeah. You know, I love to tell the people I love that I love them.
0: Yeah.
1: So I tell them every day.
0: That's good. That I love them. It's good to love.
1: Yeah, and I have a lot of love to go around as well.
0: Oh, I'm okay, mon cra. We're good. 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You need that energy always, every time, when you're doing your business. So please do well and get yours right now. Compi Ghana is doing amazing. We love it. You know, the World Cup is still ongoing.
1: Yeah.
0: And people are expecting that they'll move from their house for maybe an hour and a half journey.
1: me too.
0: You know, an hour and a half journey and pay to randomly select places they want to go and say and watch the World Cup 2026. Don't forget that Mami Andrea did the same a couple of days back, and she didn't regret it. 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Compi Ghana is making it possible. Folks, go grab it. 22 minutes past 6, and we love to play good music, and so you can send us your music you want to listen to. It's Magic Moments here on Cruise Control. 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Are you tough? Just like, I mean, you're tough, rough. You should see the toughness in the studio. Yeah, I just gotta go on social media and check out. She's so tough. As tough as Syntex Tank. That's what I'm talking about. Mami, we've got some requests, right? What's your favorite music, though, apart from Loving Street Crowd? Any other? Don't mention Manifest. Okay, great.
1: Anything by
0: Manifest. I know you love, love, love.
1: Oh, I love. So see, Blacko has my heart.
0: Oh.
1: Yeah.
0: Which of the
1: Blacko is my husband. He just doesn't
0: the remaining one. The Uncle Thomas had it. What did you have Blacko?
1: KMJ.
0: I have no idea what you're talking about.
1: Explain what movement. I went to watch Black Stars and then I went back home in tears.
0: Okay.
1: Because I should have slept. And I should have kept my money.
0: All right, we got our very first one. What are they saying, man? It says what? Sacrifice by Black Sharif.
1: I love it so much.

JN, lovely man, Joa. I would like you to play me Nisha Tawali song for my best friend Ola Bode. I would like to tell him I really, really appreciate him, and then he should always smile. He has a nice smile. He's a wonderful person. Even if he's mad at me, I would like him to smile for me. Thank you.

Good evening. But your friend me, Evelyn, from Calagon. Please play me any Adina song. Thank you.

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I am Ziki, listening to you from Bodi, Western North Region. Kindly play me Too Bad by Sinaso. Thank you.

Evening Heat FM. I go by the name Simple Life inside Poon, Jamestown. Please play me Patoranki. Celebrate me when I day alive. Appreciate me when I day alive. No be say when I live this life. You go fake out from my bar. Big up to you guys.

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Please play me Daddy Lumba. 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

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KMG. KMG, I was the money pass you. Nippon and Taz, I'm no cry. They were our student cry. It's mission Nippon, man. Why are they at least awkward? You might not be able to cry. It's Yamukrana. I'm out with me as Libby. Maybe some friends are rocking from Quadro Entry. But my manager, I'm in front of Chimere.

0: I love this song, man. I love this song, and that's the man Abuchi. And there's some truth around this song.
1: It's a beautiful song.
0: Yeah.
1: But then it just shows how men like to destroy beautiful things.
0: No, men like to make beautiful things.
1: No,
0: look
1: because
0: more beautiful.
1: You see, we are besties. Like, we have a vibe. We are cool.
0: Yeah.
1: Why do you want to spoil it by bringing in romantic feelings?
0: What about making it better by bringing in romantic feelings?
1: No, it does not make it better.
0: It has.
1: It doesn't.
0: Many of them. I mean, many of them.
1: That's like one out of ten.
0: Many of them. Anyway, I love it. And for the father, it's a true story. You know, he says it's a true story.
1: They didn't date for long.
0: No, but I
1: they didn't date
0: not,
1: for
0: not
1: long.
0: Not all relationships will always end.
1: So you see, he's spoiled for a long time.
0: Sometimes. But they can still be best friends even after a breakup.
1: It's going to be awkward.
0: I don't like people fighting people when they break up. It doesn't make sense.
1: Oh, of course not. I really don't think the relationship can go back to exactly how it used to be.
0: It should if you wanted to. I mean, what is that?
1: The way you're saying that, I mean, you know, I don't believe what you're saying.
0: What you don't see? What you don't see? I mean, come on now. Come on now. Anyway, regards going out to you. Benis Abuchi. Uh-huh. Jemima Benis Abuchi, you're doing the listening right now. You love the Sina Soul song. That song, though, I never understood it. They're trying to make me understand, and it's like, leave your girlfriend, your wife is here. Basically, that's the whole understanding of that song.
1: What song?
0: Chobe me. Yeah. You get Sina Soul
1: KMJ,
0: song.
1: KMJ, you just committed an atrocity.
0: What's that song, man?
1: Leave your girl and come for me.
0: Okay, Shio Jolly Jolly. Jolly. I love that song, man.
1: KMJ,
0: yeah.
1: Hey, you need to pour like this.
0: Be coming down.
1: You just desecrated her language.
0: Be coming down. Now this day the libations are even poor.
1: So try. Let's not go there.
0: All right, so folks, we're gonna be going, but let me tell you once again, the best thing you can do for yourself, if you're tired, you're trying to get home, the energy is not there. Let me give you that energy right about now. Storm Energy Drink. Storm Energy Drink is what you need. It's gonna help you keep pushing. The energy drink that everybody's talking about, and you keep moving, stay focused, and make your mark. A bottle of Storm Energy Drink today, and you're good to go. It's produced by Casa Preco. Excessive drinking can be detrimental to your health, so please, you know, when you're drinking, you take it easy. But of course, you need that energy, so keep it going. Recommended, it's not recommended for children under 18 years, lactating mothers, pregnant women, and people with sensitive to caffeine. All right, it's FDA approved, and so you can go ahead and enjoy the very best of Storm Energy Drink. It's the best on the market, man. You need it. Anyway, we're gonna be going. I mean,
1: yeah.
0: What a good day.
1: Yeah, I'm actually sad.
0: Why?
1: It's time for us to wrap up.
0: Oh.
1: Aside for the fact that, yeah, I'm excited to be going home.
0: I know, right? Yeah.
1: Yeah, it's been a good day. Like, mm-hmm. I've actually, you know, had fun, enjoyed it. And I'm pretty sure our listeners enjoyed it as well.
0: Yeah, they did. And we're grateful to all of you who sent in your messages, your Magic Moment songs. We had pretty, good people
1: good
0: and good selections as well.
1: Yeah.
0: All right, so we appreciate you. Hopefully we'll come back again and you get to be a part of it. We'll be back tomorrow.
1: Exactly. 4 p.m. on the dot. Sham. Not a second later.
0: Yeah. There's a match, by the way. Portugal and Spain. We have a match tomorrow. Okay, you guys see me here. Portugal and Spain. Is that what? 12 midnight. 12 what? Midnight. All right, there's a match at 7 p.m. But his gallery is coming up next year on the show. Now we're ahead of her. Anyway, my name got to go microphone, put a soul in it, drop it on earth, and named it KM. Jamo was always excited to serve, and I am God's good humor on earth. And I'm glad that I could always pass that humor to you as well. So, yeah, had a good time. Mommy?
1: Yeah.
0: Yeah, you want to greet all your boyfriends?
1: Yeah, let's say so. God took a microphone, me too.
0: God took a. Mommy, I draw.
1: God took a beauty.
0: A beauty.
1: An angel.
0: I'm not saying it because I don't want to pay 10K. If I say it right
1: and
0: now,
1: decided to drop it.
0: If I said right now, thank you.
1: My name is Mami Ajakota. A huge good evening going out to everybody who did the listening, especially Mami AC. Mm. Yes, I love you so much. And then AC Quentoa Aqua, my sister from another mother. God bless you. Yeah.
0: All right. So, guys, if you see Mami anywhere, please.
1: Tell me I'm beautiful.
0: No, that is if you want to pay 10K. But we love you. Thanks for listening. We're back tomorrow at 4 p.m. You have a good evening.

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1: Eya Franco.
0: Smart TVs. 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Abi you know dada.
1: Franco.
0: Eya number one. 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
1: Franco.
0: Hey.

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1: What's up? My name is DJ Black, the definition of sound. 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

0: 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Something Wicked Sports, 7:30. What's Up in Town, 8:30. From the classic to the latest, we have got your favorite sound. Hit Gallery, your evening show where the best beats can be found. Joe, yes sir. All the concert that you missed on our previous shows, we will drop the voices for you. Hit Gallery, challenge, spot it.
1: Pedro Porro, but Portugal will pick it up again. João Neves now on the ball for Portugal. The two sides are very familiar with each other, haven't played in the final of the Nations League in recent time, with Portugal winning that game. UMB also supporting us tonight. It's a long ball there by Ruben Dias, looking for the run of Mendes, but goes up for a throw into Spain. UMB proudly serving Ghana with speed since 1972. And Pepsodent says, do the two brush every morning and evening. Sigma Appliances create possibilities. Orca Deco, think home, think Orca. A lime soap. Feel fresh, fortune spread. Yummy, delicious. Always on point. And a Dancy Travel, fuel life's beauty. Holy insecticide spray. Enjoy a holy sleep. Electrolan Ghana, bring home happiness. Manchi chocolate chip cookies. Rexona, choose protection that moves with you. As a throw into Portugal now, Mendes on the left side of the attack. It's an opportunity for Portugal. Long one into the box, looking for the head there. But Spain will recover and look to launch an attack. Alex Baena. Dani Olmo now for Spain. Olmo in the center circle. Dani Olmo still with the ball, looking for Pedro Porro. Finds him. Porro back to Dani Olmo. Dani Olmo. Kubasi now. Kubasi. And been joined by Inga Walter. Walter, this is a special game, isn't it? These two sides always produce something exciting. And tonight wouldn't be far from that, would it?
2: Yeah, I mean, Portugal, Spain has always given us that bit of good football, elements of good football, because there's you get one team attacking, one team defending, and then the next moment the other team receives the ball, and then they also unleash an attack on their opposition. So some of these matches are difficult to predict the winners, but then the brilliance of certain players within this setup. You have Lamine Yamal, the new wonder kick, and then obviously Cristiano Ronaldo, we know what he's capable of doing for this Portugal team. So I mean,
3: Portugal with a strike there, brilliant strike by Cancelo.
2: And then just in England, and then we had one moment of brilliance.
3: Really good strike there by Cancelo.
2: From Cancelo
3: on the right side of the attack, testing Unai Simon. But it's over the bar, and for Spain, they'll be wary of that. They will be very wary of that. They know what Cancelo can produce in moments like that. Really good strike. Walter says games.

0: these are difficult to predict. You might think Spain are going to punish Portugal, but if the recent matchup between the two sides is anything to go by, then you want to keep such predictions to yourself and just watch and listen to see how it all unfolds. 055-111-997. Nonetheless, let's hear from you. Why are you listening to the commentary form, and who are you backing tonight? Who are you backing tonight? It's Spain now. Oyarzabal is through on goal. Oyarzabal! Goodness me! Oyarzabal!
1: That looked
0: with a golden opportunity to open the scoring for Spain. Brilliant play there. Pedri finding Dani Olmo. Oyarzabal was onside, but he shoots it wide. And my goodness, even Oyarzabal himself know that he should have done better.
1: The Portuguese defense thought they were, that was an offside, but then clearly if we take a second look at it, Oyarzabal was onside, and Pedri's pass was precise and crispy to locate that man, and then he obviously could have scored that, but ended up shooting it wide behind the goalkeeper.
0: Ronaldo now on the ball, loses possession, but Portugal recovers. Vitinha looking for Bruno. João Félix now. João Félix on the left side of the attack. João Félix. He's got Pedro Porro to beat. João Félix is looking for support. Puts one into the box. And is well defended by Spain. Is out for a corner kick. Well defended there. That was brilliant work by Cubasi, I believe. With a very timely interception. And it's a corner kick for Portugal. 9 minutes into the game. 9 minutes into the game. Bruno Fernandes now. Effect the corner for Portugal. Oh, brilliant start to the game so far from both sides. Corner kick to Portugal. Cristiano Ronaldo is waiting for it. Corner quickly taken. Bruno Fernandes is cleared by Spain. But Portugal will regain possession. All the way back to goalkeeper Costa. Launches one deep into the Spanish half. Bruno picks it up. Loses possession. Rodri. To Porro. Porro back to Unai Simon. Unai Simon launches one deep into midfield. Vega picks it up for Portugal. Vitinha now for Portugal. Goes out wide. But Laporte will intercept. Vitinha picks it up again. Is intercepted again. But Portugal very much alert to those second balls. Pedro Neto. Neto to João Neves. Neves to Vega. Vega, the center back, finds Mendes. Mendes to Vitinha now. Vitinha, Portugal, playing the ball in the Spanish half. Bruno Fernandes, he's looked, he hasn't been his best self in the opening 10 minutes. And Portugal will get a free kick in their own half. Just look at that. Corner again. Ronaldo was held back. Ended up falling. And I think he was asking the referee to take a look at that again. But that has been bad. Portugal will pick it up again. Ronaldo. Cristiano Ronaldo. Is he going to shoot? Ronaldo. On the right. Ronaldo shoots. Unai Simon saves it. And it's a corner again to Portugal. Ronaldo. With a brilliant opportunity, straight into the arms of the goalkeeper. And it was Bruno Fernandes who picked it up there. Ronaldo, 10 to his right. But Unai Simon was rooted to the ground and had it completely covered. It's another corner kick to Portugal now. 11 minutes play, end-to-end stuff between the two sides.
1: Danger here. Can they make it count?
0: Portugal with a corner kick now. Nuno Mendes to effect the corner for Portugal. Nuno Mendes. Corner taken, cleared by Oyarzabal. Bruno Fernandes looking to recover for Portugal. is able to do that, and Portugal have still got the ball now. Nuno Mendes trying to take on about three players, loses possession. Portugal, my goodness, defending really hard, but Rodri will recover for Spain now. Cucurella, the new Real Madrid player. Cucurella now. Lamine Yamal. Oh my goodness, Lamine Yamal picks the ball and he's got two players on him. And Walter, you can understand why.
1: His brilliance obviously is the reason. And he's like sugar. When you're good, you attract a lot of things to you. And that's who Lamine Yamal is. His brilliance obviously is making the Portuguese double up when they're attacking or tackling him. And look, the head-to-head slightly favors Spain over the years, but recent meetings have been incredibly competitive. Whenever this Iberian rivals meet, fans expect intensity, technical quality, and the moments of brilliance. And that's what we are seeing from Lamine Yamal and the likes of Ronaldo and Bruno.
0: Now, Dani Olmo, Alex Baena on the left side of the attack for Spain. Alex Baena cuts into the box, looking for Dani Olmo. Alex Baena shoots one on the edge of the box, but is over the bar. Completely over the bar, goal kick to Portugal. Goal kick to Portugal. We've had some really good games so far. Norway shocking Brazil, defeating them yesterday. And England overcoming Mexico. It was a really difficult game for England, but they did what was necessary. 3-2 that game ended. And if you ask any English fan, he will tell you it was intense, nerve-wracking. But they are just so glad they managed to cross the finishing line. Spain with the ball now in the center circle. Pedri to Kubasi. Kubasi to Pedro Porro now. Back to Kubasi. Pedri now looking for runners. Can't find one at the moment. Alex Baena. Rodri back to Pedri. Pedri. And it's Baena now on the ball. He can't find space. Locates Kubasi. Kubasi lifts it for Pedro Porro. As the Spain are just trying to draw the Portuguese out of their own shell at the moment. Kubasi, Pedro Porro, Lamine Yamal, and Spain loses possession. Bruno Fernandes finds support in João Félix. João Félix now. João Félix back to Nuno Mendes. Nuno Mendes now for Portugal. Nuno Mendes for Portugal. Nuno Mendes drives deep into midfield, takes out about two players. Now to Bruno Fernandes. Bruno Fernandes puts one into the box. Nuno Mendes, my goodness. Really good ball there by Bruno Fernandes. But Unai Simon came out really early to grab that for Spain. And Spain now, Lamine Yamal. Lamine Yamal on the left side, the right side of the attack. Lamine Yamal, brilliant save by Costa. Baena, shoot, save the game by Costa. Goodness me. Diogo Costa, he has got to do so many of this to keep Portugal in the game. Lamine Yamal cut to his left, bending, looking for the top corner, but Costa saved. Baena picks it up again on the right side there, bends it, and goodness, one heavy palm by his right hand, and Costa keeps Portugal in the game. Corner kick to Spain now. 60 minutes played, end-to-end stuff.
1: Yeah, I mean, good goalkeepers win you tournaments, and that's what Diogo Costa for Portugal has proven. That save, I mean, obviously, is very, very important in this very early hours. Less than 20 minutes played, and it's already demonstrated that he's capable of keeping a clean sheet for Portugal. But then, obviously, look at the position they are playing with. There's no way a clean sheet is going to happen in this match.
0: Well, let's see if that is going to happen or otherwise. But Spain have got the ball on. Lamine Yamal, brilliant chip there for Cucurella, who got it back into the box to nobody in particular. But Lamine Yamal again, cross into the box, cleared by Portugal. Portugal living dangerously in the last 2 minutes. And the ball is out now for a throw-in to Portugal, who can finally heave a sigh of relief. Oh, This is promising, exciting. And my goodness, Pepe looking on as Deco is also doing exactly the same. 17 minutes into the game and Nuno Mendes have had to change his jersey.
1: The Portuguese defense needs to, I mean, step up with their A game in terms of defending, because you look at how the Spaniards are able to tread in crosses into the box. That's look pretty dangerous for them in this very early hours of the game.
0: Well, throw quickly taken there by Portugal. They take it all the way back to Diogo Costa, who has been brilliant for them so far in the first half. Cancelo brings it down, loses possession. Cucurella now picks it up for Spain. Rodri on the ball in the center circle. Rodri is looking for space, finds one, and Alex Biner. Alex Biner now on the left side of the attack. Surges forward there, puts it for Cucurella. Brilliant defending there by Portugal. And Alex Biner brings down Pedro Neto. Referee says it's a foul. Free kick for Portugal in their own half.
1: Brilliant end-to-end stuff for both teams. Alex Biner, he stepped up pretty well for Spain in this World Cup. No one expected him to make it in the starting lineup, but he's managed to have him raise his way into De La Fuente's starting 11, and he's proven why he's made it.
0: And what a game we've got on our hand today. Really good game. 055-111-997. Let's hear from you. Spain now. Lamine Yamal picks it out for Spain to Pedri. Pedri in the own half. Surges forward deep into midfield. Trying to find Oyarzabal, but Portugal will pick it up again. Cancelo goes back now to Ruben Dias. Dias to Vitinha. Vitinha back to Dias. Almost misplacing the pass there. Then Vega picks it up. Vega now back to Vitinha. Vitinha. Bruno Fernandes. Nuno Mendes now. Vega back on the ball. The center back. Then Bruno. Nuno Mendes. Vitinha. Back to Nuno, then to Ronaldo, then to Bruno, then to Vitinha. Brilliant play there by Portugal, trying to work it out. Great space, with Spain being very compact at the back. Vega now in the center circle. Then Bruno picks it up. Ruben Dias. Dias goes out wide now. Pedro Neto. Neto on the right side of the attack. Pedro Neto. Cuts into midfield. I was looking for the round there, but Refi says it's offside. Offside on Cancelo.
1: So far the game has produced two tactical approaches. Spain very, very direct on the attack, and then Portugal building up slowly in terms of when they try to attack. And that has been the clear difference between these two teams so far.
0: Minutes played, goalless between Portugal and Spain. Goalless between Portugal and Spain. Both sides creating some decent chances so far. Spain now. Dani Olmo. Oyarzabal to Alex Biner. Biner back to Olmo now. Olmo to Oyarzabal to Biner. Biner. Biner now to Rodri in the Portuguese half. Pedri picks it up for Spain. Pedri can find space. He gives it now to Spain. We're asking for a foul on Alex Biner, but referee says no foul. Anthony Taylor, the referee for this game. Well, it's actually a free kick for Spain. That foul on the Biner was actually taken. And it's a free kick opportunity for Spain on the left side of the attack. Alex Biner to put one into the box. Alex Biner to put one into the box. Free kick opportunity for Spain now. On the left side of the attack. What can Alex Baena do with this one for Spain? Alex Baena puts one into the box, cleared by Bruno Fernandes. Pedro Porro with a shot there, but it comes off Cucurella and he goes out for a throw-in goal kick to Portugal. 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We are back from the hydration break and it's Portugal to effect the goal kick now. Diogo Costa goes out wide to Ruben Dias. Dias trying to play from the back, looking for Pedro Neto, who loses the ball, and Cucurella picks it up for Spain. Unai Simon now for Spain. Unai Simon for Spain. Kubasi picks it up now. Kubasi to Pedro Porro. Pedro Porro looking to locate Lamine Yamal, but he's blocked by João Félix and there's a throw-in to Spain on the right side. Throw into Spain. Pedro Porro to Kubasi now. Kubasi in Spain's half, all the way back to Unai Simon. And Spain are in an all-white kit, while Portugal are in an all-red kit. Nuno Mendes loses possession and it's a throw-in. It's a throw-in to Portugal now. 27 minutes played. Goalless between Portugal and Spain in this round of 16 encounter. Long one intercepted by Pedro Porro, but Rubén Dias will pick it up for Portugal. Bruno Fernandes now, then to Vitinha. Vitinha in Spain's half. Vitinha goes out wide to Cancelo. Cancelo to Ronaldo. Ronaldo has now come deep into midfield, trying to play. And you can imagine that the Portuguese fans would want him staying in the box like Erling Haaland, sort of retreating to contribute in the play. Portugal got the ball in their own half. Vega goes to Rubén Dias. Dias now goes wide to Cancelo. Cancelo finds support in João Neves in midfield. João Neves fails to beat his man, and Spain will pick it up. Dani Olmo trying to launch a counter there. Great interception by Vega as the ball is looking to find Lamine Yamal. And Lamine Yamal knows that he was close, very close, but for that really timely interception by Renato Vega. Vega back on the ball for Portugal. Vega, long one looking for Pedro Neto. Pedro Neto is able to bring it down, but he's got pressure on him from Cucurella. The referee says it's a foul, actually, against Pedro Neto. He's deemed to have handled the ball with his hand. Deemed to have handled the ball with his hand. And Spain with a free kick now. Laporte for Spain. Kubasi. Kubasi finds space deep in midfield. Runs into it. Dani Olmo. Lamine Yamal on the right side of the attack. Lamine Yamal finds Pedro Porro, who looks to put one into the box. But Nuno Mendes. Nuno Mendes recovers and blocks that one. Is out for a corner kick. Corner kick to Spain. Spain with a corner kick opportunity. 29 minutes played. 29 minutes played. Spain now with a corner kick opportunity. Dani Olmo. Alex Bynoe. Short one to Dani Olmo. Bynoe picks it up again. Lamine Yamal. Then to Pedro Porro, who spreads it out wide to Cucurella on the left side of the attack. Cucurella. Cucurella. Then to Pedri. Pedri puts one into the box. Brilliant save there by Diogo Costa, and Dani Olmo was there on the rebound trying to head it into the back of the net, but my goodness, Dani Olmo could not get it on target. There's a call for an offside there, and it looks like Dani Olmo would have been in an offside position even if that had entered the back of the net, but he should be hitting the target there. Kubasi was on the way of that ball, already in an offside position, so did not want to make contact with it. But it's really good play there by Spain.
1: So far it's been a Spain affair in all minutes, right from the vibration break. Portugal have struggled to hold on to possession, and that's not looking good for Portugal anytime if you look at what is happening at the moment. Spain have been very, very, very reluctant, resolute in terms of attacking, and that's paying off for them. But Diogo Costa for Portugal is obviously the man at the moment. He's made some crucial saves to make sure that Portugal keep themselves in the game, and that's what you get from a world-class goalkeeper and a tournament-winning goalkeeper.
0: Betano says, create an account with them today. Sign up today. If you're 18 plus, sign up today. Make your first deposit and get a welcome bonus of up to 2,000 Ghana cedis. You can sign up right now. They've got some really good odds even on this game. Sign up right now and make some good money on Betano. It's regulated by the Gaming Commission of Ghana. 18 plus only. Pepsodent says, when it comes to your oral health, this World Cup season, fun World Cup. Fun World Cup when it comes to your oral health, this World Cup season. Take your oral health very serious. precedent. 32 minutes played, goalless between Spain and Portugal, with Diogo Costa, as Portugal now, Bruno Fernandes trying to take on Pedro Porro, fails to do that. Bruno Fernandes is looking a bit frustrated there. Looking a bit frustrated, Bruno Fernandes. Paco Basi now on the ball for Spain. Finds Pedri in the center circle. Dani Olmo now playing a 1-2 with Mikel Oyarzabal. Oyarzabal spreads it out wide. It is Alex Biner now. Finds Cucurella on the left side there. Cucurella back to Alex Biner. Alex Biner driving deep in the midfield. Pedri picks it up for Spain. It's now Pedro Porro on the ball. Lamine Yamal. Lamine Yamal. He's got Nuno Mendes to beat. Lamine Yamal. Can he take him on? Fails to do that, but pass it into Dani Olmo. Good ball there by Lamine Yamal to find Dani Olmo, who was looking for anybody at all to just tap it in into the back of the net, but Mikel Oyarzabal was not close to the action. 33 minutes played, goalless between Portugal and Spain. Spain still with the ball now. Alex Biner on the edge of the box, on the left side of the attack. Biner is under pressure from Cancelo. Retreats, finds support in Ruben Dias. Biner puts one into the box, is cleared by Vega. Pedro picks it up. Rodri now. Pedri. Then to, and it is some dominant display by Spain at the moment. Really dominant display by Spain at the moment. Dominating Portugal. Lamine Yamal, Lamine Yamal, Lamine Yamal, and Nuno Mendes. Nuno Mendes stops Lamine Yamal, and Lamine Yamal was deemed to have committed an infringement when João Félix picked up the ball, was trying to launch an attack there. And Lamine Yamal says, I did not touch him. I seriously did not touch him. Referee says, I'm sorry, I don't trust you. Portugal now. Diogo Costa on the ball to Vega, playing from the back, looking very dangerous. Vega. And is throwing now to Spain. Spain's pressing is so relentless, isn't it? Pedri now for Spain. Cubasi. Cubasi on the ball. Laporte. Spain playing the ball in their own half at the moment. A long one looking for the run of Oyarzabal, but Diogo Costa will come out and pick that up cleanly, calmly. He's been brilliant so far for Portugal. Vitinha now. Back to Costa, goalkeeper. Then to Ruben Dias. Ruben Dias trying to find the run there. And looks like Pedro Neto is being frustrated. Portugal are struggling to keep the ball in play. Is a throw-in now for Spain. Pedri picks it up. Cubasi. He moves the ball into the Portuguese half now. Cubasi to Pedri. Pedri finds space. Mikel Oyarzabal who had space in front of him, but lost focus, and Portugal will recover. Vitinha now. Ronaldo goes back to Vega. As Ronaldo back on the ball to João Félix now. João Félix finds support. Vitinha now all alone deep in midfield. Finds support this time in João Neves. Neves to Cancelo. Cancelo to Pedro Neto. Bruno Fernandes picks it up on the right side of the attack. Bruno Fernandes, will he put in a cross? He's hesitant. Then gives it to Pedro Neto. Neto puts the cross into the box. And João Félix. Oh my goodness. Pedro Neto with a brilliant cross into the box. João Félix headed it back into action. And Unai Simon palmed it away, but only as far as Cristiano Ronaldo, who looked to flick it into the back of the net. But Unai Simon was so quick back into the box and managed to save that brilliantly for Spain. That was definitely heading on the back of the net. Cristiano Ronaldo knows he was close to giving Portugal the lead. But João Félix, in the process of picking up that ball, appears to have injured himself. And the referee has held up play for a moment now. And what I can tell you is that Pedro Neto is down injured. Pedro Neto is now down injured. It looks like he might not be able to continue. But that was a really good play there by Portugal.
1: Yeah, I mean, Portugal have done themselves really, really, really good. Great justice by that performance from them, so holding on to Spain. But then you tend to remember that in these tournaments, only one moment of brilliance and genius wins you such matches, because Spain have tend to dominate everything, which for me hasn't turned out really, really well for them in the manner in which they expected it. But then Portugal have done themselves so well to make sure that they still keep themselves in the game with that goalkeeping from Diogo Costa. Obviously, one of the best in the very first half of this match.
0: And play is still being held with Pedro Neto still being attended to, and it will now resume. Play has now resumed. Spain. Nuno Mendes picks it up for Portugal. João Félix is brought down by Pedro Porro. Referee says it's a foul. Anthony Taylor. He hasn't shown any yellow card yet so far in this game. It was a really bad tackle by Pedro Porro on João Félix. It's a free kick opportunity to Portugal in their own half. Nuno Mendes. Looking for Cancelo looking to take on his man there. Cancelo, and the ball is out. There's a corner kick for Portugal. 40 minutes played, goalless between Portugal and Spain. Portugal with a corner kick opportunity now. Nuno Mendes to effect the corner now. Nuno Mendes. 40 minutes played. Can Portugal make something out of this corner kick? Alive soap. Feel fresh, feel alive. Days, you wonder what the players do to their boots. Nuno Mendes, corner quickly take it. Nuno Mendes, João Félix, Nuno Mendes, he's got space in the box. Shoots! My goodness! Comes off the bar! Oh my goodness, what a strike by Nuno Mendes! What a strike by Nuno Mendes! That was heading for the back of the net. What a strike there by Nuno Mendes on the edge of the box. On the right side of the attack, and it was Pedro Porro who cleared it, but my goodness, the bar saved him. As that would have ended at the back of the net, and it's a throw-in now to Portugal. Long one into the penalty box. The referee says what? The throw has to be retaken. Nuno Mendes looked very threatening for Portugal. Quickly taken. Nuno Mendes back on the ball. Good cross into the box, but he's intercepted there. But João Félix picks it up but Spain will recover. Lamine Yamal, Lamine Yamal surging forward for Spain. Lamine Yamal looking to go on the attack there, was brought down. The referee says play on. Alex Biner picks it up for Spain. Cucurella now. Rodri back to Lamine Yamal. Lamine Yamal on the edge of the box. He's brought down. Referee says no foul. And Diogo Costa. Diogo Costa will pick that up for Portugal. My goodness, no space at all for Lamine Yamal, isn't there?
1: Lamine Yamal, the Portuguese defense are aware of what he's capable of doing, and they wouldn't give him any chance, and that's pretty obvious. No, none of the coaches there would want to concede first, so the best for them to do is defend very, very well, and that's what the Portuguese defense are doing tonight. But one flash of skill, one perfectly weighted pass, or one standing strike could settle this contest, and Nuno Mendes nearly came close to doing that perfectly. But unfortunately, the crossbar denied him.
0: Nuno Mendes with a brilliant strike there, being denied only by the crossbar. That ball was headed for the target, and Pedro Porro decided to clear it with his head, and then it's actually deflected to the bar. My goodness, what a strike by Nuno Mendes.
1: The teams have been exciting to watch so far. Like I mentioned earlier on, good elements of football from both teams, and that's what you get from world-class teams playing at the World Cup. At the very stage, every player would want to play.
0: It's Portugal with the ball now. Deep in midfield, Portugal. Vega tries to take on his man in midfield, Nuno Mendes now. With the ball, loses possession, and Spain will recover, but Portugal very quick to that. Regain possession. Nuno Mendes crosses into the box there, straight into the arms of Unai Simon. Straight into the arms of Unai Simon. Not threatening at all. And Spain will restart now. Laporte to Rodri. Pedro Porro now, back to Rodri. Rodri to Dani Olmo. Dani Olmo finds Alex Biner on the left side of the attack there. Then Cucurella picks it up, and Dani Olmo welcomes the ball again. There's Laporte now, then Pedri. Laporte asks it for it again. Dani Olmo. It's Mikel Oyarzabal in the box. And great defending there by Portugal. But Rodri shoots. It's over the bar. 6 minutes of out of time now. 6 minutes of out of time. 6 minutes of out of time. 6 minutes to the end of the first half. Can we get a goal? Will we get a goal?

0: Portugal now with the ball in midfield. João Neves with a brilliant play in midfield to bring the ball under control. Brilliant. Cristiano Ronaldo. But Unai Simon is quick to it. Unai Simon is quick to it and comes out to claim it. Pedri now. Pedri for Spain. Then Rodri out wide now to Alex Bynum. Alex Bynum to Cucurella. Cucurella back to Bynum. Then Rodri. Dani Olmo now. Pedro Porro. Spain playing the ball in. And Lamine Yamal is through on goal. Oh my goodness, Lamine Yamal. Lamine Yamal. Brilliant ball over the top to Lamine Yamal in the box. It was off target and complete. My goodness, Lamine Yamal knows he should be doing better. The first start was good and he was looking to shoot it on the outside of the foot. He didn't get it cleanly, and even if he had entered the back of the net, it would be offside. But Spain have still got the ball now. Pedri for Spain. 4 minutes to the end of the first half and Portugal picks it up, but it's a foul with Dani Olmo and Pedri asking for a yellow card. The referee says no yellow. Spain with a free kick opportunity now.
1: The idea to find Lamine Yamal was good, but the execution was not a great one. Lamine Yamal could obviously have done better with that ball. But Spain have a chance to correct their mistakes. This match itself has been a battle of transition versus style. Whoever imposes his style wins. Whoever imposes transition wins. And Bynum flies the ball away for a goal kick for Portugal.
0: Spain had a free kick opportunity and you wonder what Bynum was doing there. Just put the ball into the box.
1: Yeah, he flew it away.
0: I mean, just you have the chance. You have Rodri and Cole in the box. Let them make something out of it. Oh. Anyway.

throwing, quickly taking. Kubasi out now to Laporte. Emerick Laporte, long one, looking for the run of Alex Bynoe. And great defending by Cancelo to prevent Bynoe from getting to the ball. Nuno Mendes now. João Neves on the ball for Portugal in midfield. João Felix now. And was looking for the run of Bruno Fernandes, but pass was poorly timed, and there's a throw-in to Spain. 44 minutes of the 6 minute out of time have been played now. We've just got about a minute and 30 seconds to the end of the first half. Cucurella, Oyarzabal. I was poorly played by Spain, and is a throw-in to Portugal. 1 more minute.

looking for the run of João Félix. Referee says it's a foul. There's a foul on Pedro Porro. Pedro Porro was held back by João Félix. The referee deemed that very unacceptable.

0: from now, the whistle is going to go for the end of the first half. Free kick opportunity for Spain. Unai Simon, long one into the Portuguese half, and Alex Bynum picks it up now for Spain. Is out for a throw-in. Out for a throw-in. And it is the end of the first half. It's the end of the first half. Portugal and Spain have played a keenly contested first half, and it has ended goalless. Goalless between the two sides. And I think the second half is going to be extra special. Extra, extra special. And Walter believes there's definitely going to be goals in this game.
1: Yeah, there's going to be goals in this game, because you look at how both teams have played the first half. Great, great game from both teams. Both managers will be going to the locker room with great satisfaction from the way their teams have played so far. Ronaldo for Portugal, Lamine Yamal for Spain, they've all been up to task, despite not getting that cutting edge in terms of scoring goals. Great chances provided by, great chances both teams have had so far, none of them being able to get it at the back of the net. But then it's still a game on for both teams, so going into the second half, then you expect that it's going to be a cracker from both sides.
0: Well, let's see what the second half will bring. Fortune Spread said, if you're looking for a delicious and affordable spread for the family, then Fortune Spread is the perfect choice. And it pairs well with bread, crackers, pancakes, and more. It is particularly smooth, creamy, and also proudly made in Ghana. 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
1: You could tell that when you play for Chelsea, you are sometimes not used to this. Diogo Costa now. Rubén Dias, Vega, Portugal, got the ball in their own half. Good ball there to find Bruno Fernandes. João Félix now to Bruno, back to João Félix. João Félix goes back to Vega. And João Neves picks it up, Vitinha. And it is Pedro Neto now on the right side of the attack. Pedro Neto beats his man. Pedro Neto through to Vitinha. Pedro Neto again. And goes out for a throw-in against Portugal. And Pedro Neto is furious. It looks like he wanted the throw-in instead of running to pick up the ball. And it went against him. Spain. Lamine Yamal, back to Poro. Kubasi now, to goalkeeper, Unai Simon. Laporte, Dani Olmo. Kubasi loses possession, and it's Cristiano Ronaldo. Ronaldo, my goodness, Ronaldo is 41 years, sometimes he thinks he is 22. The ball, and you know, your body has he cannot do what he's used to. You know, he cannot do what he's used to. So when you get the ball, one touch, you release it. If you want to take on, you can't take on anybody at this stage. You know, so Ronaldo has got to do the simple things, and I think it will help his team a lot. But he's won a free kick for Portugal. And Bruno Fernandes is behind the ball, looking to put a very good ball into the box. Nuno Mendes is also there, but Bruno, my goodness, Bruno puts one into the box, and Unai Simon grabs that cleanly. But my goodness, Portugal have picked it up again. Vitinha to João Neves, Bruno. Spain struggling to come out of their own half. It's Cancelo. Will he strike? Oh, my goodness. Cancelo should be shooting. He's in the box. He should be shooting. Maros looking for the run of João Félix on the far post there. But just like Pedro Neto, João Félix didn't anticipate it. And Cancelo is left disappointed. Spain now. Betano says believe it makes it real. Sign up today. Make some good money on Betano. Unai Simon with a long one deep into the Portuguese half. Vega will head it out for Portugal, but Dani Olmo will pick it up again for Spain. Alex Biner finds support in Pedri. Pedri surging forward for Spain. Pedri finds Lamine Yamal. Lamine Yamal on the edge of the box. Lamine Yamal. Oh my goodness, Lamine Yamal can't beat Nuno Mendes, and Nuno Mendes gets a free kick in his own half. It has been a very difficult one for Lamine Yamal against Nuno Mendes tonight.
2: Yeah, I mean, a battle of supremacy between both sides. I mean, both sides have already met in club football, Barcelona versus PSG. We saw the how it turned out, and tonight they are battling out two. So it's about who is going to get a better of the other. Nuno Mendes managed to get a better of Lamine Yamal in the first half. In the second half, it looks slightly same, but the game is still not over, and you can tell.
1: Alex Biner now picks it up for Spain, is intercepted by Vitinha, and Pedro Neto, he's got space in front of him. Pedro Neto, can he beat Laporte? Pedro Neto, put one into the box. Cristiano Ronaldo is late to it. Ronaldo is late to it. But really good run by Pedro Neto. And a good ball into the box. But Ronaldo could not catch up with that pace of Pedro Neto. And the ball is left. Oh.
2: I bet Prime Ronaldo would have scored that.
1: He definitely would have been onto that ball.
2: Age is something you can't cheat.
1: Age. Ronaldo is Ronaldo. Dani Olmo. Dani Olmo plays a 1-2 with Lamine Yamal, but Nuno Mendes. Nuno Mendes guys that one out for a throw-in. And I can imagine the frustration on Dani Olmo having to beat Nuno Mendes. All the fans are very tense at the moment. It's a throw-in to Portugal. Vitinha picks it up for Portugal. Vitinha surging forward there. Finds Ronaldo, but Cucurella will intercept. Pedri picks it up. Cucurella again. Then Kubasi to Dani Olmo. Dani Olmo in midfield to Lamine Yamal now on the right side of the attack. Lamine Yamal this time beats Nuno Mendes. Lamine Yamal. Nuno Mendes with a really good tackle. Really good tackle there. Lamine Yamal with a cutback looking for Oyarzabal. But Nuno Mendes made a very timely tackle. And it looks like that tackle has left him still on the ground, back on his feet. Lamine Yamal got the better of him, but made sure that the pass did not get to Mikel Oyarzabal as intended. By Lamine Yamal.
2: Lamine Yamal gradually building himself into the game, and that could look very, very dangerous for Portugal if they allow that to happen. Nuno Mendes needs to hold onto his guard like he's done in the first half. Not allowing him too much of the ball is like limiting Spain, and that's paying off really well. But then giving him not a chance to hold onto the ball could obviously come as a cost to Portugal.
1: Well, Spain have still got the ball now. Kubasi to Pedro Porro. Pedro Porro, Lamine Yamal. Spain loses possession and Portugal will pick it up. Bruno Fernandes now. He's got João Félix in front of him. Bruno Fernandes has got at least three Spanish bodies on him. Ronaldo picks it up. Ronaldo trying to take on about three Spanish players. He's brought down. The ball is recovered. And Pedro. Spain. And every time you see Ronaldo in transition, you're reminded of the young Ronaldo. Nuno Mendes is down injured. Nuno Mendes is down injured. That tackle he made to stop the pass from Lamine Yamal has left him injured. And it looks like he might not be able to continue. Might not be able to continue. He might not be able to continue. Cancelo, Rubén Díaz, Vitinha are all on him. You can imagine what they are telling him. Is there nothing you can do? Is there nothing at all you can do for us? Who do you want to hand Lamine Yamal to for us to handle? Nuno Mendes looks like he might not be able to continue. Nuno Mendes might not be able to continue. He will not be able to continue this game. He will not be able to continue this game.

0: it is Nelson Semedo who will have to come to deal with Lamine Yamal. Nelson Semedo will have to come in to deal with the threat of Lamine Yamal. Nelson Semedo has joined now. I wonder how the Portuguese fans will be feeling. Nelson Semedo versus Lamine Yamal.
1: Yeah, Nelson Semedo, Nuno Mendes, leaving the game very early, obviously tells you how difficult it was to neutralize Lamine Yamal, and then he leaves the work off for Nelson Semedo to continue at this point. And Nelson Semedo has a very difficult task to make sure that Lamine Yamal does not get enough chance to get on the ball, else when it does, then Portugal found themselves in deep waters. Portugal at this point will be trying to find a way to make sure that Spain does not have enough chance to attack their defense, because you look at how they've already channeled themselves so far in the second half. They've not come out so much in this very second half. They've managed to limit themselves in terms of how they attack Ronaldo, and then João Pedro are the only, and then João Félix are seem to be the only man marching forward in terms of attacking and pressing, and that is not good enough if you ask me, because Spain are playing more like an all out and are all in, and that's pretty good for De La Fuente.
0: Spain have got them all now. Portugal, long one in by Diogo Costa, and Spain asking for an offside on Cristiano Ronaldo. It is taken. 57 minutes played. Azam paints number one. UMB bang proudly serving gun with speed in 1972. Sigma Appliances, think home, think Sigma Appliances, create possibilities. And Orca Deco says, think home, think Orca. Think home, think Orca. Think home, think Orca. Spain now. Alex Bynoe for Spain. On the left side of the attack, finds Dani Olmo just on the edge of the box, but is intercepted. Ronaldo now. Ronaldo with great hold-up play. Out now to Bruno Fernandes. Bruno Fernandes is looking for support. Can he find one? Daso in Semedo. João Neves now. Semedo. Vitinha back to Bruno. Then João Neves. Vega. Rubén Dias. Is Portugal in the box? João Félix looking to turn, puts one in. Ronaldo, and it's a feeble shot there. Unai Simon picking up with ease. 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Spain now. Cucurella to Pedri. Rodri now. Rodri goes out wide to Poro. Pedro Poro is complaining that Lamine Yamal is not making the run. Goes back to Kubasi drafts the ball into midfield, then Pedri picks it up, leaves it for Rodri to Dani Olmo to Cucurella. Spain playing the ball in the Portuguese half for the moment. Kubasi now just around the center circle, moves out of it, finds Lamine Yamal on the right side of the attack. Lamine Yamal back to Poro, then Kubasi picks it up again. Rodri, then Kubasi. Kubasi lifts it for Lamine Yamal. This time Lamine Yamal will try and take on Semedo. Tries to put one pass through them, and referee says it's a foul. There's a foul on João Félix, who intercepted that pass by Lamine Yamal. Lamine Yamal was falling, and he appears to have clipped the heel of João Félix. By Portugal, the loose possession, Dani Olmo in the box, Dani Olmo in the box, to Pedri now, on the end of the box, shoots! Over the bar! Pedri knows he should have done better. Oh my goodness, it was actually a block from Vega. Great play by Dani Olmo, and Pedri on the edge of the box. And what a block by Renato Vega. That was definitely heading for the target. And there's a corner kick to Spain. Alex Banner takes one quickly into the box. It's cleared there by Semedo. And João Neves will clear again. Only as far as Lamine Yamal, who shoots again. Comes off the body of João Félix. Another corner to Spain. 61 minutes play. Spain with a successive corner kick. Spain with another corner kick now. Corner kick quickly taken. Diogo Costa comes out and grabs it cleanly for Portugal. 61 minutes played. Goalless between Portugal and Spain.

picks it up for Portugal. João Neves, then Pedro Neto, back to João Neves, and Spain will recover. Dani Olmo loses possession. Vitinha picks it up. Bruno Fernandes now, back to Vitinha. Then Bruno Fernandes picks it up again. Bruno. And Bruno is clipped there by Pedri. The referee says it's a foul for Portugal. Deep in midfield.

0: Vitinha now for Portugal. Vitinha. Then Pedro Neto. Pedro Neto. He's got an opportunity on the right side of the attack. Trying to play a 1-2 there with Cancelo. And the ball is out for a throw-in. Portugal. Ruben Dias with a throw-in for Portugal now. Ruben Dias. Vitinha. The fans are patiently waiting for that first goal in this game after 63 minutes. And Walter, based on how the game has unfolded, any idea who's likely to score first?
1: Portugal, for me, I've been very, very reserved in how they're approaching this game. Spain looks like a team eager to take the lead with how they're playing, making sure that they keep on pressing their opposition. That's the Portugal defense. But Portugal look very, very reserved. So for me, Spain are the most likely team going to take the lead in this very fixture. Because you look at Pedri, Lamine Yamal, all striving, Baena, all looking forward to having that early lead. Meanwhile, Portugal also doing all they can, but then looks like Spain seems to have the better of them. Lamine Yamal didn't have the ball now.
0: Lamine Yamal has got space in front of him, finds Alex Baena on the left side of the attack. Alex Baena on the edge of the box, trying to thread one into the path of Rodri, but Spain picks it up again. Great strike there by Pedri. Alex Baena, rather, on his left foot, had space in front of him, but Diogo Costa had that completely covered. It's a really good opportunity there for Spain. Nothing so far to separate both sides. But Spain have got the ball now. Alex Baena goes back to Laporte. Baena picks it up again. Then to Pedri in midfield. Pedri drives deep in the midfield, finds Lamine Yamal on the right side of the attack. Lamine Yamal versus Nelson Semedo and João Félix. Two players on Lamine Yamal, finds the round of Pedro Paulo. Paulo cuts it back, but nobody there. Nobody there. And Paulo is wondering why Oyarzabal was not there at that moment. But there was also Cucurella who was lurking. But Cancelo managed to make the all-important clearance for Portugal. Spain effected a throw-in now. Laporte finds Oyarzabal, then Baena and Cucurella. Cucurella back to Laporte and Laporte to Kubasi. Spain playing the ball in Portugal's half for the moment. Lamine Yamal, as usual, he's got João Félix and Nelson Semedo on him. Fails to beat Nelson Semedo. He's asking for a foul. Anthony Taylor says, play on. And Lamine Yamal is down, frustrated, but play continues. Alex Baena now for Spain. Baena gone deep in midfield. Kubasi. Ball goes back to Lamine Yamal, he's not getting any space at all. Portugal are very, very much aware of the threat he poses. So each time he picks the ball, João Félix comes supporting Nelson Semedo. Kubasi now. Rodri finds Cucurella on the left side. Cucurella goes back to Laporte. And then Rodri will pick it up again. Kubasi now in the center circle. Finds Pedri. Brilliant play there by Pedri. Surges for it. Pedri looking for Oyarzabal. But massive credit to the defensive organization of Portugal. Closing up all the spaces. Making the necessary interceptions to prevent the passes from finding Mikel Oyarzabal. Alex Baena, Dani Olmo. 67 minutes played, and it's time for some hydration.
1: Portugal have managed themselves very, very well in the second half. I mean, the start of the second half hasn't been really, really good in terms of how they've been threatened, in terms of how they've been threatened, and then Spain managing to dominate the attack and possession. But that, in doing that, they've done themselves good, because they've been able to absorb a lot of pressure, and that takes away a lot of energy from the Spaniards. And Portugal will be coming in from the hydration break with a lot of energy and a different tactical approach from their head coach, who likely is going to speak some pep talk to the boys. And Ronaldo being the focal point is likely going to motivate the boys to come out of their shells and then attack the defense of Spain. Because as it stands now, the real chance for both teams is that anyone at all has a chance of winning. And if you take your chances very, very well, you have a huge chance of going or qualifying from this round to the next round. And that's what the managers will be going to the half hydration break with that idea.
0: It's hydration break now, just about 67 minutes play, and Betano says sign up on their platform and make your first deposit and get a welcome bonus of up to 2,000 Ghana cedis. 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Munchie chocolate chip cookies. I'm telling you, you've got to try it. It's crunchy. It's got this chocolatey joy and feel. I'm telling you, you've got to get for yourself Munchie chocolate chip cookies. Play has resumed, and quickly Spain have gotten a free kick. On the right side of the attack is Lamine Yamal, who managed to beat Nelson Semedo. And Semedo was caught pulling back Lamine Yamal. There's a really, really good opportunity there on the edge of the box, on the right side of the attack. And it's got Lamine Yamal behind it. It's got Oyarzabal behind it. It's got Alex Bynoe behind it. This is a very, very good opportunity for Spain. 71 minutes played. Can they make it count? Munchie chocolate chip cookies. You seriously have got to try it. Keep it in your car. You're just driving home, just snacking on it. You've got to try. Lamine Yamal strikes. Joel Costa with a save. Punches it out for a corner kick. It's a really good strike by Lamine Yamal. But that is definitely not beating Diogo Costa. No way he's conceding from that. Corner kick to Spain. Alex Bynoe on the right side of the attack. Corner, quickly take it. and Costa palms it away. As far as Nelson Semedo, who boots it. Only as far as Pedro Porro, who then finds support in his goalkeeper, Unai Simon. Simon to Dani Olmo now. Olmo back to goalkeeper. And already Portugal have made some substitution. Rafael Leao has joined the action. And Dalot has also joined the action. João Félix has been substituted alongside Cancelo, with Dalot and Rafael Leao looking to help Portugal win this one against Spain. Spain now, really good ball there to find Lamine Yamal. Lamine Yamal, he's got Nelson Semedo to beat. Was looking for Alex Bynum, who was free on the left side of the attack. But great interception there by Dalot. Leao now. Leao, who just joined the action. Bruno Fernandes. Bruno Fernandes finds the run of Dalot. Dalot. Dalot. And Alex Bynum retreating there to help Cucurella, and is able to win a throw-in for Spain.
1: The Portuguese have come out of their shell. Like I mentioned, the coach knew the danger it would be for them if they don't. And he's done that perfectly, reversing them, making sure that they come out of their shell to attack the Spaniards, and it's working out brilliantly for them. Rafael Leao joining to the party.
0: Leao now on the ball, managed to beat his man. Leao on the ball. Leao. Oh my goodness, really good play there by Leao, but Cristiano Ronaldo is deemed to be offside. He's not offside. It's João Neves strikes. Bruno! Side netting.
1: Spain looks to be caught on that. Bruno Fernandes, that was near inches wide.
0: Bruno with a really good opportunity in the box. It was a really good strike there, but only to the side of the nets. Cucurella now. Oh, that pass is intercepted by Rubén Díaz. Goes back to Costa. Costa now on the ball. Finds Nelson Semedo. Semedo is under pressure. Semedo has got to be careful. He's able to beat the press there. Rafael Leao loses possession. It's Lamine Yamal now. Dani Olmo. Olmo looking for the run of Mikel Oyarzabal. And Pedri picks it up again for Spain. Back to Dani Olmo. Rodri now. Pedri. Pedri. Pedri. Pedri. Looking to utilize a space. Kubasi picks up the ball for Spain now. Kubasi for Spain. Rodri finds Pedri. Pedri. He's got pressure on him from Vega, who has really good ball there, looking for Ferran Torres, who just joined the action. Ferran Torres has now joined the action in place of Alex Bynum. He had made a very good run, but the weight on the pass was a little too much, and he was unable to bring the ball under control. He's out for a goal kick to Portugal. 77 minutes played. It's a long one by Diogo Costa. He's looking for the run of Pedro Neto, and Neto is asking, how are you expecting me to get to that ball? Rodri, Pedri now, Cucurella, Laporte, Kubasi in their own half. Rodri, really good turn there by Ferran Torres, only as far as Cucurella. Rodri, good one there to find Mikel Oyarzabal, Dani Olmo, free in the box, shoots, blocked. My goodness. Ruben Dias with a very, very timely block there. Dani Olmo with a brilliant turn. Ball fell to his right foot. Unleashed the power, but Ruben Dias said this ball is going nowhere.
1: Brilliant piece of play from the Spaniards. Will Olmo nearly find out it open goal for Spain.
0: It's a corner kick now for Spain. Lamine Yamal. And Diogo Costa fails to grab it. Falls to Rodri now. Rodri on the left side of the attack. Rodri with another cross into the box. Is punched away by Costa. Only as far as Dani Olmo. Sends it again to Lamine Yamal on the right side. Lamine Yamal. Lamine Yamal. Trying to take on two players is Cristiano Ronaldo, and he passes through, finds Ferran Torres, and Ferran Torres with a brilliant cutback, and nobody was in the box. Ferran Torres is asking for a foul, saying the ball did come off the arm of Vega, but that will never be taken for a penalty, as the ball, his hand was in a natural position. He didn't even make contact, but as to why nobody was in the box or to make contact with the ball, Samado was left alone to clear his lines, and as a corner kick to Spain, 79 minutes play. Lamine Yamal, Portugal, living dangerously. Corner taken again, and it falls to Rodri. Referee says it came off his hand, and Rodri is not protesting that.
1: That pass from Lamine Yamal to locate Ferran Torres, absolutely brilliant. Brilliant start from this Spaniards team. They manage themselves so well, despite being a young team though, because this Portuguese team have some real talent there. But Spain have done themselves real good. And then you have Bernardo Silva, Francisco Conceição, all warming up to be introduced into the game for Portugal.
0: And sometimes you just begin to appreciate the quality Portugal have got. 80th minute. And it's Bernardo Silva who's now getting to join the action. Bernardo Silva cannot even get to start for Portugal. What can he do? He is getting ready to join the action. But before he does that, Spain have got the ball. Pedri now out to Lamine Yamal. Lamine Yamal finds Ferran Torres. Great play there. But Semedo with some very good defensive work. Pedro Neto. Neto now. Neto leaves it for Cristiano Ronaldo on the right side of the attack. Ronaldo, he can't run. So fine support in Cancelo. Goes all the way back to Ruben Dias. And is now a defensive ball with Vega and Semedo passing the ball among themselves. But Rafael Leao has got it now on the left side of the attack. Leao cuts back into the box. He's brought down. Referee says no foul. And Unai Simon will pick it up. Finds Pedri. And Pedri will drive forward for Spain. Pedri, Ferran Torres now on the left side there. Ferran Torres to Pedri in midfield. Pedri now to Rodri in the center circle. Dani Olmo. Dani Olmo. He's found space in front of him. He's seeing if he can take on the players. But fine support in Ferran Torres. Back to Pedri now on just around the edge of the box. Pedri to Rodri. Rodri now picks it up. Finds Mikel Oyarzabal, who's been quiet in this very game. Lamine Yamal versus Semedo. Lamine Yamal finds Oyarzabal. Oyarzabal in the box. Loses possession. And Portugal will pick it up. Leao now. Leao beats his man. Leao has got Bruno in front of him. Bruno looking for the run of Ronaldo, but is blocked and is out for a throw-in to Portugal.
1: Ferran Torres has conducted himself so well in this very match. I mean, considering how wasteful he's been for both club and sometimes his country, how he's been able to effect and impact the attack of Spain is quite astonishing. Especially if you're a Barcelona fan, you would understand what I'm saying very, very well, because Ferran Torres, we all know him. Some people choose calling him Scammer.
0: Ferran Torres looking to make an impact in this game, but Portugal will make some substitution. Vitinha is coming off with Bernardo Silva. He's walking very slowly, and Anthony Taylor is not particularly happy with that.
1: Not a performance you would expect of Vitinha, especially look at the Vitinha's PSG, how he's been able to dictate and control the tempo of game. It could probably be the tactics of the coach, which has kind of confined Vitinha in this very fixture, because he hasn't had his inner Vitinha we've been seeing at PSG.
0: Bernardo Silva joins the action now in place of Vitinha, and then Conceição will also replace Pedro Neto. Semedo seemed to have been clipped there as he was looking to pass the ball back to Diogo Costa, and from Taylor saw that. And there's a foul to Portugal in the own half. Mikel Merino has also been prepared to join the action. Rafael Leao now. Leao on the left side of the attack. Leao versus Pedro Porro. Leao goes out for a throw into Portugal.
1: A turn in the flesh for Pedro Porro. Leao, Rafael Leao, since his introduction, has been he's had a very, very good impact on the game for Portugal, if you ask me.
0: There's a cross into the box there to nobody in particular. Nobody in particular. And so Fabian Ruiz and Mikel Merino are looking to join the action for Spain, who have so far made only one substitution. This will be their second and third substitution. For Portugal, they have made all of their five substitutions. Conceição now. He's got at least three players on him. And he wins the throw-in for Portugal.
1: Merino looks to take the 10th role for the Spanish team. Fabian Ruiz occupying that 6th role. Pedri and Dani Olmo will make their way for Fabian Ruiz and Mikel Merino for Spain.

0: Throwing now for Portugal, taking quickly, looking for Bruno, but Spain will pick it up. Rodri to Lamine Yamal. Lamine Yamal, he's got space in front of him. Lamine Yamal drives it forward for Spain. Lamine Yamal, he's still got the ball. Goes out wide now to Mikel Oyarzabal. Lamine Yamal. Pedri has been taken off.
1: What a goalkeeper, Spain having Diego, Portugal having Diego Costa. What a game is hard for Portugal, Diego Costa.
0: There's a long ball there looking for the run of Conceição, but is intercepted by Cucurella. Now, Fabian Ruiz for Spain. Cucurella now. Back to Fabian Ruiz. Almost lost the ball. Pedro Porro. It is 86 minutes played. Still goalless between Portugal and Spain. Ferran Torres. Anyone who scores a goal at this point is definitely winning the game.
1: Definitely doing that.
0: There's a long one deep into the Portuguese half. No trouble at all. Semedo clears it. And you can understand the frustration from the Portuguese. Why Semedo decided to clear it like that. Because Spain have picked it up now. Mikel Merino. To Fabian Ruiz now. Ruiz finds Rodri. Rodri to Pedro Porro. Porro to Lamine Yamal. Yamal finds the run of Ferran Torres. Ferran Torres is in the box. He is still in the box. Cut back, looking for the run of Lamine Yamal. But Portugal will defend that brilliantly. And Diogo Costa.
1: Ferran Torres demonstrating his brilliance. Both sets him aside from the rest. But if you look at the game clearly, I mean, De La Fuente has recognized the threat Rafael Leão poses to the team, which is why he has brought on Fabian Ruiz to provide some kind of assistance to Pedro Porro, who's had it difficult to stop Rafael Leão. And I think that's a nice approach, if you ask me, because Portugal at this point are relying on counter-pressing and attack.
0: And Portugal now, Dalot, looking to fight Conceição there. He's unable to bring the ball under control. And Fabian Ruiz will pick it up for Spain. He's brought down. Anthony Taylor says it's a foul. It's a yellow card, the first of the game. And the moment he was pushed down. And guess who has picked up the yellow card?
1: Bernardo Silva.
0: It's Bernardo Silva.
1: That's what you get from him.
0: When you look at him, there is nothing that shows this guy has got some very bad and sometimes unsporting tactics in him. Went straight into the chest of Mikel Merino. And
1: He fits the description, small but mighty, Bernardo Silva. Very small, tiny, but causes a lot of problem.
0: The Spanish bench quickly rose to their feet when they saw Mikel Merino on the ground in that manner. They wanted Bernardo Silva to get a red card and to get a yellow card, and he got it. Spain with the ball now, Rodri. 89 minutes played, still no goal between Spain and Portugal. Ferran Torres, Fabian Ruiz, back to Rodri. Rodri goes out wide to Pedro Porro now. Porro for Spain. Pedro Porro, Lamine Yamal, he scored just once so far in this tournament. Still looking for the goals. If he can catch up with Kylian Mbappé, Lionel Messi and Erling Haaland. We've all got 7 goals There's a long way to go.
1: That looks very impossible at this point of the tournament.
0: He can score a hat-trick.
1: With the way Spain have structured into play, it looks very, very impossible for Lamine Yamal to find goal.
0: Oh, brilliant play there for Merino! Spain have taken the lead! Mikel Merino has scored in the 98th minute for Spain! Mikel Merino, who just came on, has scored in the 98th minute for Spain! Defense went to sleep, and when you are playing Spain, you never go to sleep. You never go to sleep. Oh, wonderfully worked ball there. It was a foul which was quickly taken by Mikel Merino himself, found Fabian Ruiz, then Rodri, and Ferran Torres with a brilliant play there to put Mikel Merino through on goal. And Merino, oh, really good ball there on the left side, on his favorite left foot, and De La Fuente knows he made the right substitution to bring on Mikel Merino, and the fans, the Spanish fans, go gaga, and Cristiano Ronaldo cannot believe his teammate took the eyes off the ball, and within a matter of 30 seconds, when Spain won the foul, they executed it brilliantly and got the opening goal after 90 minutes of football.
1: The bench have snatched this for Spain, and you can't question why De La Fuente brought on Mikel Merino. He obviously knows why, what he did there. Spain, absolutely deserving from how they've played so far. Merino, we all know the danger he possesses, how brilliant he's been for Arsenal before injury took him off. And now he's just produced another moment of brilliance for Spain. He did same in the Euros, and tonight he's proven his quality yet again for Spain in the World Cup.
0: Well, Portugal are down by a goal to nil at the moment. Portugal down by a goal to nil. They've got just about 4 minutes remaining of the six. Can they find the equalizer in the remaining 4 minutes? Portugal is now 4 minutes away from exiting the tournament. Ronaldo is what will probably be his last World Cup. Ronaldo, he's asking for the ball. He's asking for the ball. But Semedo has got it now. Semedo trying to play a 1-2 there. Will lay out. Lamine Yamal picks it up now. He's brought down by Vega. And Anthony Taylor says, Vega, you are getting the yellow card. Was Semedo. Yeah. Vega dragging Yamal. 3 minutes remaining. 3 minutes remaining to the end of the game. Three more minutes to the end of the game. Ferran Torres and Mikel Merino combining to give Spain the lead. Two substitutes changing the game for Spain. Leao now. Leao. He's got Ronaldo in an offside position, but he's able to take on Pedro Porro. Leao now on the left side of the attack. Leao is looking for support. Finds one in Nelson Semedo. Can Semedo put a good cross into the box? It's cleared. It's cleared by Bernardo Silva now, who will pick it up for Portugal. Silva to Conceição now on the right side. He got Cucurella to beat. Fine support in Bruno Fernandes. Bruno with a cross into the box there to nobody in particular, but only as far as Rafael Leao. Leao, Leao, Leao. He's got Pedro Porro. Leao looking to take on Pedro Porro. Fine support in Semedo. Semedo is under pressure now from Lamine Yamal, able to beat it off. Ruben Dias now. Ruben Dias. 2 more minutes remaining. Can Portugal find the equalizer? Leao with a cross into the box. Nobody connecting to that. Nobody connecting to that. And Fabian Ruiz will clear one for Spain. Only as far as Diogo Costa. Costa now to Vega. Vega trying to push it up forward for Portugal. Bruno now. Bruno, Bruno, Bruno to Ruben Diaz. Diaz to Conceição now. On the right side of the attack. Conceição. Spain is sitting very deep. Spain is sitting very deep, looking to protect their one goal lead at the moment. Looking to protect their one goal lead at the moment. The entirety of the Spain team is in their own half. Portugal, very sloppy. As a throw-in for Spain, and Yamal celebrated that throw-in as though he has scored a goal. Spain are looking to shore up their defense, and Iglesias is joining the action for Spain. But Portugal have got the ball now. 1 more minute to the end of the game. 1 more minute, but you're expecting at least 2 more minutes to be played for the celebration that took some minutes off the game. Leao. Bruno now. Bruno. Bruno. Long ball into the box. But finds Conceição. He's got Cucurella to beat. Conceição. Cross into the box. Over the bar. Oh my word. What a chance for Portugal. Bernardo Silva. Bernardo Silva. Seemed to be exchanging words with Rodri, his teammate, former teammate at Manchester City. This is national team football, and they are no friends at all. Bernardo Silva with a brilliant opportunity to equalize for Portugal. Great ball into the box by Conceição. My word, he's unable to bring the ball down, and he's over the bar. Roberto Martinez knows that was the chance to get the equalizer. That was certainly the chance. And guess what? Unai Simon has to effect a goal kick. Iglesias now has taken the place of Oyarzabal. And Unai Simon, everybody's still waiting for him to play the goal kick. Unai Simon, it looks like he's not going to play this goal kick any moment from now. Finally does. Long one deep into the Portuguese half is out for a throw-in. Out for a throw-in. And you can see the technical bench of the Spanish side telling their players, go pack the bars. Go pack the bars. Give them a Ghana versus England at the moment. 1 more minute to the end of the game. And Portugal is looking for an equalizer while Spain is playing like Ghana against England. Bernardo Silva is doing what they don't want at the moment. Stop turning. Twisting and turning. Spanish players are just waiting for the whistle from Anthony Taylor. He's telling them, don't worry, it will come. But I've got a few more seconds to go. Conceição, he is brought down. Referee says it's a foul. And the Spanish players are up on their feet waiting for that whistle to go. It's a foul on Conceição by Ferran Torres. Referee has given Ferran Torres a yellow card. And Portugal have got what will certainly be the final opportunity for them from this free kick. Final opportunity from this free kick. Diogo Costa is joining the attack. Diogo Costa is joining the attack. It's a final free kick opportunity for Portugal. Bruno Fernandes, can he put in a good ball? He fails to do that. And Cristiano Ronaldo's World Cup will be over. Good ball into the box. Oh, my word. Oh, João Neves. João Neves fails to make a very good contact with the ball. And with that touch, it is all over. It is all over. Portugal have lost to Spain. Mikel Merino has come on to win it for Spain. Portugal have defeated. They haven't defeated anybody. Spain has said Portugal. 1-0. 90+1. This is exactly the time on the clock when Canada defeated South Africa. And Portugal has suffered similar fate. 90+1. Hey, you're off. Hey, you're brutal. 90+1. Cristiano Ronaldo cannot smile. He cannot cry. He's standing at Kimbo now.
2: He's looking into the skies. He's taking in the atmosphere, relishing the moment. His final kick in the World Cup tournament is exchanging pleasantries with the players. He's still got his hand around his waist. Someone is wondering, Edu Ronaldo commentary or not? Exactly. This is his final game in the World Cup. Someone is wondering, Edu Ronaldo commentary or not? Exactly. This is his final game in the

0: must be the last dance for Ronaldo. He's been in this tournament, his sixth World Cup tournament, never got the chance to lift the trophy. And it looks like it will never happen for him. It will never happen for him. Oh, Cristiano Ronaldo. He has given his all to the World Cup. And even though he's not winning the World Cup, we absolutely have loved every moment. There are about four cameras on Ronaldo as he begins to think about what next for him. At the next World Cup, he'll be 45. And everybody will say, hey, if they see him in the squad. No way Ronaldo is playing at the World next World Cup. This man has given his all for world football. A special player. Made many smile. Given us wonderful moments. And he leaves the World Cup with his held head high. He didn't set at home at 41. He's given his all. He has certainly given his all, hasn't he?
1: Yeah, I mean, Ronaldo's impact in world football is obviously undeniable. Look at what he's achieved and done in modern football. Is completely outrageous. Something you can't overlook. The rivalry, the banter. It's given fans everything to talk about. He's won everything in football except the World Cup. I mean, this being his last dance obviously brings the question of how does FIFA send him back home? Should Spain give him a hero's send-off, or what should have been the way to send a legend, such a hero like Cristiano Ronaldo? Tonight, obviously, is not one he's going to forget, one that he's going to remember for ages. The day that Spain pierced in his heart, Mikel Merino, with that brilliance and assist from Ferran Torres, eventually kicking him out of the World Cup. A good fight from Ronaldo and Portugal. One, they are going to rework from home and then come back. But obviously, not with Ronaldo, with a different face, with a different leader, with a different head. One whom likely is going to be the focal point. Without Ronaldo, they are going to make name and heroes and legends. Spain have put up a good fight. And courtesy and kudos to De La Fuente, whose substitutions were on point. Mikel Merino, I think if you are very, very familiar with the name, you'd know that he's that guy. He's that guy who's always impacted games for Spain in the heroes that they won. So coming off from the bench to impact this very game comes as no surprise. That combination between him and Ferran Torres was lovely. A crispy pass to locate him, and then he slices it wide off Diego Costa, who has been very, very brilliant in the game. Arguably one of the best and the best goalkeeper in this very match. And if you ask me, in my opinion, I'm going to say Diego Costa deserves the man of the match with the saves he's put up. But then Diego Costa's Mikel Merino's goal kind of overshadows that performance in tonight's fixture.
0: Yeah.
1: Tears in Bruno Fernandes' eyes. Look, football is so.
0: Well, tears in Bruno Fernandes' eyes, and it is all smiles and celebration on the faces of Lamine Yamal. Ronaldo bows out of the World Cup, and he bows out in tears. He tried holding the tears back, but they did roll onto his cheeks. And Ronaldo leaves the World Cup stage as a special, special player, despite not winning it. He's taking all the moment in. Spain, their World Cup journey continues. De La Fuente continues what has been a special comeback to the World Cup for Spain, who have struggled in this tournament since winning it in 2010. They never won a no-count game since they won that final in 2010 against the Netherlands. 2014, the struggle, 2018, 2022, it has been struggles upon struggles, but here they are in the quarterfinals. And they look very much on course to win the tournament, with many tipping them to do exactly so.

0: It's been a special game tonight, brought to you by Betano. 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For Spain, they are waiting for the winner of the USA-Belgium game. Spain will face the winner of the USA-Belgium game in the quarterfinals. And in the semifinals, it will be either France or Morocco. France or Morocco in the semifinals. The World Cup is finally getting to the critical stage. 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This has been special, and personally, it's been a privilege commentating on Ronaldo's final game in the World Cup. I will never forget it, just like he will never forget it. But the journey continues for Spain, and they're waiting for the winner of USA-Belgium to know whether they can make it to the semi-finals to face either Morocco or France. That's it for today. We'll be back tomorrow with another big game. Argentina in action against Egypt. Egypt versus Argentina. We'll be here to bring you the coverage. My name is Razak Musba. I did this with Ayinga Walter, and it's been a great honor having you on Hits 103.9 FM and Joy 99.7 FM.
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1: Yeah, and of course that's the end of the game. Ronaldo, oh, special player. And this final win in the World Cup, we absolutely will continue to love him. And for many, he remains the GOAT for many. And but whenever we are counting the trophies, he will not have the World Cup trophy in his locker. Nonetheless, he's been a special player, no doubt about that. 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Drink responsibly, not for sale to persons under 18 years, and not recommended for pregnant women. And of course, this is FDA approved. Spain will continue the journey in the World Cup. And what's special is that Spain have never won a knockout game since 2010. I was just making that point earlier. And now they're waiting for the winner of USA-Belgium. And we'll see how it'll work out. All right. Well, we'll be back again tomorrow with Argentina versus Egypt. That, of course, is also going to be a very special one.
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1: On him, I said, what my mama come? 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